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Kansas on the way, Incubus and Motley Crue all coming up after Smashing Pumpkins. It's Bullet with Butterfly Wings. The world.

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It's Josh with a shout out to Cedar Rapids. 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You want to hear something? 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

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Whether you're working, whether you're doing some homework, whether you're doing some housework, or whether you're just hanging out doing nothing, and you're driving too. Thanks for listening. 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Thank you. 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

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Utah's best rock, it's Rock 106.7. It's Josh, I hope you're doing excellent because I'm hanging out with you and I would love to know what you'd like to hear. 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Let's hang out. Let's be friends.

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It's Josh. And big thanks to all of our listeners all over Eastern Iowa, Cedar Rapids, Marion, and Robbins. 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

0: 100.7 The Fox, Eastern Iowa's home of classic rock. It's Josh, and if you've ever looked at a three-hour movie and said, absolutely not, you're not alone. A new survey says that the perfect movie length is just 88 minutes long, and the group that prefers them even shorter, Gen Z. Baby boomers, they're okay with it being a little extra runtime on it, but apparently our attention spans now expire before the popcorn does.
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You know why? 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Even if you're working, it's still a good time to be listening, and I appreciate that. 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

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It's Josh, and I got to tell you something. I love being able to hang out with you. So if you want to hear something, why don't you just let me know and I'll do it for you. 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You know, maybe something's going on with you and I can help you out. Well, hit me up. Let's do it.

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Solid set of music on the way with Queen, Alien Ant Farm, and Skid Row. We're going to do 18 in Life. We'll do all of those after Jeremy. It's from Pearl Jam now.

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1: It's Josh, and if you're traveling this summer, maybe don't hug the hotel mattress. Orca just released their list of the worst bedbug cities, Chicago taking that top spot for the sixth straight year. Ohio, they had six cities make the top 50. Bedbugs actually said to each other, we're going to take a Midwest vacation for the next 10 years or so.

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You know that feeling when you hear the song that you love and you go, man, that is my jam, and you crank it up? That's what I love about playing music for you. 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Thanks so much.

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It's Josh, and I got to admit, I'm kind of bored and lonely sitting here. But you know what would make it a whole lot better? You hit me up. 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And maybe I won't be so bored and lonely. And maybe you won't be so bored and lonely.

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Eastern Iowa's 100.7 The Fox. Coming up on the way, down with the sickness from Disturbed. Don't Fear the Reaper from Blue Oyster Cult, and Brain Stew from a band whose lead singer is going to be doing a Ramones tribute. I'm talking about Green Day. All coming up after Guns N' Roses.

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Hey, it's Josh. And if you got a song stuck in your head, let us know. 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
1: It's Josh and Move Over Dating Apps. Nearly half of dog owners say their pup is actually their ultimate soulmate, and 9 out of 10 describe the bond as soul level. Half even say their dog is the first place they'll turn to on a bad day. Yes, dogs, they are amazing, and they really are the only roommates who get excited when you come home with groceries.

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Who are you? Audioslave. I'm The Highway. After they asked, who are you? And Def Leppard. Rock of Ages. All after STP. It's Wicked Garden now.

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Hey, it's Josh with a request for Iowa City. 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
1: You know, I appreciate you for listening, especially if you're doing it while you're at work. Seriously, I love being the soundtrack to your work, even this late at night. Thanks for listening. Chili Peppers, they're on there.

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3: In October 2023, the Rolling Stones released Hackney Diamonds, their first album of original material since 2005's A Bigger Bang. But there's no waiting around another 18 years, as they went right back to work last summer, and the result is

0: Twisted through independent record shops under the alias The Cockroaches.
1: It sounds an unlikely for a band name of a sort of garage band. I mean, it's just, and we used it, I think, when we played in a couple of club gigs. And, you know, so we thought we'd put it out there. When we were sort of teasing the first B-side of the single, we thought we'd use that name again, you know.

0: Here's Keith Richards.
1: It's basically Chicago blues in your face, but with some other touches. When we were laying the tracks out, and I said to Andrew, that's the opener.
0: And it's also the song that provided the album title.
1: We were kicking around titles, and the phrase just seemed to step out. And anyway, there's been a lot of UFO sightings lately, and so I thought it might be appropriate. That aside, phrases just hit you. And after all, I don't know, there's also that sense that we're kind of living with the Tower of Babel at the moment, you know, with our toys and our smart this and smart that and I that. So I suppose foreign tongues is like just about the way we feel about the state of communication these days.
0: Oh, and the Andrew that Keith referenced is their producer, Andrew Watt.
2: First of all, he's like young and super enthusiastic, but he also knows the Rolling Stones music backwards. He's a guitar player, bass player. He can play any Rolling Stones song he wants. Wasn't someone that was just a pop producer that was like hot because he produced a lot of hit singles, which is great because you got a contemporary sensibility. And then when we got in the room, you know, he just made sure that everything was perfect and, you know, everyone was comfortable, but then just made sure that everyone really worked really hard. You know, there was no mucking about and the sessions went really pretty smooth.
0: The Stones had planned to tour Europe last summer, but decided to go into the studio instead. And like Hackney Diamonds, Mick made sure they kept to a tight schedule.
2: We'd been through the process of recording, you know, this is how you make an album. Well, you go in and you record very hard for 3-4 weeks and then you stop, you know, and then you finish everything off. And then you make yourself a deadline. So we sort of did that with this and we finished this album. But we were hoping to put this out last year. But, you know, with the record company schedule and everything, it wasn't possible. So we saved it for this summer. So, yeah, we followed the same sort of process of making the album as we had with Hackney Diamonds.
0: This past May, the Stones held a press event in Brooklyn, New York to unveil Foreign Tongues and its first official single, In the Stars.
2: It's like a very recognizable Stones sound, but it has a kind of hooky chorus. So it's not just a rock sort of only record. I didn't know whether it was too like obvious, but it's not really like angry and slightly different style. But it's very obviously the Rolling Stones. And I think that's, you know, good enough. If there's one lyrical theme that runs through this album, which I didn't really think about it much before, but that in a way, I say that, but I probably did think about it sometime, was there's a dystopian theme that runs through it.

0: the new Rolling Stones album, Foreign Tongues, which is available now. That was Jealous Lover, and before that, In the Stars, here on the iHeartRadio album premiere. I'm Jim Kerr. Like their last album, Hackney Diamonds, the Stones were joined by a handful of guests on Foreign Tongues. One of them, Steve Winwood, plays keyboards on 9 of the album's 14 tracks, including the song you just heard, as Mick Jagger explains.
1: On Jealous Lover, which I wrote on the keyboards, you know, I needed someone to do what I did only much better. And then, you know, we're in London, and I thought of Steve to do on that song. And then we started thinking, well, he could play Tomorrow. We're going to do Ringing Hollow, so he should play on that. And then we overdubbed him on some stuff, you know. So he did a lot of contributions.
2: Yeah, we had him trapped, yeah.
0: When the Stones released the video for Jealous Lover, they also teased another song on the album over the closing credits.
1: Mr. Charm is like a four on the floor drum dance song with me spitting out all these lyrics, and it has a rock kind of chorus, and it's a fun song to sing. I enjoy doing that. Really. Keith has a really nice riff on that, better than one I wrote, but that's his job, to do better ones than I wrote. So yeah, I really like the song, and I'm glad it came really alive a lot in the studio.

0: Mr. Charm from the Rolling Stones' new album, Foreign Tongues.
1: Mick and me in the 50s, you know, with the chewing gum and the cigarettes on the jukebox of America and like, you know, that vision.
0: That's coming up when the iHeartRadio album premiere, The Rolling Stones' Foreign Tongues, returns.
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0: Kicking off the second segment of the iHeartRadio album premiere, The Rolling Stones, Foreign Tongues, that was Divine Intervention. It features Robert Smith from The Cure joining Keith Richards and Ronnie Wood on electric guitar.
1: I like that song because the verse is very different from the chorus. Is more like a pop chorus, but the verse is like rock country kind of thing. So it's like two different styles in one song.
0: The Stones are known for recording many styles of music, and country is one of them, as you'll hear in the sixth song on Foreign Tongues, Ringing Hollow.
2: It's a social comment song, but it's a sort of love song to America, really. So this kind of got a false beginning because you think it's about a woman in the first two or three lines, and then you realize it's a love song to America about the faults and good things and the bad things, you know, so or about the changes you've experienced about America over my life. When you were a kid growing up, before you went there, you saw it in through this other lens, like most Europeans see it through a certain lens.
3: This was Mick and me in the 50s, you know, with the chewing gum and the cigarettes on a jukebox in America and, like, you know, that vision. And I think Mick did it very elegantly. When he laid that one on me, I said, hey, you got it. You don't need my help. This is it.
2: Yeah.
3: Mick and I, and of our age, any guys of our age, I mean, we looked upon America as, like, especially with the music, if you're a musician and you're hearing the music, you're like, hey, I know where I want to be. I want to be playing with those cats. I want to get in the car and turn a radio on and get like 15, 20 different channels.

0: Never Want to Lose You, and before that, Ringing Hollow, two of the 14 songs on the new Rolling Stones album, Foreign Tongues, which is out today. I'm Jim Kerr. Not long before Stones drummer Charlie Watts died in 2021, they recorded some tracks in Los Angeles with producer Don Was. Two of those songs made it onto Hackney Diamonds, and another, Hit Me in the Head, can be heard on Foreign Tongues.
1: I was trying to get everyone to play 150 beats a minute, which is pretty fast. It's like Ramones. Everything the Ramones did was 150. We kept Charlie's drums, so Keith and I did the revving his hard parts, and I think Ronnie did his solo again.
0: And Ronnie Wood says the reason they have leftover tracks with Charlie is because of the demos they made.
2: We cut a lot of basic tracks to mix ideas. Let's try this, you know, try this song. Different tempos. And I'd play along and get the feel of it, each kind of song. So it'd be just me and Charlie. And we did like 9 songs in one day, and we did another session with another 5 songs or whatever. But Hit Me in the Head was one of those.
0: And while there were some who felt the Stones could never continue without Charlie, Charlie wasn't one of them.
3: If Mick or Keith said that, I think we would. If any of the other of us said no, I think they could get another drummer. I think they'd get another guitar player. But I think that Mick and Keith would or could carry on. But I think if Mick said I'm retiring, I don't know how we'd do a show without him and without Keith.

0: Featuring Charlie Watts on drums, that's the Rolling Stones, and Hit Me in the Head from their new album, Foreign Tongues, which was released today. Asked about what sets Foreign Tongues apart from 2023's Hackney Diamonds, Keith Richards says it's a progression from that album.
1: This is the first time where we actually have our own full rhythm section working with Darryl Jones, because he wasn't there much on Hackney Diamonds. So this to me is a really important one because it sets this rhythm section into place on record, you know, and you know, it's a great rhythm section, you know.

0: one of two covers on Foreign Tongues, the Rolling Stones with their version of You Know I'm No Good by the late Amy Winehouse.
1: In a weird way, I mean, that song was supposed to meet us somewhere for some reason. I don't know, but it feels like it when I hear it.
0: Well, we're down to the last five songs. Plus, you'll hear from a very special guest. When the iHeartRadio album premiere, the Rolling Stones' Foreign Tongues makes its way back right after this.
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0: And I'm Jim Kerr. No Rolling Stones album would be complete without a song sung by Keith Richards. And on Foreign Tongues, his choice is Some of Us.
1: That has been around for at least 20 years. But I could never wedge it in, you know, where anybody took any notice of it. It's a beautiful song. I'm just going to keep pushing until finally, you know.

0: Keith Richards front and center on Some of Us from the Rolling Stones' new album Foreign Tongues, which is out now wherever you buy your music. In addition to contributions from their late drummer Charlie Watts, Steve Winwood, and The Cure's Robert Smith, Foreign Tongues also features guest appearances by Chad Smith and the Red Hot Chili Peppers, Bruno Mars, Ben Montench from Tom Petty and the Heartbreakers, and as he did on Hackney Diamonds, Paul McCartney plays bass on one song, Covered in You.
1: Paul played on that the same week as he played on the Bite Your Head Off song. And Paul really liked the Covered in You song. He kept saying, when's it coming out? When's it coming out? So I'm pleased it is coming out. And I hope it sounds like he imagines it or remembers it.
0: And from an interview with the NME, New Musical Express, Paul McCartney.
2: I normally don't play as a session guy. And it's really nice to just show up at a studio with your bass and just to say, right, where do you want me? Where do I plug in? And you start playing and they show you the song and I start thinking, I'm playing with the Stones. And I'm well chuffed. I mean, I think you could have been a bit blasé and go, yeah, okay, you know, so what? But for me, it wasn't. It went the other way. It was like, wow, there's Mick. Oop, there's Keith. Oh, there's Ronnie. And it was exciting. It was really good. And the great thing is all I had to do was play bass and not make mistakes. So it was good. I was able to just concentrate on my bass part. At the same time, though, watch them. So I could hear Keith, as we did various takes, working his lick out, and Ronnie working his solo out, Mick working the vocal out. Yeah, I went home that day, and I'm saying to everyone, I just played with the Stones. You know, it was good. It's not everyone plays with the Stones.

0: from the Rolling Stones' new and 25th studio album, Foreign Tongues. That was Side Effects, and before that, Covered in You, featuring Paul McCartney on bass. I'm Jim Kerr. Earlier in this exclusive broadcast, Mick Jagger talked about the band working with producer Andrew Watt on a second straight album. Now let's hear from Keith Richards and Ronnie Wood.
1: A great motivator. He doesn't let you off of the hook once he's got you on it. And, mind you, I don't let him off either, but that we have a pretty damn good working relationship.
2: The Stones these days have always wanted to produce more songs and get them in the bag, recorded. And back in the day when Jimmy Miller was working with them, before my time, but I admired the way that he kept them producing songs. You know, there'd be an album after album coming out. And that is what the freshness of Andrew Watt has brought to us. You know, that kick up the ass.

0: featuring a blistering guitar solo from Ronnie Wood. That's Back in Your Life from the new Rolling Stones album Foreign Tongues, which was released today. The final track on Foreign Tongues is the album's second cover, Chuck Berry's Beautiful Delilah.
1: I'd noticed that Mississippi Fred McDowell's Drop Down Mama is very similar to Beautiful Delilah. And I said, okay, let's try to do this, but we won't play Fred McDowell. We'll do Beautiful Delilah because Chuck Berry is like one of our biggest like influences. But we'll do it in the style of Fred McDowell. We won't do Chuck Berry's version of Beautiful Delilah. So it's a combination of both those tunes, really. And it's just Keith and me. We're both playing 12 string. And he's playing a slide, and I'm playing the rhythm.
2: One, two, three, and...

0: Mick Jagger and Keith Richards, with a tiny bit of help from Chad Smith of the Red Hot Chili Peppers on bass drum. That was their version of Chuck Berry's Beautiful Delilah, the 14th and closing track on their brand new album, Foreign Tongues, which is available as of today. Before we bring the curtain down on this exclusive broadcast, the iHeartRadio album premiere, The Rolling Stones' Foreign Tongues, will turn the mic over to the band for some final thoughts. Ronnie Wood.
1: Hackney Diamonds was breaking the ice, and Foreign Tongues is the flow that comes from it, you know, a natural flow and cohesion, you know. Even though the tracks are all kind of different, there's a definite flow going on there of an album, that flavour, which I love, because the Stones have always had that. There was a flavour from Beggar's Banquet album, you know, a flavour of Sticky Fingers, flavours, you know.
0: Keith Richards.
2: There's something about bringing out a new record. There's always a feeling of, and what's the word to use, satisfaction. There's a process of making a record, and there's something about, you know, the final thing is putting it out and letting people hear it, and there we are again. You know, it's amazing to me. I'm just gobsmacked.
0: And Mick Jagger.
3: It's great that people have followed us for all these years, you know, and we got a great buzz out of people saying such nice things about Hackney Diamonds. You know, if they had said bad things, we probably wouldn't have made this album. And there's a lot of music in there. It's a lot to take in and lots of different styles. So I really hope everyone likes it. I really do. And, you know, gets a kick out of it in some way or another.
0: 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Studio production by Michael Azar and Rick Ganji. Special thanks to Eric Wellman, Miguel Lopez, Bill Plax, Kelly Bronco, Dan Connolly, John Kozak, Paul Sexton, Rhianne Daly from NME, and of course, Mick Jagger, Keith Richards, and Ronnie Wood. The Rolling Stones. I'm Jim Kerr.
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1: It's Stacy. Thanks for hanging out. Foo Fighters, their tour starts up in August here, you know, like a dozen dates. Not enough, if you ask us. And Brit Floyd touring right about now. They're really good.

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1: It's human nature to need a music kick in the ass in the middle of the

Wake up to the Bob and Tom Show on 100.7 The Fox. It's Stacy. Thanks for hanging out. Movies and theaters, if you want to go catch a flick. Moana, the live action. Did we need it? Do we ever need any of the live actions? The Evil Dead Burn, that's in theaters. Don't mix those two up, by the way. The Invite, also new. Seth Rogen in this one, Penelope Cruz, Olivia Wilde, Edward Norton, whom I love. But also for the kids, you got Toy Story 5 still doing really well, and Minions and Monsters all in theaters. 87, 89, 90.

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1: It's Stacey. Thanks for hanging out. Akadaka on tour with The Pretty Reckless this summer.

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1: No greater vocal blend than that of Derry Cantrell and Lane Staley. It's Stacey with you. Thanks for hanging out on your Friday. Don't hang on to Thursday. No.

0: if you're going to go catch a flick, a lot in theaters. Minions and Monsters, Toy Story 5, Moana, the live action, that's all for the kids. New, though, is The Invite with Edward Norton in it, Seth Rogen, a bunch of others. Evil Dead Burn, where they are in that series, I don't know. I don't want to click on it. Don't want that in my psyche. But Scary Movie 6, I can't handle that either. Even the satire. Nope, no thank you. All in theaters if you want to go catch a flick.
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1: It's Stacy and the podcast Crime Junkie, a big hit. 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

0: I certainly was in the right.
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2: 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It's Stacy and a shout out to Cedar Rapids. 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

0: Western Iowa's 100.7 The Fox. It's Stacy. Thanks for hanging out. Now, Jack Osborne, he's all over the place. I mean, it's been close to a year that he lost his dad, but he's talking about the AI avatar of Ozzy Osbourne so that he can interact with fans using his likeness, his voice, his personality, but also the biopic. A biopic I can handle. AI, nah, I'm just going to say no. But he wants to have that biopic done to share the story of his parents, Sharon and Ozzy. And he's got a potential actor to play Ozzy.
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98.7 The Fox. It's Stacey hanging with you. Starting on Monday, we're bringing back some cash. The $1,000 gas cash. All right. $1,000. That's how it usually goes. We give you keywords. There's $1,000 attached to them. Enter them into our website and then be on the lookout for a phone call. They're going to call you to let you know that you're a winner. And good luck.

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Wake up to the Bob and Tom Show on 100.7 The Fox. 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
1: Stacy, hanging with you. We got a lot in theaters. New Moana, the live action, and The Invite with Seth Rogen. That's new. Edward Norton in that one, too. But Minions and Monsters doing really well. Toy Story 5, Supergirl in theaters as well with Jason Momoa in yet another superhero movie.
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1: Green Day flick, kind of, sort of. It's a Nimrod's, a Green Day comedy. Fred Armisen's in it, a couple of the girls from The Office. That's due out in...

100.7 The Fox. It's Stacey hanging with you. 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We get a bonus Bob and Tom. 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

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The

0: The home of the Bob and Tom Show, 100.7 The Fox. It's Stacey. Thanks for hanging out. 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
1: It's Stacey hanging with you. Happy Friday. We are a third of the way through July already.

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1: Weezer, part of our iHeartRadio Music Festival, again this year. They're repeat offenders. 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But some select tickets still available. 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That sounds like a fun time. I think you can pull that off.

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1: Movies in theaters, if you're going to go catch a flick, hang out in the AC a bit. New, The Invite. Seth Rogen starring in this one. Evil Dead Burn as well. And Moana, the live action Moana. But for a few weeks now, Disclosure Day, still doing really well. Toy Story 5, as well as Scary Movie 6.
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Wake up to the Bob and Tom Show on 100.7 The Fox. It's Stacey and ZZ Top. Always a memorable time whenever you get to see them live. I know a lot of people got to see ZZ Top for the first time whenever they went to their first concert. Now, Cheap Trick on a lot of dates with them this year. George Thorogood and the Destroyers with ZZ Top very busy. I got dates all the way through November this year.

0: away to heaven.
1: 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It's Stacy. And hey, Teresa. She's cool. She gets you through your work day. And we're working right along with you. 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

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Bob and Tom in the morning and classic rock all day. 100.7

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1: It's Stacy. Now, Vanna White, how much does she make a year? Her salary over the years, $10 million a year. So how does that break down? Well, they actually film 6 episodes per day, only a few days each month. So 195 episodes per season only comes to 33 days of work. So when you do the math of her estimated $10 million salary, she potentially made like $51,000 per episode and $307,000 per workday.
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1: It's Stacy, and history repeating itself, whatever it is. Vinyl has always been rich, and vinyl sales are up for the 19th straight year.

0: has a whole other meaning.
1: A whole, yeah. It's
0: yeah, like, you have the...
1: Never mind.
2: All right.
0: But that, too, probably starts the weekend.
1: You suppose people keep beers in a drawer with them? You're at the morgue, and the guy goes to get his lunch, opens up the... Move the toe tag. I want to make sure it's a Budweiser.
0: Oh, man. Lunches and morgues.
2: I had, well, in a blood bank, they kept the lunches in the
0: right next to the blood.
2: Yeah.
0: I mean, what else?
2: Yeah.
0: How about that?
2: I saw that for real once.
1: Well, your blood type is Hellman's mayonnaise.
0: Yeah. That's Christy Lee at the news desk. There's Hi. Jeff Oskey.
1: Hello.
0: Ace Cosby's there.
3: Hello.
0: I'm Josh Arnold. Jeff is at the NHTSA sports desk. And there's Tom.
1: We got a kind of a rotating cast this week, here and there and everywhere. Mr. Godwin will be back on Monday with his guitar. I can remind you that you can actually see him pre-shoulder surgery on the TV. His comedy special is on the Dry Bar Network. That's something you can do this weekend if you're looking for something to do that's fun. A bunch of other cool stuff, of course, going on in the world. Also, this is the post-July 4th news hunk. I didn't give you the one about the poor guy that picked up something on the beach that blew off a body part. We'll just forget that one. It's too depressing. Well,
2: there are a couple of blown off body parts during the 4th of July holiday.
1: Yeah, but we got a good one.
2: Deep dive.
1: We got a good one about a guy, a Navy veteran, a good man.
2: Uh-huh.
1: Wakes up in the middle of the night and his wife goes, house next door is on fire.
0: Oh.
1: So we got video of the guy putting the fire out. Now, why would that be unusual? He's completely naked.
0: Oh, wow.
1: Well, I can understand that.
0: Yeah.
1: You wake up and someone says, hey, the house next door is on fire.
0: You just rush to
2: do what you gotta
1: go outside. We do have video. Fortunately, the security cameras primarily
2: pixelate for us
1: on the back on the backside. But I mean, this guy's a great American Navy veteran.
0: He did what he had to do.
1: Sleeps nude. What expect him to do? Oh, the house next door is on fire. Excuse me, let me go find my Levi's.
0: I bet some would, dude. I know.
4: I'm putting on shorts.
0: Are you?
2: My husband sleeps naked, but he keeps his shorts right next to the bed. I mean, you can put them on in 2 seconds.
1: Yeah. So I've had kids for so long that I always sleep in shorts now.
0: Yeah.
1: You just learn. Mm. You know, something is going to happen. You're going to get up, whatever. You're going to get up and pee in the middle of the night, and there's going to be a kid that you don't want to terrify them. So, yeah, I have my... the shorts I wear to bed, they're really, really, really worn out, and they're perfect.
0: Mm. Oh, yeah.
1: You know what I mean? They've been washed 10,000 times. They're the same level as Ace's Famous underwear.
0: Right.
1: There may be. They don't have the drawstring anymore.
2: Keep them from her. She might throw them out.
1: Oh, no.
2: She knows better.
1: They're hidden.
2: Oh.
1: They have a special place. I have a system of drawers that certain things go in the drawer. For, mm-hmm. Oh, yeah. Yeah. I've got a whole thing. That's all down. I'm looking
2: Josh,
1: forward
2: to... sleep in the nude. Do you keep shorts right there?
0: No. So yeah, I would be...
1: So if your house catches on fire...
0: Yeah, I'll take care of it nude. I don't care.
1: Yeah. I was... I've told the story 1,000 times because it's true. I was at a place called the Beaver Creek Lodge in Beaver Creek, Colorado on a ski trip. And it was... The place had just opened. I mean, we were like the first guests ever. And the fire alarm went off in the middle of the night, and I went flying out, and I had no clothes on. And then the door locked, and then I beat on the... It wasn't a fire, actually. It was just the opposite. It was so cold outside, something had frozen on the roof and shot off the fire alarm.
2: But,
1: yeah, lesson learned there also.
2: Mm-hmm.
1: When you're in a hotel, keep on the underpants, because if the fire alarm does go off, you want to be able to... I mean, one of these days, we may be seeing... Josh's naked buns on the Channel 8 News. Well, there's man fleeing home.
0: Hope everybody enjoys it.
2: I would enjoy it. I think it'd be very nice.
4: Yeah. Are you one, if the fire alarm goes off at the hotel, do you actually go out?
0: I take my sweet time because it's happened six times to me, and every time it's been a false alarm.
4: If I'm three floors or below, I'm not leaving.
0: Yeah.
4: Until I see trucks pull
0: I'll
4: up.
0: I'll take my time getting dressed. I'll brush my teeth.
1: Yeah. That's what a lot of folks said at the World Trade.

0: center. You know, sometimes. Sometimes when they say,
1: at least you found the funniest angle.
0: we have a couple of world records today. Big week for the old folks. We got, what was the word? Nonagenarians?
2: I can't even pronounce it.
0: People in their 90s.
2: 90-year-olds.
0: God bless them. They're back in the news today with some world records. And then we have, believe it or not, yet another. We actually now have an authoritative bit of wisdom regarding dropping things into these so-called vault toilets.
2: Oh, God.
0: This is a season where people are traveling. You go to some of these roadside places. They don't have traditional sewage. They have what are essentially pits with, you know, toilets over them, and people keep dropping things in and going after them.
2: You would think that would just be common sense.
0: Yes, you would. I mean, the one we had, was it 2 weeks ago, we had the poor guy that in Fresno that they had the police had to come, or no, the fire department had to come get the guy out. Mm-hmm. We've got one that's worse.
1: How valuable of a thing would you have to drop in there before you're climbing down?
2: There's nothing.
1: Yeah.
2: Nothing.
1: A gold bar?
2: No, like, I don't care. I'll eat beans. I don't care.
0: In this case, it was the guy in Fresno, it was sunglasses.
2: Sunglasses, yes.
0: Admittedly, a nice pair of those Costas or Ray-Bans.
2: Couple hundred bucks, but still.
0: Yeah, those Costas cost a mucho. But we'll find out about that. And perhaps the worst one of all time we'll revisit. I actually was sitting here by myself an hour ago and came across this story and started laughing just by myself. It is so grim. Also, coming up in sports, we'll update you on the World Cup, et cetera, et cetera. Today is National Kitty Day. Josh, I'll have you know that right now. And just by chance, we have a really sweet cat story.
1: Oh, how nice.
0: In the news.
2: You know what else it is? It's National French Fry Day.
1: Oh, all right.
2: Yeah. Oh. So you should all celebrate.
0: French fries.
2: French fries.
1: Which way do you go? What's your go-to fry?
2: Well, McDonald's, of course.
1: But so the shoestring? So, you like the shoestring?
2: Oh, the shoestrings, yeah.
0: Yeah.
1: I like a crinkle. I've been on the crinkle lately.
0: More surface area to get
2: that. You mean, like Arby's has the crinkly fries?
1: Yeah.
2: Like old school, like diner fries.
1: Culver's.
2: Yes.
1: Culver's
2: fries. Has them.
1: Yeah.
2: Yeah.
0: I'm not a big fan of the hash mark ones.
2: The waffle fries?
1: I'm with you.
2: I am not either.
1: They have to be cooked just perfectly, because if not, they're too doughy. Yeah.
0: Well, they get cold too fast.
1: Yeah.
0: Because it's like a car radiator.
1: Right. Too much surface area.
0: Too much surface area. I mean, any engineer could have told him that. If I know that, with my lack of science knowledge.
3: I find those to be delicious.
0: Do you know?
1: Yeah.
0: Now, do you like them because when you can dip them in ketchup and get even more because it's like...
1: No, the only time I really get them is Chick-fil-A.
2: Yep.
1: And I dip those in honey mustard.
2: Oh.
1: Have you had the mac and cheese at the Chick-fil-A?
3: Okay. Yeah, pretty good.
1: I've been swapping out for the mac and cheese.
2: Oh, it is really good.
1: Yeah.
2: Yeah.
0: Oh, well, it all sounds very
2: dip
0: good.
2: Dip some nuggets in there. Oh.
0: Yeah. Now, did we ever get to the... shortest and longest films of all time. We had the ideal length of a movie yesterday.
2: Yeah, we had that.
0: We had that story.
2: Mm-hmm.
0: I've got a little bit of an update on what the some of the shortest decent high quality films of all time were.
1: Ah, all right.
0: And we'll get to that coming up this morning. And water skiing in the news. So you've got some really fun stuff. Right now, Christy Lee, you didn't water ski to work, did you?
2: No, I got here in a beautiful Hyundai Tucson Hybrid, and you could do the same because it's the Hyundai Getaway Sales Event going on now. 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
0: and look cool when you go to get Hyundai by wearing Bob and Tom stuff. We've got our new pop-up shop popped up, and it's going to be closing up this Sunday. So this is your chance. We've got Bob and Tom Camp Radio Wood shorts and T-shirts and hats. Kind of silly, kind of fun, including that hoodie over there behind Jeffrey. It's very, very nice. A couple of other things I want to remind you of. Greg Hahn, comedian, tonight only. Dayton, Ohio, one show only. That'll be a terrific show at the Funny Bone in Dayton, Ohio. So if you're there, by all means, go see Mr. Hahn. He will bring joy into your life. Coming up, banana car update. And chocolate, once again in the news for the second day in a row. We'll get you all this stuff from here, the O'Reilly Auto Parts Studios. 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
0: As well as from all the Citizen Critics out there.
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0: We'll find some useful tips.
3: This is in German. 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As you can tell from this review, I speak English and not German.
2: Because we won the war.
3: Well.
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0: Oh, it has wall-to-wall profanity and vulgar language.
4: Can't you just make a movie about mobsters where they don't swear?
0: We'll uncover some startling truths. September 11th was still more than a week away.
4: He claiming Mr. Rogers had something to do with 9/11?
3: I think he's not claiming it. I think he's about to prove it, Greg.
0: We'll go on a journey of self-discovery.
4: Night of the Comet is one of the greatest movies.
3: Well,
4: no, it's not, but... 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
0: And confront our own shameful opinions.
4: Why should the pros who get, at least they get paid for it? I want to do this for free. 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
3: The New Radicals.
4: The New Radicals. Yeah, I was like, I think this guy's like the next Stevie Wonder.
1: But mostly, it'll be a bunch of nonsense like this.
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4: 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Let me Bing it.
3: Yeah, I'm going to Bing this.
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5: Hey, welcome to the Bob and Tom Show. Thank you very much for being here with us. We are live from the O'Reilly Auto Parts Studios. Christy Lee's at the news desk.
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5: I'm Josh Arnold. 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
9: Is this good luck when this happens?
5: What's that?
9: You know, there are certain things, like if you wake up in the middle of the night and your clock says 111 or 222 or 3, that's good luck.
5: Oh, yeah.
9: I just picked up my stirring coffee, like the little paddles.
5: Yeah.
9: With the Bob and Tom logo, and two of them have stuck together.
5: Oh, that is good luck
9: is
5: here.
9: Is this good luck in the United
5: States? In
9: America,
5: yes.
9: Okay.
5: Yeah.
9: Okay. In Thailand, I understand that's very bad.
5: Oh, that, no, yeah.
9: Yeah. The bad things will happen.
7: Is this good luck? I came out this morning. Yesterday, I had to take out the kitchen trash, and I walked outside, and it was really muggy, and I was like, I'm just going to set it on my front porch.
5: Mm-hmm.
7: I'll come back later when it cools off and put it in the trash can.
9: Okay? You forgot to, didn't you?
7: And I forgot to. So this morning, I walked out onto my front porch to 7 cute little raccoons destroying everything. And so I got to sweep up garbage.
5: That is good luck.
7: Is that a good way to start?
5: Yes.
9: Everything will be good from now on today.
5: Right. 7 little raccoons.
6: Little baby ones?
7: They were in the bag, out of the bag. I thought they were all out, and I kicked the bag, and one scurried out. Oh, Jeff screamed real loud.
6: Did they do that thing where they go, they like...
7: No, well,
6: you don't
7: one
6: see
7: did.
6: Me.
7: No, they all, the second
5: it's like the great outdoors.
7: Yeah. Oh, it was terrifying.
9: Now,
7: 8 raccoons.
9: Let's see now. We got to get to some letters here. And our letters are brought to you by
5: Hyundai.
9: Oh, really?
5: That's right. Get into the Hyundai Getaway Sales event and get away with a deal so right it almost feels wrong. 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
9: Now, we've had kind of a musical chairs thing going on here. Today, Chick's out. Mr. Godwin is out. They'll both be back on Monday. Glad to have you sitting in, Mr. Oskey. But I don't know if you've already read this letter or not. This was because you sat in my chair the other day when I was delayed on a trip. It says, watching YouTube, I heard Tom read a letter giving a false definition of a tie stick.
5: Boy, that must have been a while ago.
6: That was a while ago.
9: Yeah, I don't remember this. It says, Jeff, can you please tell me what's going on here? They're not dipped in anything. It's simply weed from Thailand tied to a stick.
5: Yeah.
9: Hmm. Is that?
6: You said it was dipped in hash oil, I think, right?
9: No, I was talking about...
5: The letter did.
9: Yeah, I was just reading a letter.
5: Yeah.
6: I thought they were dipped in hash oil.
7: No, they're just tied to a stick.
9: So it's sort of like a kebab.
5: Yeah,
7: a weed kebab.
9: Is a shish kebab, which is the shish, which is the kebab?
5: I don't know.
9: It's the shish, the stick.
6: The shish is the stick, isn't it?
9: I think. That's all like a commercial. The shish is the stick. Like the she shed thing a couple years ago that they played endlessly.
5: So does the stick, have you ever had a Thai stick?
7: No.
5: Do you know if the stick burns along with the...
7: No, you just take it off of the stick.
5: Oh, okay.
7: Yeah, I don't know what the point of the stick is.
5: Oh, okay. I got you.
6: Wasn't that something that was really big in the 70s, remember? Yeah.
9: No, I was talking about, there's this, I forget which book, there's this novel, I think it's Richard Farina's that been down so long, it looks like up to me, I think, where they're dipping cigarettes and regular cigarettes in paregoric.
6: Oh, God.
7: Oh, yeah.
9: And then smoking them, which is... I'm not sure what that's supposed to do. I think that was the novel. I'm not sure.
7: It messes you up.
9: And now we like to do today in history because we like to inform. And apparently, I got one wrong yesterday.
6: Mm.
9: So I apologize. We were discussing birthdays, and I mentioned the late Mitch Mitchell. And do you remember who that was, Christy Lee?
6: Mitch Mitchell was a drummer for Jimi Hendrix.
9: Very good. Very good. And the source that I had listed his birthday as 1947.
6: Yeah.
9: A big fan, apparently. Adam Silver says, there are no words to express how much I appreciate what you guys do on a daily basis. You brighten my day. However, when I heard you mention Mitch Mitchell, it just didn't sound right. I double-checked. It appears he was born on July 9th, 1946.
6: Oh, God.
5: Huh.
9: Oh, I appreciate the correction. I
5: And he took time away from being commissioner of the NBA.
6: Yeah. Is he still alive, Mitch Mitchell?
9: I do not think so.
6: Oh.
9: I'm almost... I don't want to get this wrong.
6: Okay, I could look it up.
9: But I do remember this, that Hendrix... Hendrix, he was discovered, essentially... In England, there were famous stories about him. He was taken over there by, what was it, Chad Chandler from the Animals. And he got on stage, and Eric Clapton was blown away by how incredible he was. But then when he hooked up Jimi Hendrix, they got these two session guys that were really good, a really good bass player and drummer. Actually, the bass player was actually a guitarist that had never played bass before. In any event, he had them frizz out their hair. So they looked like they had afros, like Jimmy.
6: Mm-hmm.
9: They were two white English dudes.
6: That definitely is the picture I'm looking at. Yeah.
9: Mm-hmm. And again, lazy parenting. Mitch Mitchell, come on. John Johnson, Tom Thomas, come on.
6: Mitch Mitchell left us in November of 2008.
9: Sorry to hear that.
7: I was never a big Hendrix fan. Like, I like that one song, but
9: all
7: I never
9: all
7: saw...
9: All Along the Watchtower?
7: Like, too much guitar.
6: Oh, by the way,
5: I see what you're saying. There are like 10 songs that I just cannot get over how cool they are. But I do get what you're saying.
7: Yeah,
5: I get that way sometimes.
9: Did you hear the story about him buying a Corvette?
7: No.
9: Yeah, Jimmy wasn't really a quality driver, and apparently he got a big chunk of money from the first thing he did went on and bought a Corvette and pretty much drove it right into a street sign, as I recall. I read the book years ago, but.
6: Hate to burst your bubble, but his parents did not name him Mitch Mitchell.
9: Oh, they didn't?
6: They named him John Graham Mitchell.
9: Oh.
6: Yeah, Mitch was a nickname.
9: So his parents were hardworking English people.
6: Yeah.
9: I apologize. So it was one of those nickname things.
6: Yes.
9: It'd be like if we called Josh Arnie.
6: Right. Arnie yeah. Arnold.
9: Arnie Arnold.
5: Arnie Arnold.
6: Mm-hmm.
9: Yeah. Or we called you Lee.
6: Then people would really think I was... Chinese.
9: Asian people, you know, people still think you're Asian.
6: I know.
5: Lily, I think you were a panda.
6: Right. I'm wearing panda colors today.
9: Let's see. Once again, going through letters. If you want to reach us, Christy Lee, explain to people how they would do that.
6: All they have to do is send us an email at bobandtom@bobandtom.com. I have one from Jay from Kentucky. Jay says, I just want to let you guys know I'm leaving today for 2 weeks of vacation up north in Michigan, heading to Indian River in Sheboygan County. Got the boat ready. Just got to make it through work. Oh, this was sent yesterday. So
5: there's a Sheboygan County in Michigan.
6: Mm-hmm.
5: And then Sheboygan is in Wisconsin.
9: Yeah, the one in Michigan's a
5: I'm just glad that there are multiple Sheboygans.
9: Different spellings.
6: Yeah.
5: Oh, no kidding.
9: Yeah.
5: Huh.
6: Jay says, hope you all have a good day and I'll drink a beer for you. Well, thank you, Jay.
5: Yes, you have a great 2 week vacation.
6: Right?
9: I have navigated the Indian River all the way up to Mackinac. It's a blast.
6: Navigated it like in a
9: boat.
6: Canoe?
9: No, I did it in a motorboat.
6: But oh.
9: I've actually also been on it in a canoe. It's a great spot right off interstate. Right off the interstate. A
5: lot of speaking cool of vacations over the 4th of July weekend, I threatened. We had a Tomism, and I don't know if you were here for it, Tommy. A woman could not remember the name of the shop vac. And so she asked her husband to move the suck bucket.
9: If I were a billionaire, I would start a company just so I could say I manufacture the suck bucket.
5: Yes.
9: I'd buy the rights of the finest shop vac out there.
5: And I declared that I would call one of my brothers over the 4th of July weekend a suck bucket. And I am sad to say I totally forgot.
6: Aww.
9: So
6: we can
9: call them.
5: Yeah. The next time I see them, one of them will be referred to as a suck bucket.
9: That really should become part of the common parlance, don't you think?
5: Yes.
9: You suck bucket. Oh, wow, that's great.
5: Thank you, JJ. He's in Kermit, Texas.
8: That's right.
6: Kermit.
8: Hi, Holmes.
9: I bet everybody from Kermit, Texas really gets sick.
5: They love when people do.
9: Dear Bob and Tom Show, Tom, the Hokey Pokey is dead. I have been a wedding DJ for the last 20 plus years. The Hokey Pokey is dead right up there with the chicken dance.
5: That's up there too? Or that's dead, I mean?
9: Yeah, I think you've got a wedding where there are a lot of kids.
5: You throw on
9: the chicken dance.
5: Right. And great aunts and stuff like to dance to that stuff.
9: Because I used to do, years ago, I did a lot of high school proms and weddings and stuff. And
5: yeah.
9: Those were very handy to have.
5: All right.
9: The chicken dance and the...
6: Yeah, I've
9: been... Bum, bum, bum, bum, bum, bum, bum,
6: bum, the Congo bum, line. Bum,
9: bum. I forget what I played for that, though. I had something.
6: I don't know.
5: You know what you can't really conga to? Come on, everybody. Let's do the conga. It doesn't really lend itself to conga-ing, does it?
6: I don't remember.
5: Come on,
6: this.
5: Everybody, want you to do that conga?
6: Oh, you're right. It's
5: Gloria Estefan.
6: It's way too fast.
5: Yeah.
7: I had no idea that's what she was saying.
5: Yeah, you can't really conga to
9: it's a great song, though.
5: Yeah, I like it, too. Is it Miami Sound Machine? Is that?
6: Yeah.
5: Yeah.
9: By the way, this is from Todd. And Mr. True Axe, he says... I get lots of requests for the cha-cha slide.
5: I bet.
7: Yeah.
9: Play that funky music.
5: Yeah, that's fun.
6: Yeah,
5: that's a great wedding reception song.
9: I find songs from the early 2000s to 2010 work the best for most weddings at this moment.
5: Makes sense.
9: That's the current thing for the wedding crew.
5: I'm glad there are still wedding DJs too.
6: Here's a wedding DJ. He goes, we start with play that funky music. Into Roof Is On Fire, then Friends in Low Places. Apparently, that's a good one. Yeah. Closes the night with the Commodores. Oh, yeah, you got to do a slow song at the end. Everybody wants to snuggle.
9: Yesterday, we had a visit from Ed Septic. I don't know if we have any of that audio. That would be nice to have. Ed did a medley of Ed Zeppelin.
5: Yes.
9: Of tributes. And as you know, Ed is, of course, in the Septic business.
6: Sure.
9: Got this letter. This is from another person named Jeff. He said, I used to be in the septic business with my dad.
5: Mm.
9: One day we pumped a tank out for a guy, and it was clogged up by several condoms.
5: Oh.
9: My dad said, you shouldn't flush those down. The guy stood there staring at him for a few minutes, looked up, said to my dad, I don't use condoms.
5: Oh, no.
9: And he went into the house. We mailed him the bill.
5: Yeah. Man, that's a bummer.
9: I'll bet that's...
6: Oh, boy.
9: That's a rough one.
6: That wasn't a good conversation.
9: Yeah, sorry.
6: This is from John in Moquegua, Illinois. I'm not familiar with Moquegua. Moquegua. I heard you guys discuss fake boobs the past couple of days. I feel they should be called aftermarket boobs because you don't put fake wheels on your car. And if boobs are covered with skin, they're real to me. Thank you very much, John. Okay.
5: If they're covered with skin.
6: Aftermarket.
9: That's because...
5: That suggests they're used a little bit.
9: Well, that was the news.
5: No, they are aftermarket.
9: The news story was in Russia...
5: It doesn't suggest they're used, yeah.
9: There is a market for...
6: used.
9: Removed... The essence of the story was the trend of having large fake breasts in Russia is apparently fading. And women are having them removed, then selling them on the black market.
6: Yeah.
9: On, I guess, the equivalent of what would be eBoob.
6: Yeah.
9: The eBay of Russia, whatever it might be. which we also discovered
5: Tatsy.
9: That is not. Wouldn't be Etsy, would it?
6: No.
9: I kind of see where you're going there. Apparently, that's not permissible in the United States.
6: No.
5: Thank goodness. It seems.
6: It's a biohazard.
5: Yeah.
9: Well, I mean, couldn't they be. I guess you couldn't put them in the microwave.
5: No, probably not.
7: You could probably put them in the fridge and then lay them on your eyes for like when your eyes are
5: bright. Right. Maybe if you score, if you could put them in the microwave if you score them with a fork.
9: We did have a guy yesterday that said he has a, they keep a fake, a boob, whatever, in their freezer for just that purpose because it whatever is inside them doesn't fully freeze. So they're kind of pliable.
5: Yeah.
9: He said that when one of their kids, you know, clonks their head on something, they put that on like an eye, which makes sense.
5: When one of their kids has a boob.
9: Yeah. you're on fire over
6: we
9: there.
6: We just had boo-boo bear. We didn't have boob.
5: Oh, you need boo-boo bear.
6: I still have boo-boo bear.
5: Oh, of course. Why would you get rid of boo-boo bear?
6: Yeah.
5: What's boo-boo bear?
6: It's a little bear head face, and it's like stuffed on one side, and then the other side is a gel pack, like an ice gel pack. You keep it in the freezer. And it's similar to that. It's kind of pliable, and
5: they have all kinds of animals too that you can.
6: Boo-boo bear.
5: Are you serious?
6: Yes.
5: Someone pays money for that? Hey, if it makes the kids shut up, I would imagine it's worth it.
9: Here we go. This is the official story about the breast implants. The essence of this is the popularity of breast implants has dropped in Russia, with plastic surgeons reporting breast augmentation down 40% in the last decade in Russia. So, but then this is what the oddest thing is. Silicone implants are flooding the Russian internet for resale.
5: Wow. Which
6: I find interesting because they must be using them for a different purpose. Because if the breast implants business is down, why would people want to buy them? Do you see what I'm saying?
9: Because you'd walk into a surgeon with your, did you bring your lunch? No, these are the knockers I want you to install, doc. And we found out that the fake breasts, how much they were? They like
6: 1,200 to 20.
9: Is that per or for a pair?
6: I think that was a pair.
9: Okay, then obviously the fee.
6: Then you got the fee to put them in.
9: Yeah, sure.
6: Average breast implant, according to the internet, don't yell at me, was around 8,000 to 10,000.
5: Oh, done.
6: Yeah.
5: The operation.
6: Done,
5: gotcha.
6: Done.
9: And I would certainly recommend you go to a professional.
6: Well, of course.
5: Yeah.
9: We get those stories every now and then about, it's usually in Miami.
5: Right.
9: And it's someone who had their butt enlarged, and it turns out they were using that tire filler.
6: Ugh.
9: And they end up in the hospital or dead. Again, if you need plastic surgery, there's so many fine, fine surgeons
6: yes,
9: up there.
5: Yeah, don't cut corners and save money.
9: Yeah, don't go to e-boob or whatever it was called. Tatsy, would you call it Tatsy?
5: Tatsy is what
9: Oh, Tatsy.
5: Yeah.
9: That's okay. That's certainly permissible. And as I mentioned earlier, the fact that the popularity of breast implants is going down explains it kind of correlates with the number of Hooters locations that are closing.
5: Yeah.
9: I don't know how that's going in the United States. We should look into that.
6: Okay.
9: But and my feeling certainly is and gents, if you need whatever you need, go for it. I had a good friend who had what's it called, a rhinoplasty,
5: mm-hmm. Right?
9: And this was in high school. A good friend of mine, and he had his nose was always kind of funky, but it wasn't a cosmetic thing. They went and they fixed it. And he couldn't get over the fact that you could actually breathe through your nose.
5: Amazing.
9: He didn't know that he couldn't breathe. And he was just amazed, going, oh my God, I've spent the last 17 years and not been able to breathe.
5: I had that a little bit when the first time I got glasses, where all of a sudden I went, oh my gosh, this is what things are supposed to look like. I could read the board, like my grades got better because I could read the boards, and it was crazy.
9: It's amazing, isn't it?
5: Yeah.
9: So another medical recommendation from our show, get your eyes checked.
5: And get
9: your breathing checked if you can. Coming up, we have some pretty cool stuff in the news, some fun stuff today. Yes, yesterday that was kind of a drag with that poor guy lopping off his genitals and setting him on fire.
6: Yeah,
9: that story was everywhere.
5: I saw his mugshot.
9: Oh, yeah, he did.
5: I mean, he kind of a young dude, and
6: 36.
5: Yeah.
9: Was there some kind of intoxicating...
5: Not that I saw in the story.
6: So. It was at his parents' house.
9: Oh, poor guy.
6: Yeah.
9: Once again, he lopped off his male member, and some of the news descriptions suggest that he cut off his genitals, but he then set them on fire in the garage.
5: Mm.
9: Yeah. But he was singing. His name was Chris, right? It wasn't like Chris.
6: Mm-hmm.
9: He was singing, Chris's nuts roasting on an open fire. But it smelled like a nice barbecue, huh?
5: That would be the worst.
9: Oh, you're welcome. Yeah.
7: What if it smelled delicious?
5: I know.
7: Wouldn't that be the worst to find out humans taste amazing?
6: Oh, God.
9: The only really good scene in the most recent version of the movie, The Alamo, story,
5: yeah,
9: with Billy Bob Thornton. It's not a great movie, but there's a scene in there where he discusses why he can't eat certain things.
6: Oh.
9: It's pretty grim.
5: Oh.
9: And by the way, did you see the story about the flight instructor?
5: Yeah.
6: Yeah, the jump mid-flight.
9: He's out there with
6: a pilot with a student.
9: He's up there with a student.
5: How bad was the student doing that he jumped mid-flight?
7: Well, it was a woman.
6: Hey.
9: And he said, he says to her something like, "You know what to do."
6: Yeah. You know what to do.
9: Opens the door, jumps out, no parachute, jumps out to his death.
5: To his death. Yeah.
6: Yeah, she had to land the plane on her own. So first solo landing.
5: Yeah.
6: Yeah.
5: Huh.
9: There,
5: man.
9: You have to wonder. Is there something else going on there?
5: Between those two?
6: You think?
5: I think she was the unlucky student.
6: Right.
5: Yeah.
6: I just think it was...
5: He was like, I'm doing this. So whoever it is.
6: Yeah. Maybe he picked a student he knew could land a plane. Like,
9: but wasn't it her first time?
6: Her first time to land solo. It wasn't her first time in the air.
5: Right. Oh, boy. You know what to do.
9: Whoa.
5: Scream? What if he stepped out of the plane? Put a cigarette to his mouth, lit it, stood there for a second, and then looked down like in the cartoons.
9: The only takes effect when you become aware of it.
5: That's
9: the cartoon physics. Right now, I want to say special thanks to NHTSA. They are sponsoring our sports desk. NHTSA has a message for you. When you speed, when you're driving, you've got less time to react. And whatever comes along is going to be crossing your path. So you got to be careful out there. A sharp turn might take you by surprise, could get you to veer off the road. Another car could turn out in front of you. If you're speeding, it could lead to a fender bender. A truck could brake suddenly, injuring you and the other driver. If you're out there driving too fast, a cyclist could enter the road ahead and your impact could send them to the hospital. A pedestrian could be walking their dog. You don't want to hit the dog. You don't want to hit the pedestrian, of course. If your foot's too heavy on the gas, it could lead to a tragedy. NHTSA wants to remind you of all these things. You may not think about them. You may not think it could happen to you, but it happens every day. So be careful out there. You don't have time to course correct. You don't have time to stop. It takes just an instant for disaster to strike. The speed limit isn't just there to protect you. It's there to protect your passengers, other drivers, cyclists, pedestrians, everybody else sharing the road. So slow down, obey the law, and keep everyone around you safe. Speeding catches up with you. Paid for by NHTSA. Coming up. Once again, we have some cool stuff in the world of animals. We're going to update you on that. We have Today in History, of course. We'd like to keep you educated. And we've got some old folks doing some really cool stuff. And cat lovers, today, National Kitten Day. And we just happen to have a really sweet rescue story about a kitty cat and a fire department. We're coming back to the O'Reilly Auto Parts Studios. 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

0: Hey, it's the Bob and Tom Show live from the O'Reilly Auto Parts Studios. 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
1: Howdy, Josh.
0: Jeff Hoske is at the NHTSA Sports Desk.
2: Yes, sir.
0: There's Ace Cosby.
3: Hello.
0: I'm Josh Arnold. Tom, what are we... Oh, do we still have some letters left? What's going on?
4: Yeah, I got a kind of a serious thing I need to mention. This is the CDC last week said in 17 states there was an illness kind of spreading around. It's gotten a lot worse in the last week.
0: Hmm.
4: And a bunch of spots, especially in the Midwest, have been hit by this. It's called cyclospora.
0: Ugh,
4: and
0: sound good.
4: Nope. Yeah, and it they literally, I'm not making this up, they use the term explosive diarrhea.
0: Oh, man.
4: There are already 1,200 illnesses, a reported 500 in Ohio. This was yesterday. So symptoms include severe watery diarrhea, stomach cramps, nausea, and fatigue. And the illness can last for weeks.
0: What? Oh, my gosh.
4: Yeah. So, watch it out there. And this, what's odd about this is the CDC has not yet reported a source of what the... it's apparently a contaminated food source, but this says... health officials have still not identified what the contaminated food source is.
0: Oh, okay. Mm. And I don't blame them for not speculating.
4: It just says they suspect produce.
1: Wash your vegetables.
4: Possibly fruit vegetables.
0: Okay.
4: So anyway, it's called cyclospora. It's out there. Be careful. If you've got real bad stomach issues, you may want to talk to a proper physician. But it's out there. Sorry about the...
0: stay hydrated and all that.
4: Yep. Yeah. Yikes. Okay. Well, that's... it's very serious.
2: Sounds to me like a good reason to not eat my vegetables.
0: You think some kid is going to look at his mom and go, hey, have you been watching the news?
2: Yeah, come on, lady.
1: Come on, let's have more French fries. It's French fry day.
0: Yeah.
4: This account calls it cyclosporiasis, which sounds like you turn into a mushroom. I don't know. But anyway, it's serious business out there. Don't mean to joke about it. Back to our letters. Who's got one? Is it my turn again?
1: Yep.
4: We were talking about Kathy Rigby, the famous gymnast a while back.
1: Yes.
0: Peter Pan.
1: I was a big fan of hers.
4: Yeah.
2: Is that Eleanor's daughter?
0: No. I think so, yeah. Uh-huh.
2: Okay.
0: Eleanor Rigby.
2: she did have a lovely daughter from what I heard. That's what I thought.
4: She and her husband, this is a letter, I'm sorry, from Katie. She and her husband are executive producers of a production company that runs plays at La Mirada Theater in Southern California. I saw her last year in a play called Peter Pan Goes Wrong. It's a cute play within a play where everything goes wrong for a fictional stage company trying to put on Peter Pan.
0: Oh, I love stuff like that. That's
4: and
0: fun.
1: Yeah.
4: Peter Pan, of course, is...
0: Really? I do, dude. I love a farce about... especially
4: I do,
0: that,
4: too.
0: Yeah. Who are you? I'm kind of a... I can be a theater nerd.
4: Yeah, I'm with you. I'm with you on this, Josh. I think this is fun.
0: Especially if it's somebody flying and they can't fly right. That always makes me laugh.
4: And they're a professional.
2: Right, but I could also see this being the thing that you hate the most.
0: I'd have to see it.
2: Just theater eating itself. Like
0: you know what, Jeff? You're not wrong. I would like to see this.
4: But it's always surprised. Peter Pan, there are professionals that go around the country.
0: Yeah.
4: Doing the flying.
1: Sure.
0: Any kind of wire rigs going wrong will make me laugh.
4: Yeah. My favorite scene.
2: What if it's an oversized
4: scene?
2: Peter Pan? Are you in?
4: Oh, sure. Where the producer's daughter weighs 350 pounds, but they insist that she plays Peter Pan. That'd be great. I'd love to see it. There's a great flying stunt in the movie Good Neighbor Sam that always makes me laugh. Featuring the high lows. Let her put you in the driver's seat. You know what I'm talking about.
1: No. Have you seen Good Neighbor Sam?
2: No, but I'm going to.
0: I have. It was on Turner Classic like a year ago, and I went, well, I have to watch it.
1: Yeah, I've never.
2: Yeah. Was it good?
0: Yes, it's fun.
4: It's a classic Jack. You got to like that whole Jack Lemmon thing. That reminds me of my parents, that era.
1: Oh, okay.
4: The Jack Lemmon.
2: I like him.
4: Yeah, he's the best. In any event, this woman, Katie, is kind enough to write that Kathy Rigby, she and her husband put on this play.
1: Mm-hmm.
4: And she goes, it was incredible at the end. Kathy Rigby, age 73, flying over the audience, sprinkling them with fairy dust.
1: Aww.
0: Wow.
4: So, and once again, that's a version of the play in which they're making fun of the play, apparently. But that
1: we have
4: great.
1: A mutual friend who apparently is good friends with her, and they're trying to arrange that I get to meet her at some point. I
2: oh, that'd be great. That'd be wonderful. Yeah.
4: She was your idol when you were a kid gymnast?
1: Yeah, well, yeah. That's how I started doing gymnastics was because of her. Yeah.
2: Mary Lou Retton was all the rage when we were growing up.
0: Oh, yeah.
1: Oh, yeah.
4: And I guess it's... we talked about this a little bit. Kathy Rigby became famous because she was, I think, what's the word I'm looking for? Brave enough.
1: She became the first to celebrity to
4: endorse
1: a maxi pad.
4: Yeah.
2: Mm-hmm. Oh, good. Yeah. Yeah.
4: Because that stuff was, although it's not giggle proof if you're as immature as we are, but
2: you know, but necessary.
4: Yeah. There was a time you couldn't advertise condoms.
1: No.
4: On the radio or when Bob and I started here, you couldn't advertise condoms. And then, for sort of sad reasons, suddenly it became a very smart idea to advertise them. But we have a bunch of stuff coming up in the world of news I think you're going to like today. By the way, speaking of stage plays, they're going to be doing a Dolly Parton musical.
1: Mm-hmm.
4: A musical with the songs of Dolly.
2: Smart.
1: Smart, yeah, thank you. That's what I thought.
4: Yeah.
1: Great idea.
4: They've done a bunch of these. This isn't one of those plays where they just take pop songs and, you know, cram them in. This is apparently but it's going to have Dolly's own music in it. So what artist do you think would deserve a Broadway show? Because obviously they did the Four Seasons.
1: Well,
2: they've done a lot.
1: Jimmy Buffett Jersey Boys. Did one.
2: They did Billy Joel.
1: Yeah.
2: With Moving Out. Mm-hmm. That'd be good. Yeah. Now, is it a story about them or just their music, their catalog?
4: This one is, I guess, Dolly Parton's story.
2: Oh, okay.
0: Maybe Gary Glitter.
2: there's a Greek tragedy there.
1: Yeah.
4: Did you see he was in the news yesterday?
2: No.
4: Oh, yeah.
1: What?
2: For something positive?
4: Oh, no. No new charges.
1: Oh, no.
2: Gary.
1: I thought he was in jail still.
4: Oh. He is.
1: And they have new charges?
4: Yep.
2: By the way, he calls it charges part two.
4: For those of you that don't know Mr. Glitter, if you will, he is the guy behind the song you hear at every sporting event.
1: Rock and Roll Part Two.
2: And don't sleep on Rock and Roll Part One. I like it a lot. And I'm not kidding.
4: Yeah. But
2: it's good. Have you heard it?
0: I don't think so.
2: It has lyrics and stuff?
4: It's probably the most famous sequel of all time.
2: Yeah.
4: Musically. I can't think of another one.
2: It is the Godfather Part Two of songs.
4: Yeah.
2: Most people prefer that.
4: Most people have only heard of that.
2: Right,
4: and most people
2: right.
4: don't know what it's called.
2: Yeah.
4: It's that thing you hear at sporting
2: it's
4: events.
2: It's kind of a kazoo sound. And
4: but he is, I believe, if I read the article correctly, he's currently incarcerated.
1: And he's being charged with a historical sexual offense dating back to 1978.
2: Okay, yeah. I mean, he's had a history of this
1: yeah,
2: stuff.
1: Yeah, and it's in line with that history that he already has.
4: So okay.
1: I don't want to talk about
4: but
1: that.
4: He's currently in all men's prison.
2: Well, so. Why'd they reward him?
0: Yeah. And loving it.
4: Okay. What's coming up in sports? You got any sports?
2: Oh, yeah. Lots of old people doing stuff.
1: Oh, really?
2: And when I say old, over 90. All right, I love. Don't we all love this?
0: I love it.
2: Yeah, gives me hope.
0: Gives us yes.
1: Yeah, it does. Especially when you get to be my age.
2: Hey, it's never too late.
1: Right.
4: We got today's National Kitten Day, and we got a happy kitty story in the news. We've got a brave Navy veteran naked doing a good thing.
2: Great. Good.
4: The nakedness is really not the point of it.
2: Okay.
4: He just happens to be naked. The fact that he's a great man because he was is a Navy veteran is something else. I don't want to imply that he's doing this on purpose, you see.
2: Right.
4: It involves a house fire. Sorry, I'm telling the story so improperly and backwards that it makes no sense. I did not mean to offend. These are the O'Reilly Auto Parts Studios. 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

0: Hey, it's the Bob and Tom Show. Thank you for joining us. We are live from the O'Reilly Auto Parts Studios. Christy Lee's at the news desk.
1: Hello.
0: She's trying to talk me into getting a cane Corso.
1: I was not trying to talk you into it.
0: You were bullying me. You held me down and you said, you will get one.
2: Is that a giant dog?
1: Yeah, they're big. Yeah. Their heads are as big as mine. I mean, they're big.
0: I love them. I don't know that I'd have one, but I love them. There's Jeff Hoskey.
3: Hello.
0: I don't know enough about their temperament. There's Ace Cosby.
4: Joshy.
0: My concern would be
1: your kitten.
0: I don't. Yeah. You know what's funny? My cats would love it. My cats love dogs. But dogs don't always love them.
2: Yeah, except possibly for lunch.
0: Yeah. There's Tom.
2: Hello. If you're just joining us, we've learned something today. What is it again? The sock bucket.
0: Yes, mm-hmm. For instead of a shop vac, call it a sock bucket.
2: This is some lady couldn't think of the name of it, and. That'd be a really good insult to have.
0: It is
2: in your quiver, if you will. Yes, you suck, bucket. checking in on the sporting scene, we have Mr. Jeff Hoskey sitting in for Chick McGee. What's going on over there?
3: Well, we have a bunch of old people in the news. We're going to do it in order of youngest to oldest.
0: All right.
1: First of all, France won last night or yesterday.
3: Oh yeah, France over Morocco.
1: Yeah,
3: four to one was it?
1: 2-0.
3: Oh yeah.
2: I should report this.
3: Soccer, it doesn't matter.
2: You're at the NHTSA sports desk.
3: That's right.
2: Thank you, NHTSA. Now, what do you got?
3: A 91-year-old. We're going youngest to oldest.
1: Okay.
3: A 91-year-old British man helped raise money for a local community group by going skydiving. The BBC reports that Alan Still Skydive raised over $6,700 for the Raleigh Center for the community of Cranleigh, the nonagenarian?
2: Nonagenarian. I think that means.
1: I couldn't say it yesterday either.
2: Is it octogenarian? Is 80 or yeah. Octogenarian?
3: Say it one more time.
1: Nanogenarian?
0: I say nanogenarian.
2: It's N-O.
0: But I don't know that that's
3: nanogenarian.
0: It's N-O?
2: Yeah.
3: Described the experience as absolutely exhilarating, saying, I'd never imagined I'd be doing anything like this at 91, but I enjoyed it so much, I'm now planning for more fun adventures.
2: By the way, his scrotum hit first. I don't know if you know that his nuts broke his fall.
4: Well, my left nut deployed, but not my left.
2: So, I mean, how did they raise money at these things? I just wanted to have people betting whether or not he's going to die.
1: Oh, my goodness.
0: That's a good way to raise

0: Here's some funds. He says his next challenge he would like to complete is a 100-mile-per-hour zip line in Wales.
1: Oh, okay. No. Now, I've never heard of one going that fast.
0: Either have I. That's amazing.
2: Yeah, that's...
1: That's 100 miles an hour.
0: You're almost going back in time.
3: That's...
0: I don't want to be on a zip line where you look up and the cable is smoking.
2: Yeah.
3: Right?
1: But that's... if you were in France, it would be.
0: Well, naturally.
1: I don't know about Wales. That's... Is that... That 100 miles an hour, is, I've got to find out more about that.
0: Yeah, that's great.
3: You would do that?
0: No, that this guy wants to do it.
3: Oh.
0: I don't know that I would.
1: I think I would do it if it were like 60.
0: Yeah.
1: 100 seems to me to be pushing it.
0: It doesn't even seem like you could enjoy it. Really.
1: How long would it have to be before you'd hit 100 miles an hour?
0: I had no idea. Does it just go straight down?
3: Boy, the 100-mile zip line in Wales, Velocity 2 at the Zip World Penryn Quarry in Bethesda, North Wales.
0: Yeah, I bet it's
3: very
0: gorgeous.
3: Famous. Fastest in the world with the longest in Europe. You soar head first 500 feet above a vibrant blue quarry lake.
1: I couldn't do it.
3: 1.5 kilometers.
0: What do you mean head first?
2: A lot of them do that, especially the faster.
0: Oh, are you like laying?
3: Yeah.
0: So you're like a bird?
2: You're kind of like soaring, yeah.
0: Whoa.
1: Yeah, I did that one. We called it the swing of death, where they put you in that. It's like you're being airlifted out of a earthquake zone or something, and
0: right?
1: And then they crank the crane up and drop you. I did that, and it was terrifying.
3: Here you go, Jeff.
0: You did that over a parking lot, right?
1: At a fair. I wasn't supposed to do it that day, but somebody, I forget who it was, didn't come in, so they...
3: I could guess.
1: I didn't want to let them down. Yeah. probably got that right. So this guy, 91, skydives for the first time.
0: Yeah, made 6,700. Is it by the mile or by the foot you fall? Like, is, you
3: maybe,
0: know...
3: Maybe that dollar a foot.
2: Or just, hey, if you want to throw $5 in...
3: We're raising money to see, maybe.
2: But I like that it would be either he lives or doesn't. And... by the foot, yeah.
0: Or it could be like, hey, if I, it's $10 if I... crap my pants, it's $100 if I don't.
2: It's $5 per foot that he doesn't deploy the chute.
0: So
2: he just waits and waits and waits.
1: Wow.
0: I love that.
1: There's a picture of this guy. He's got a nice head of hair. Kind of jealous of him.
0: Huh.
1: Got the wind flowing. Look at that. Wind flowing through his hair.
0: That looks incredible. Yeah, it looks amazing.
1: Oh,
0: look. He's having the time of his life.
2: Yeah.
1: Good going, sir.
3: I think it'd be fine, except for that initial jump. I don't know about that part.
2: Plus, what does he have to lose? I mean, he's 90-something.
0: Right.
2: Well, I guess I won't. Yeah, I mean, I don't know.
1: His kids are down there watching, going, look, either way, we're going to come out ahead. He doesn't make it.
2: And his insurance covers this, right? Did anybody check the policy?
1: Now, what's up next? We started with the 91-year-old.
0: Well, we have a 93-year-old and a 95-year-old both setting new records.
3: Oh, really?
0: Coming up.
1: We'll get to that. We have a unusual news story this morning coming up about a payphone.
3: Mm-hmm.
1: Which there are only a handful of payphones left.
3: I couldn't show you one.
1: At least in a Western civilization. Are there even any at the airport anymore?
3: I don't think so.
1: There's a special payphone that has been set up, and we'll tell you why when we come back. Also, coming up, we have a squishy toys in the news. You know, those really popular. Yeah, there's a danger factor there that I would never have thought of. It is National Kitten Day. We got a banana car update, and yet another problem with the so-called vault toilets, and an expert on why you shouldn't reach in for something. I don't really think that I would have needed to be
3: told that.
2: I'm no expert, but I too recommend not reaching.
1: I'm going out on a limb here. Right now, higher prices. You know what I'm talking about. Gas on the way up again. Groceries. Have you paid an insurance bill lately? Everything is getting more and more expensive. 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
6: Good morning. Overall, the highways are looking great around the area. Now, you do have a stalled vehicle that's reported. Looks like Highway Helper has been called on northbound Highway 218 just after Melrose Avenue. It's on the right shoulder, not causing any problems. Just be aware as you're going through the area. With your total traffic report for the corridor, I'm Tim Wiley.
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9: Congresswoman Marionette Miller Meeks, fighting to keep Iowa strong. 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
2: The reported NBA trade sending Kawhi Leonard from the Clippers to Toronto is still not official. The deal on hold while the NBA completes an investigation into the Clippers. The World Cup quarterfinals resume today with Belgium facing Spain. The winner will meet France in the semis. France a 2-0 winner over Morocco yesterday. And the men's semis in the spotlight at Wimbledon today. The headline match, top seed Jannik Sinner facing 7-time champ Novak Djokovic. I'm Matt McCoy.
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5: 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Until it wasn't. 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
10: Hey, it's the Bob and Tom Show, live from the O'Reilly Auto Parts Studios. I'm going to prove that we're live right now. They would have cut that out if it wasn't live, because it's nonsense, right?
11: Yes. Okay.
10: There's Christy Lee at the news. I don't think he didn't care for that. There's Christy Lee at the news desk. Jeff Oskey's there.
12: Yes.
10: He is at the NHTSA Sports Desk, and we had a story. I'll get to you, Ace and Tom, in a second. About...
13: Once again, we're in the back of the bus.
10: A 91...
12: I don't like it.
10: A 91-year-old man who did some skydiving, and now he wants to do a 100-mile-per-hour zip line in Wales. I say, what the rush? And so does NHTSA. 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Speeding catches up with you. 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Thank you, NHTSA. And there's Ace Cosby.
12: Nice segue.
10: Thank you. There's Tom. Well, I mean, 100 miles per hour on a zip line is rushing.
12: Yeah.
13: I don't think I could do it.
11: I know I could do it.
13: You could tie me up and put me on it and I would be able to do it. I don't think I would care to do it.
10: You wouldn't do it willingly.
13: That is scary. Well, we're talking about the elderly in sports today for some reason.
12: Oh, yeah.
10: I say, why not? Celebrate them.
12: We also have a 93-year-old Iowa man vying to become the world's oldest truck driver.
10: Okay.
13: Is he retired or semi-retired? See what I did there?
12: I did.
13: Okay, sorry.
12: According to WKQC, Mr. Oren... Oh, now I see why we're doing this story. Mr. Oren Asmus has been driving semi-trucks for over 70 years.
13: Barry Asmus.
10: Asmus? No, thank you. I gave it the office.
12: After discovering that the current record is 92 years old, his fellow truckers are now trying to get Mr. Asmus recognized by the Guinness World Records. The president and co-owner of McLaughlin Freight told the station that they have already submitted documentation and are awaiting further instructions from Guinness. Mr. Asmus said he's driven over 5 million miles over his 70 years in the cab of a semi. Whoa. His first hauling was livestock back in 1950.
11: Yikes.
10: Wow. Well, So there is no mandatory retirement age?
11: That
10: we know of?
13: Hmm.
10: So he can do this?
12: Apparently he still does.
11: He's still driving right now.
10: Well, I mean, do you trust the 93-year-old with 5 million miles under his belt or the 22-year-old who just got his trucker's license?
12: I'm asthmas all day.
13: And is vaping.
14: Hey, man, this is really cool, man.
13: This guy's, they showed us, he's got his truck nuts actually hit the pavement.
10: All the sparking.
13: That's how old this guy is. Well, you go for it, sir.
11: Oh, yeah, that's great. Awesome.
13: Gone through life being named asthmas. You deserve a break.
11: That's why he works in a truck by himself.
10: Yeah. Well, I don't need any coworkers.
11: Yeah.
13: What do you suppose his CB handle is? With a name like asthmas.
10: You know, the tough part, though, a lot of truck drivers, they load their own freight. I mean, they don't always drive the forklifts on, but if, let's say, they have to tie the tarps over the cargo. They have to do all that belting and stuff. I mean, he's going to have to get guys to help with that.
11: Yeah.
10: But
12: still kicking butt.
11: That's impressive.
10: That is impressive.
13: Is the CB radio still a thing with truckers?
10: I think so, in trucks. I don't know. I'm sure they've changed in some way, but they still have their own channels.
11: They want to talk to each other.
13: I'm just asking.
10: Yeah, I think so.
13: I always thought it was cool. When did that craze hit?
11: I know my neighbor 70s. In the 70s had one. He had a base.
13: Remember the President Ford's wife, I believe, was First Mama.
11: Betty?
13: I think that was her handle, if you will.
12: In the summer before my freshman year, my mom drove me and my brothers out to California to see her sister. We took like 4 weeks, and my grandfather put a CB in the station wagon.
10: Mm-hmm.
12: And we loved talking. We'd be like, oh, can I get a smoky report? And they'd be like, oh, yeah, mile marker 110. You better watch out for them. They're sitting there. Oh, that was the most fun.
11: Yeah.
10: Wow.
11: Now Waze just tells you, hey.
12: Yeah. but they don't tell you enough ahead.
11: They don't tell you
12: enough. They should tell you like 1 minute, but they're like, police officer. And you're like, yeah, I see him. He's pulling me over. Like, you need to give me a little more knowledge, Waze.
13: Okay. Thank you very much. Well,
12: all right.
13: This is our final nonagenarian.
12: Nanogenarian from New Zealand has been verified as the world's oldest water skier. According to the Guinness World Records, great-granddad Brian Murray achieved the record title at the age of 94 years and 318 days old.
15: I love skiing.
12: Mr. Murray told the record authority, I like the saying, you don't stop because you are too old. You are too old because you stop being active.
13: I don't know if we have the picture that they showed him behind the boat, and it was interesting because his left testicle was leaving a second wake.
10: Yeah. You know, we got to congratulate Tom. He got the trifecta of testicle jokes.
11: I was getting ready to say the same thing.
10: Yeah.
11: Three stories, three jokes.
10: Three old men, three ball jokes.
11: Yes.
13: The parachute guy hit nuts first.
10: Right.
11: Then he had truck nuts on the next one.
13: Yeah, truck nuts were hitting
11: now
13: the pavement.
11: Now we've got to
13: wait. This guy's water skiing. You ever water ski, Jeffrey?
12: No, I'm more of a tuber.
10: Yeah.
13: Water blast.
12: You would think, like, you could be even older and set a tubing record. Like,
11: sure.
13: You could be deceased.
12: Right. So,
13: you could take the deceased and put him on a tube and drag him to the
10: water
13: cemetery.
10: Water skiing for me is over. Tubing, yes. But now I'm getting too old for tubing to where now I need to buy one of those couch inflatable sofa things.
12: Oh, yeah.
10: I'll do that.
13: Okay.
11: Because of your bad wing, can you water ski anymore?
13: Yeah.
11: Oh, okay.
13: Oh, absolutely, yeah.
10: Oh, good. Yeah.
12: Can you one ski water ski?
13: Yeah, slalom, of course.
11: Of course.
10: By accident, like one flew off, or do you start? Because I have seen
13: That's a fair question.
10: I saw my dad accidentally slalom.
13: There is nothing funnier than someone who inadvertently, and then they're on one, and then you kind of do the countdown. Okay, if we get to 9 seconds, I'll give you $100.
10: We couldn't believe how far he got on the one.
13: But then the one thing about water skiing is, if you fall the right way, we used to call it the 100-yard douche, where you'd get back in the boat and be trying to pick your bathing suit out of your crack.
10: The only reason my dad fell when he was doing the accidental slalom is because he tried to let go of the handle, the rope, and hook it around his foot.
11: Oh,
10: so that he that's a great trick. To see if he could do that, yeah. And he fell.
13: And I lie, you know me, I love those water ski shows where they go off they go off the ramps, yeah. And they got the stack of people, and right. Those are so cool.
12: So what happened to the other ski? Does it just go rogue? And you
10: found it.
13: Oh yeah, that's you kick the ski off, and then you go back. You'd want to be doing it in an area where there are no other boats.
12: So could you like rooster tail and all that? Like where you? Yeah. Oh, look
13: you go,
12: at
13: I mean,
12: you.
13: You go out and you're on one arm, and my brothers were better than they were a lot better than I was.
11: A lot of people go up on one ski too. They don't have to kick off.
13: Yeah,
10: yeah.
13: After a while, you can do that. But, yeah. But I remember not too long ago, I was doing.
12: You're already in the boat. Just stay in the boat. You're just no, it's fun. From here to here. Like snow skiing, I get it. Hey, you're up here. You gotta get down there. There's only one way. Like water skiing, you're already in the boat. Just stay in the boat to go over there.
13: So I was water skiing one time, and I ran over a dead deer. Floating.
11: Oh, God.
10: Yeah, that's a bummer.
13: Yeah.
10: I mean, you think a large branch is a bummer in the water.
13: Yeah, a dead deer.
11: That's why I don't get into a lake anymore. Ugh.
13: Well, at least it wasn't a living alligator.
11: True.
10: Yeah, oh, yeah, that is better.
13: That's one of the beauties of the Great Lakes. As far as I know, no gators.
11: No alligators, yeah.
13: But we I think we did the story on the air about, was like a 12-foot... Remember this thing? It was in Lake Huron that they...
11: Yeah, but it was somebody's pet that they let go. Yeah.
13: No. It wasn't a gator. It was a fish.
11: Oh, I thought you meant a gator.
13: Yeah, they got some real big fish in the Great Lakes.
10: Oh, yeah.
11: Oh, yeah.
13: Huge. Monsters. But they don't... They don't bite.
10: No, they're just they're just wild to see.
13: Yeah. They do look prehistoric. The great thing about water skiing when you're old is you can pee your pants and nobody's going to know.
10: That is good.
12: Yeah.
10: Now, the picture we saw of this old man, I thought he was parasailing the way his skin was.
11: Oh,
10: look at him. He's a stud.
11: He is a stud.
13: He's doing slalom.
11: Holy simoly.
12: How old is he?
10: That guy's 95
12: and in way better shape than me.
11: I'd do that guy.
13: Look at that guy. Oh, well, Christy.
11: Look at him.
13: Where's he from, Christy? Odds are you probably already.
10: You know what the irony is?
11: What?
10: He would love to do you. You guys would be in bed for 2 minutes and you'd have a heart attack and die.
11: I don't know.
10: He could do that. He couldn't take you.
11: He's pretty studly.
13: Now, I was just in the Bahamas a couple days ago. Sorry, I hit the mic. Excuse me. And I saw something I've never seen before. And I guess these are everywhere and I just haven't been around much. It's a surfboard. That's got a motor on it.
12: Oh, yeah. Mm-hmm.
10: Awesome.
12: Yeah, we have those up at the lake. We don't.
10: I was going to say,
12: people have them.
10: Because my nieces and nephews are begging for one. And
13: because I looked up.
10: I could get them that or a Corolla.
12: Yeah. You could get two of my Corollas for the price of one of them.
13: Yeah, we were swimming with turtles, which was super cool. I was on the boat. I got back in the boat and I'm looking over there and I go, there's a guy over there surfing, but there are no waves.
10: Yeah.
13: He was standing up and just zipping by.
10: Those are cool.
13: Yeah. It looked like the board was only like 4 feet long. It wasn't.
12: Yeah. Right. And it's about a foot out of the water.
13: Yeah. It was. Yeah. Was it on a hydrofoil?
12: Yeah. That's exactly what it is.
13: How much are those things?
10: You can spend $3 to $9. I mean, you can, yeah.
11: $1,000.
10: I would say a good one with a nice battery that's going to hold a charge for a while, $6,000.
12: Yeah.
13: What are they called?
10: Surfboard.
13: I had never seen one.
10: Yeah. So but I forget exactly what there is a name for it. I forget what it is.
11: It up for you.
13: I also saw the guys doing the thing where they're holding onto a parachute and they're.
10: Oh, that's cool.
13: Yeah, that takes some strength.
10: Yes. That's a sustained.
12: Oh, the windsurfing?
10: Yeah.
12: Oh,
10: well,
12: yeah.
10: No.
13: Not windsurfing on a board.
10: They're actually holding onto it.
13: Yeah, it's like a parachute. It's not like a little sailboat. Windsurfing is a sail fixed to a surfboard. You're talking about parasailing? Yeah. I mean, these guys were holding on to a
11: sail.
12: Yeah, and they come up out of the water and then land back in. Oh, yeah. That's so cool.
11: Those motorized surfboards are called jet boards.
10: Mm.
13: Wow.
11: Mm.
13: Where were those when I was a kid?
10: Yeah, they hadn't gotten that far.
11: Nope.
12: Yeah, you just have a little remote control in your hand that controls the speed.
13: And so when you fall off, it doesn't take off?
12: Yeah, no, it... No.
10: And sometimes, I've seen some guys who get on them and they have to kind of jump up and down and then...
12: Yeah.
10: I don't know what that... I don't know if that's almost like your dryer or your washer calibrates the weight of the laundry.
12: Oh, yeah.
10: At first.
12: Oh, yeah, they're cool.
10: Yeah.
13: Well, congratulations to the 90-year-old,
12: 95-year-old, 93 and 91-year-old.
11: Yeah, gee, you're never too big. Keep it up, fellas. Too old.
12: Yeah,
11: keep moving.
10: They should make a movie of those three adventuring,
12: dude. And every picture we saw, they looked happier than I've been in 5 years.
10: Yeah, yes.
12: So nice.
11: Maybe you need to do more activities.
12: Maybe you should mind your own business.
13: You're out there fishing, thinking about all the things going wrong in your life. They're there going 100 miles an hour down a zip line in Wales.
11: You don't have time to think about the bad things going on in your life.
13: You're just thinking about the black abyss ahead.
10: And don't sell yourself short. Fishing activates 2 or 3 muscles, I'm sure.
11: Your shoulder, your wrist, maybe forearm.
12: That's about it.
13: Coming up, speaking of working out, did I give you the story about the chocolate? Yeah. This is a bizarre, weird story coming up.
11: Mm-hmm.
13: If you work out, you're at the gym, you may start smelling chocolate. Now, I know what you're thinking.
10: Hmm.
13: We'll get to that. Also, payphones in the news in a very, very odd way. And an expert on sanitation has come out to tell everybody that you're not supposed to go after your sunglasses if you drop them in a vault full of poop if you're on the road this summer. I guess they couldn't get a hold of Mr. Obvious, so they got this guy.
10: Vault full of poop is the worst heist movie I've ever seen.
13: Also, coming up, we have, this happens every year, you give some folks some explosives for July 4th, and they're near some porta potties. It's going to happen.
10: Oh,
13: it happened again. And we've got the Navy veteran, great guy, helping his neighbors. He's putting out a house fire in the middle of the night. Didn't have time to get dressed. We've got the video. But the guy's a great American. Now he's a great naked American, and why not? If we didn't allow nakedness in this country, there wouldn't be anybody left.
11: That's true.
13: Yeah. Yep. Put your clothes on. We're going to make a baby. How the hell are we going to do that? Also coming up, Brian Johnson in the news.
10: Oh, of AC/DC fame?
13: Nope.
11: No.
10: Huh.
13: The Brian Johnson that I have a really strong dislike of this guy. It's not really right.
10: Oh, I don't know this other Brian Johnson. Will I dislike him too?
13: Yeah, I think so.
10: Okay.
13: I understand that almost all of my opinions are wrong. And this is the guy. Remember the guy? He's measuring everything about himself and taking all these supplements, and he wants to live forever.
11: Yeah.
13: That guy.
10: I do.
13: He's some kind of millionaire, and he's obsessed with. It just sounds like such a jackass.
10: Man.
11: He's a biohacker is what they call
10: right.
11: him.
10: Right.
13: Oh, okay. Yeah. Talk about not having time to stop and smell the roses. I couldn't smell them because I was taking my supplements and doing push-ups.
12: Okay. Oh, did you see the biohacker who last week died because he had been injecting gold into himself?
10: Should I stop doing that?
12: Gold.
10: Is that bad?
12: Yeah. Yeah. You don't have the Midas touch. Like you.
13: How many morons have died because they're reading stuff on the internet and actually doing it?
10: Was he injecting the gold right into his William DeVane's?
11: Oh.
10: Thank you very much.
13: Very nice. William DeVane, fine actor.
11: So
10: he is a good actor.
13: Yeah. Did you see when he played JFK?
10: I haven't,
13: oh,
10: no.
13: It was great.
10: He's in a movie called Rolling Thunder I like.
13: Okay. Now, we're going to come right back here to the O'Reilly Auto Parts Studios. 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

0: Hey, welcome to the Bob and Tom Show. We appreciate you being here with us. We are live from the O'Reilly Auto Parts Studios. 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
1: Hello.
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0: There's Jeff Oske.
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0: He's at the NHTSA Sports Desk. There's Ace Cosby.
4: Howdy.
0: I'm Josh Arnold, and there's Tom.
5: On a serious note, watch out. There's a thing going around. They're saying 17 states at least already. It's a parasite called, I'm going to pronounce it probably improperly, Cyclospora, I think it is. And the headline is parasite that causes explosive diarrhea spreading across the U.S. But it's serious business, and I just alert you to be careful what you're eating. The CDC hasn't yet said exactly what's causing this, but they're advising you to make sure you wash your vegetables and fruit, and I'm quoting here, really, really well. So keep that in mind. You don't want to get this. Apparently, it's this illness can last for days and days and days with terrible cramping, et cetera, et cetera. So a little serious note.
1: And if you get it, go see a doctor because there is, you don't want to take a chance with that.
5: Yeah.
1: They're saying you can get treatment for it.
5: Yeah, so anyway. Yeah.
0: Is it super contagious?
5: Not between people.
0: Okay.
5: They make that very clear. They're not saying like
0: don't. They want to make sure for sure. Yeah.
5: They're not saying don't eat lettuce or don't eat whatever, but they're just saying wash your vegetables very carefully.
0: They want to make sure the source is China before they come out. Yeah. With
5: of course. And of course, I read this. Jeff and I were talking. I read this morning and went, what did I have for lunch yesterday? Oh, it was a delightful salad.
0: Yeah.
5: Mm-hmm. What did you have for dinner last night? So it was a delightful salad.
1: We're going to have French fries all week. That's what we're having.
5: Yeah. Yeah. French fries. That's, because isn't today National French Fry Day?
1: It sure is.
5: And also today's National Kitten Day, right?
1: Yep. I had French fries for lunch yesterday.
0: Nice.
1: It was just delightful. And a French dip.
0: Oh, that's a good choice.
5: My daughter fortunately had French fries with her hamburger last night.
0: Good.
1: Why? Because you got to eat some?
5: Maybe I had half of them. I don't know. There's a dad tax, right? Yeah, of course.
0: Yeah.
5: Got to make sure these are okay.
0: Uh-huh. Right.
5: And they were very good.
1: Yeah.
5: Just right. Oh, God.
1: And those calories don't count because they weren't yours. They were hers.
5: Of course.
2: Right. Yes. They're not on your
5: plate.
2: Right.
5: That's been scientifically proven.
1: Sure.
5: My doctor called me to tell me.
0: Well, it's potato calories. Come on. Vegetable.
5: Yeah. There's something you learn as a parent. We've all learned that, Josh, you'll find this out when you become a dad. I know you'll be a great dad, but there's a certain point in your life where your kids are a certain age where you don't have to order anything for dinner.
0: Oh, yes. Yeah.
1: Because, yeah. They don't eat it all.
0: Yeah, I've dated some moms and it's always.
1: Yeah.
5: Don't worry.
0: Yeah.
5: When I say I'll have what she's having, what I'm saying is I'll have hers because she's not going to eat it.
0: Yeah. I'm going to have half a thing of applesauce,
1: yeah.
0: 2.5 chicken strips, that kind of thing.
1: Yeah.
5: Yeah. And then there's the thing where this happened to me not too long ago. You just happen to have a kind of a nice dinner lined up, and oh, we're going to go. We're taking the kids and taking some of their friends. And well, that's a $25 cheeseburger that she didn't take a bite out of. I'll just let that go to the garbage can. Now, have we completed our sports broadcast?
0: We have. That's got to be a frustrating thing with parents. Because some kids just don't want to eat.
2: Yeah.
0: And as a parent, you don't understand. You have to eat.
1: Yeah, and you can't take them to a restaurant and not feed them.
0: You have to eat, or even at home.
1: Yeah.
0: They're barely eating.
5: Yesterday.
0: I heard one pediatrician say, whatever your kid is eating, just let them eat it. Because sometimes it's impossible.
5: I may have to go to a psychiatrist for one of my daughters. We were the other day. I took her to the Cheesecake Factory.
0: Yes.
5: Which, by the way, I'd like to say, God bless everyone that works there. That menu is longer than the Torah.
2: Yeah.
5: There are rabbis in the back going, I've never heard of
0: that. And there are more pork items.
3: They must have 90 chefs back there.
5: Yeah. But
3: how do you know all these items?
5: I had the best salad I've had all year, by the way. I was saying to my daughter, because she wasn't really eating, I said, get a piece of the cheesecake. Well, I don't think I like cheesecake. No, it's the greatest thing on earth. Because I didn't want to order peas because I would have eaten.
1: Yeah, see? You wanted her to have the calories.
5: Get the cheesecake.
2: Mm-hmm.
5: Because daddy will at least have a bite.
1: Did she like it?
5: The cheesecake. She didn't get the cheesecake.
0: No.
5: She got the pot stickers or something.
0: Those are also good.
5: But yeah, they're very good.
1: That's not a dessert.
5: By the way, I did sample them. They were also excellent.
0: Crab rangoon, however, almost a dessert.
1: Yeah.
0: It's like a fried cheesecake popper.
2: Yes. Yeah, when you bake it, you add sugar to the cream cheese. So, yeah.
5: What is the unhealthiest thing that people perceive as being healthy?
0: Oh.
2: Well, that's a good question.
5: You know, you go to a restaurant, oh, I'll get this. This is
1: sometimes it's salad.
5: Yeah, this is the healthy salad.
1: Yeah, honestly.
2: Full of ranch and croutons.
1: Right.
2: And
1: yeah.
2: I know that avocados are good for you, but they're so, the calories are so high that people just like eat guacamole, just shovel it in, and it's like, oh, that was 1,200 calories.
1: Mm-hmm.
5: That's my favorite new breakfast, though.
2: Oh, yeah.
5: Avocado toast with poached eggs.
2: I just had delicious. The one that you get every Sunday for the first time.
1: I make it at home with guacamole.
2: Ooh, that's good.
1: Mm. I take, actually, we make rice bowls with brown rice and then guacamole and then eggs on top.
0: Oh, that sounds great.
1: Well,
0: yeah.
1: It's really good.
5: I'm starving. Thanks.
0: I had smoked salmon in my avocado toast.
1: Nice.
0: Yeah. Boy, oh boy.
5: Okay, so now we've gone over all the healthy things. Once again, I brought up the...
0: We could just leave and go eat.
5: Explosive diarrhea. Be careful. Make sure you wash your vegetables.
3: How early can you get fries? Is there someone making fries yet?
2: Fries.
5: Oh, yeah.
1: Well, speaking of healthy, sniffing chocolate could make your leg day workout easier.
0: Really?
1: Yep. Scientists say if you want to survive leg day at the gym, try smelling chocolate. A study found young men who were exposed to the smell of chocolate right before and between sets of resistance exercise significantly increased their overall training volume without increasing their perceived exertion.
5: So you're not snorting chocolate.
1: You're just smelling it, the scent of it.
5: What a weird...
0: I know some guys that eat peanut butter cups before they lift weights, or sometimes after.
1: Uh-huh.
0: But now these guys are super fit.
2: Right.
0: I shouldn't be doing that. but like these guys, you know, and it does something.
5: But this is like this is like
0: smelling.
5: Isn't like this like passing beer to sniff at an AA meeting? I mean, if you're the gym, I don't know. It just seems odd to me.
3: My son used to always drink chocolate milk before the gym.
0: People swear by that too.
1: Yeah. And recovery, chocolate milk for recovery. Yeah.
0: But just smelling it is interesting.
2: Huh. I don't know.
5: You're not rocking it up and doing a couple of lines of Hershey's.
1: No.
5: Hey,
1: no,
5: Bosco. Hey, Bosco, you holding?
0: Oh, boy, this is good quick. Yeah.
5: Now, I have a question for you, Miss Hooker.
2: Yes.
5: I know you're a very adventurous woman. You, I mean this. You're a motorcycle enthusiast.
2: Yeah.
5: You do bold things. You are a former tobacco user.
2: Oh yeah. I miss that a lot.
5: Which you talked about. And I've tried many things in my life, but there's one thing I have never tried ever, and that is the snuff.
2: Yeah.
5: You know I don't even know how you
2: tobacco?
5: Do it. Yeah, not the chewing tobacco.
0: Right.
2: Right.
5: The stuff they call snuff. I don't even know if that's still a thing.
1: Are you snorting?
0: I've never done it either because I've never been in a duel. You always see those movies.
5: Is that still a thing?
2: So is he talking about like a bandit?
3: No, it's like a snort.
0: You take a pinch of it.
1: It's like a pinch.
0: And you just kind of snort it.
1: You inhale it in your nose.
2: I've never done that.
0: Now, it may have been around when I was a teenager because I remember them teaching us about the dangers of snuff in the 90s. So
5: I'm sure it's incredibly bad.
1: Snuff primarily refers to finely ground smokeless tobacco product. Comes in two main varieties: dry snuff, a fine powder inhaled or sniffed through the nasal cavity, or moist snuff, also known as dip, which is what people do in their
0: Okay. It's essentially dip you snort.
2: I didn't know that. I've seen like it comes in the same packaging, I think.
0: I've seen it in little bags, and I've seen it in little tins.
2: Yeah, the tins.
5: Presumably, the the membranes in your nasal passages, whatever, would take in the nicotine. It's got to be really bad for you.
2: Yeah.
0: Snuff. That's so funny.
5: Probably some peculiar type of nasal passage cancer, I'm thinking.
0: Let's try it one morning.
2: We should see.
1: There is a big...
5: I did try when I was a teenager. We found a packet of chewing tobacco.
2: Yeah.
5: And then it's so funny because I just saw a segment of a movie. What's it called?
2: The Sandlot.
1: Yes. I love the Sandlot.
5: And it reminded me of that because we all barfed immediately.
0: Now, that's one thing I haven't tried that. I never tried chewing tobacco.
2: Oh, I used to do that a lot.
5: And it's incredibly addictive.
0: I think because I knew a lot of people that did it and I just, it didn't look
3: appealing to me.
5: Well, baseball, you were around all those baseball players when you worked for Rawlings, and a lot of those guys, they used to take bubble gum and chewing tobacco at the same time.
0: Oh. Yeah, they were really transitioning to sunflower seeds when I was, you saw a ton of guys swishing.
2: Yeah.
0: But, which is also gross.
2: Yeah.
5: By the way, a friend of mine, literally, this happened in Colorado 2 weekends ago, was nearly arrested for spitting sunflower seeds at a baseball game.
0: Oh, gosh, it was that?
5: Yeah.
0: Oh.
5: The cops came, the whole deal.
2: Oh, my God.
5: Oh,
2: man. That's so strange.
5: Really.
1: As a patron? As a fan?
5: As a parent of one of the ball players.
0: My older brother gets a little...
5: Summer league teen ball, yeah.
0: He'll get a little upset if he doesn't have his sunflower seeds on the bass boat.
5: Yeah. And he was doing the sunflower seeds, and someone called the cop.
1: Oh, for
5: literally
1: God's
5: the cops
1: sake.
5: Came. Yeah,
2: that's considered littering?
5: I don't know what, but he had to pay a $250 fine.
0: Oh, oh my gosh.
1: Jesus, Mary and Joseph.
2: That's crazy.
1: Yeah. Well, have you seen the new trend about pure nicotine as
2: the benefits
1: of it?
2: Yeah.
0: Are that's we becoming... believing it or?
1: Well.
0: Because I have always wondered what the worst part of like smoking, if it was.
1: Well, it's pure nicotine. It's not smoking.
2: Not tobacco.
5: It's the 800 chemicals in a
1: that
5: cigarette,
1: they put
5: I think.
1: In a cigarette.
0: Yeah, so nicotine burning. Itself might
1: has,
0: be.
1: It well, does have some health benefits.
2: Yeah, but like eggplant has nicotine in it. Like there's vegetables that you can get.
0: So it's
2: get
0: one of
2: nicotine.
0: These natural things that's been abused.
5: But the only way to light. An eggplant is, you have to dip it in gasoline. Now, that may be bad for you. Yeah, but the thing, all this stuff that gets out on the internet, though, God knows. I don't
1: know. I know.
5: As long as the nicotine, they say as long as the nicotine is delivered rectally, you're going to be
0: okay. Oh, okay, yeah.
1: Don't
0: then you can really blow
1: him.
0: Smoke out of your ass.
5: Yeah. Oh, yeah. That's because they are blowing smoke in your ass.
1: Oh, five,
5: five. Well, that's our health segment. You're welcome.
0: Would you try to do smoke rings?
5: I would pay to see that.
0: Yeah, I would too.
5: I would pay to see. I'd pay big money to see that.
0: Why don't circuses do that? I mean, the freak show's gone, fine. But how about why can't we have a guy who could blow smoke rings?
1: You
0: out
1: could
0: of his
1: add
0: head?
1: Him. To, you could add him to your juggler guy.
0: Yeah, the filthy juggler.
1: The filthy juggler and the fart guy. There you go. You've got a show.
5: Well, I'm sorry. Welcome to the maturity hour.
1: Uh-huh.
5: We'll be returning.
1: We're going to continue with our health segment because we have a biohacker in the news coming up.
5: And yeah. Okay. I don't know. I'm sorry that I dislike this guy so much. I don't know.
0: Well, he does not seem
1: him.
0: To be living
2: no.
0: in the moment.
2: Yeah, it's really weird.
0: Like you said, Tom, he's so preoccupied with living longer, he's not living now.
5: Yeah. And I got to work on that myself. We have squishy toys in the news. Of course, 4th of July, porta potty explosions, and more. These are the O'Reilly Auto Parts Studios, and this is the Bob and Tom Show.
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0: He has autoimmune gastritis. The chronic condition means antibodies attack stomach cells and it increases the risk of stomach cancer. The 48-year-old said, the good news is I'm going to try and solve it and we'll share all.
1: So this is the guy that does all kinds of supplements. And
0: He's very transparent about his health journey, Tom, sharing blood work, scans, and more in the Netflix documentary, Don't Die, The Man Who Wants to Live Forever, Mr. Johnson.
1: You realize this guy's going to be leaving a meeting and get hit by a bus.
2: Yeah. Yeah, I want to see him get hit by a car, see how autoimmune he really is.
0: And the documentary offers a look at Project Blueprint, his rigorous daily routine of exercise, supplements, and experimental treatments like plasma transfusions and fat transfers, all in a part to live forever through science. Good luck.
1: It'd be pretty funny if the Brian Johnson from AC/DC outlived the guy.
2: Yes.
1: Remember talking to him?
0: Mm-hmm.
1: Which his story was really interesting. He had been asked to write his autobiography, and he said, "No, I don't remember anything really." But he's a car guy.
0: Yeah.
1: And so the editor said to him, "Well, what if you just write about every car you've ever owned, and that'll lead to stories?" Which it did, and it does. It's kind of a cool thing.
2: Oh, that's cool.
1: And that'd be the way for Christy to do it. You could either write about each husband or...
0: Hey, be nice. I've had way more cars than husbands. Not even close.
1: See, that's a chapter title. I've had way more cars than husbands. That sounds like the beginning of one of those summertime books that everybody's out there reading.
0: We have a guy fixing... We were getting a new garage door, and he was over yesterday to measure. I go, how tall is that ceiling? Can I put a lift in here? And he's a car guy, too. And he looked at me and he goes, nah. And I go, gosh, darn it.
1: Was the garage a freestanding garage?
0: No, it's the one that's attached to the house.
1: But is there anything above it?
0: Yeah, bedroom.
1: You can't pop the roof off. Yeah. It's the bedroom.
0: No.
1: Do a Jerry Seinfeld.
0: I'm not going to lose a bedroom for, wait a minute.
1: Lose a bedroom for a place to put two other cars? Are you kidding? What's wrong with you?
0: Yeah, because then we could put two lifts in.
1: Yeah.
0: And we'd have, that's a great idea.
1: You know what you could do? Wait a minute. Oh, this is, why am I not an architect?
2: The girls could share a room.
1: You could do this. You take the bedroom, you turn it into half a bedroom.
0: Mm-hmm.
1: And then when you put the car in that you lift up there.
0: Yeah.
1: Then you could have it so you could see the car. So you could put a really cool car
0: like
1: there.
0: Oh, like a plexiglass wall.
1: Yes. Yes. So I bet there's someone in this town. I bet there's someone that has.
0: Oh, I'm sure. Yeah.
1: I know a guy that keeps a motorcycle in it, essentially in his foyer.
0: Mm-hmm.
1: But
0: that's cool.
1: Yeah. Well, I mean, it's a pretty cool bike.
0: Right? Yeah.
1: I mean, wouldn't that be great?
0: That would be great.
1: You go into the guest room. Oh, by the way, there's a Corvette over there. Yeah.
0: If I win the lottery, that's what I'll do. But he goes, well, I just saved you a lot of money. I go, yeah, but you broke my heart. Today, July 10th, marks National Kitten Day.
3: Well,
0: the holiday not only celebrates the beloved pet, but also raises awareness for kitten adoption. Some ways you can observe National Kitten Day include fostering a kitten, donating to local animal shelters, sponsoring an adoption fee, and educating yourself on trap, neuter, return to help manage the feral cat populations in your community.
1: All right.
0: I was just showing Josh that one of the big box stores has it's called the Outdoor City Cat Condo, so that you can take your cat outside, and it's this big, huge... What would you call that, Josh?
2: Like an enclosed...
3: Does it attach to a window?
2: Mm-hmm. This one has a tube that ran somewhere, but I've seen some that do that.
0: Yeah.
1: So it's not actually mesh. They're not outside?
0: Yeah. Yeah, they're actually in this mesh container thing. Like a big... I don't know. It's almost like the size of a room. It's pretty good size.
1: Josh, do your cat sit at the window and make that noise?
2: No, but they sit at the window and they look at the bird, because I have a window bird feeder. They love that. And
0: I offered to get one for Josh, and he said, what did you say? Gravy would go right through it, probably.
2: Oh, she'll figure out how to get out of it. Yeah. So she can hunt.
1: Yeah, my when I had two cats up in Michigan, they would often bring dead chipmunks to the door. Sometimes semi-live mice.
3: Yeah.
4: Gifts for the family.
3: Yeah, my cat still does that. He's an indoor-outdoor cat. And he'll
4: loves you.
3: Yeah, he brings me stuff all the time.
0: And he keeps your rodent population down.
3: He does.
0: It's a good thing.
1: Yeah. So, I'm sorry. So today's, is it strictly...

0: International Kitty Day.
1: Kitten Day.
2: Oh, okay. Okay.
0: Now, and then this does lead to a great story.
1: Firefighter in Indiana rescued a kitten that got stuck in a car's undercarriage. The Indianapolis Fire Department reports the story of a driver who stopped by their headquarters after hearing meowing coming from his car.
0: Tell you what, this engine really purrs.
1: EMS Battalion Chief Jason Garner jumped into action and spent about 30 minutes trying to coax the kitten out from underneath the vehicle. He managed to retrieve her safely. I don't know her. I just said that. It might be a he. And turn it over to Indianapolis Animal Care and Control. So there you go. You could adopt this kitty.
3: Aw.
1: Yeah. On National Kitten Day.
0: You're glad the... Glad they found it.
1: Yeah. I'd love to have an outdoor cat.
2: We had a kitten in Maggie's car for in her engine for like 4 days.
1: What?
3: Oh, my God.
2: Like, she drove to work and came home. She goes, I know this is going to sound weird, but I swear my car was making a cat sound. And I go out and I look. I get under the car. There's nothing. She drives the next day to work. Same thing. She calls me. I swear there is a meowing coming from go out, look. Finally, on the third day, I hear it from inside the house, and I go out and I open the hood, and there's a kitten laying right in the middle of the engine, just looking at me.
4: I know people have cats because they found them in their cars. It's a place that I guess the mothers hide the kittens.
1: Oh.
2: Yeah.
1: Wow. I'll be darned.
2: It's still alive. A friend of ours took it, and yeah, the thing's like 5 years old now.
1: Aw.
0: Did they give it a cool? Did they give it a cool name related to the world?
2: They did. What was
0: Otto?
2: No.
1: Manifold. Carby.
2: That's
1: carburetor.
2: Drive me nuts.
0: Carby's a good one.
2: But yeah, he's still alive.
0: Otto.
2: But yeah, on the highway, went back and forth 3 days in a row.
3: Yeah, he'd be screaming too.
1: Well.
0: Okay.
2: Yeah.
0: Oh, happy National Kitty Day, ladies and gentlemen.
1: Yeah.
0: What's
1: and
0: coming
1: National
0: up in the news?
1: French Fry Day. Don't forget that.
0: What's
1: don't
0: going
1: get
0: on?
1: The two confused. Coming up, we have a naked guy helping to put out a fire. We have vandals blowing up porta potties. And we have a very interesting, as Tom mentioned early, payphone story. Which
0: And we have a guy weighing in on a topic I didn't think I really needed to have anybody weigh in on. Which is why if you drop something into a so-called toilet vault, you shouldn't go get it.
3: What's a toilet vault?
1: A porta potty.
0: Well, no, a toilet vault is a little bit different. This is like if you're on the highway.
3: Okay.
0: And they don't have plumbing.
3: Right.
0: Sometimes they just have a little building over a huge vat of poop.
1: Oh. Are you talking about like camping, campgrounds, stuff like that?
4: Yeah. I think it's not all... Vault toilets are porta potties, but all porta potties are vault toilets.
1: Okay. There you go.
3: Okay.
0: But
1: they all have a hole, and you could fall in them. That's how I look at it.
3: Oh, yuck.
0: Yeah. Well, do you want a little preview?
1: No, we don't.
3: I want to skip it.
0: How about a headline?
1: I did too, but we.
0: As a headline.
3: Yeah, we know what he likes.
0: Associated Press: Woman drops cell phone in toilet, fails. And falls in trying to retrieve it.
3: Mm-mm.
0: By the way, if you didn't think it could get worse.
4: Can you smell me now?
0: It does. You're not going to believe it. It's coming up. But right now, Chrissy Lee, you don't have a kitty in your car, do you?
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0: Thank you very much. Also coming up in the news, squishy toys, payphones, and a little bit of history. 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
5: It's a little busier now if you're eastbound on Highway 100 between Menards and East Post Road. Southbound Highway 13 has picked up volume between the Marion Walmart and Highway 100. And it's a little busy right now eastbound on Highway 6 between I-80 and Coral Ridge Avenue. With your total traffic report for the corridor, I'm Tim Weiland.
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7: Cross the Mississippi into Illinois, and the price at the pump jumps more than 60 cents a gallon, according to AAA. 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
7: Congresswoman Marionette Miller Meeks, fighting to keep Iowa strong. 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
15: My dad was a big fan of Duke Ellington, Count Basie, you know, Quincy Jones, Bolasette. I mean, he turned me on to, like, you know, all the greatest jazz musicians because he was a jazzer. And yeah, I grew up and with all that. And then I got myself, you know, I kind of went towards the blues. I started listening a lot to, you know, Albert King. You know, I started jamming around in the city a lot at Stone Corner, which was Michael Bloomfield's old club in San Francisco with Lynn Bishop, and I made friends with Elvin. Elvin took me to Fillmore West in San Francisco and introduced me to BB, and I remember being on stage with BB when I was 13, you know, with Bill Graham. Met Bill Graham, too. It was just, you know, amazing time.
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16: Live from the O'Reilly Auto Parts Studios, it's the Bob and Tom Show. 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
17: Hello.
16: Jess Hooker's there.
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18: Hello.
16: Ace Cosby across the way.
19: Hey, Jess.
16: I'm Josh Arnold. There's Tom.
20: Thank you very much. Okay, we're going to do a quiz now.
17: Not a quiz? Pop quizzes.
20: No, this is going to be a quiz that you...
17: Christy, you don't get to participate because you'll know all the answers.
20: All I've been told is this is a quiz...
17: Yeah.
20: Delivered by a lady to the gents in the room.
17: Yeah, so it's a social media thing right now. I did it with my husband, and I posted it on my Instagram @JessHooker_ if you're looking for it. And it's questions that only women would know the answers to.
16: Really? Oh,
17: and you ask your husband, assuming, okay. Right?
16: Okay. Yeah.
17: I'll tell you now, I asked my husband 10 questions. He got 2 right.
16: Okay.
17: Yeah, didn't do great. Do you guys know what a beauty blender is?
18: I don't.
16: Is it that wedge of a sponge that you blend your makeup on your face together with?
17: Yeah. Yep. Yeah.
19: Very good, Jeff.
17: Yeah, good job.
16: Nicely done.
20: Hang on a second. How on earth do you know that?
16: I live with 3 women.
17: Yeah.
16: Okay.
19: A lot of them look like a sphere thing.
17: Yeah, they're different shapes.
19: They're different shapes.
17: But they were wedges when we were kids.
19: Yeah, they are. So I still use a wedge.
20: It's not an electric...
19: No.
17: No, it is not an electric thing. That's exactly what my husband said.
19: It's like a sponge.
17: Okay. You put all the colors in.
20: I see.
16: I never knew those had a name.
17: Yeah. That's a beauty blender. Do you know what a diva cup is?
16: I do.
18: Yes.
17: Yeah.
19: You know this. We've had it.
20: Is this so women can urinate instead of stand up urinal?
19: No.
20: Oh, is this the instead of a tampon?
17: Mm-hmm.
19: Yes.
20: You carry it around all day.
16: Yeah. It's a little ramekin.
17: It's like a shot glass. Size.
20: More of a shovekin. be gentle. Yeah. Now that's.
17: It's called a diva cup.
19: Mm-hmm.
20: And that's so you don't have to use a tampon. Right?
19: No, you take it out, rinse it out, put it back in.
17: Yeah, it's reusable.
20: Have you ever tried that?
17: Yeah.
20: And your thoughts?
17: No, thanks. It's not for me.
16: Okay.
17: Nope.
20: Does it slosh?
16: It's a fair question.
20: If it's a heavy day, do people think you're wearing galoshes?
16: Can you wear one on a trampoline?
17: When I asked my husband what a diva cup was, he thought it was like a Stanley or a Tervis for a woman.
16: Kind of makes sense.
19: These are answers I would expect John to have.
17: Yeah, exactly.
20: That's a very good guess.
17: Do you know what an LBD is? What that stands for? LBD.
16: I don't think I do.
19: I do.
20: Wait a minute. Is the first word ladies?
17: No. I can give you the first word. It's little. Little.
16: Oh, I know what it is.
17: You do? Go.
16: Little black dress.
17: Black dress. Good job, Jeffy.
19: I think Jeff's a woman.
16: Every woman should have the little black dress. Yeah.
19: Everyone.
16: Or that's what they're...
20: If Jeff's a woman, good luck getting an online date. I think the beard's going to put off a lot of the fellas.
17: Do you know what a water line is?
16: No.
20: I don't.
17: No? Guys have water lines too.
16: Okay.
20: Oh, is this like a line in your face?
17: Kind of. It's in your eye. So it's the white part of your eye right there, that line around your eyelid.
19: A lot of women use eyeliner.
17: They'll line it with eyeliner. So when you line your water line.
16: Gotcha.
17: Yeah. Yeah.
20: What?
19: Yeah. Aren't you glad you're not a girl?
17: Yeah.
16: Yeah, for so many reasons.
17: Yeah. Do you know what you would use purple shampoo for?
16: I don't.
20: Is that a brand or is it a type?
17: No, it's literally just purple shampoo.
19: It's the color.
17: Yeah.
16: No.
20: Is it? Does it involve something after you've had your hair dyed?
17: Yes, it does.
20: Oh,
17: really? Absolutely. Yeah. Yeah. So when you dye your hair blonde or you bleach it, it can get brassy after that, and so you use the purple to tone it down so it doesn't get brassy.
16: So any brand of purple shampoo is fine.
17: Yes. My husband asked the exact same question. That's so weird.
20: Do they call it purple shampoo? Yes.
17: Yeah, it just says purple shampoo, and every brand has a version. A lot of brands have a version.
16: I would say Tom got that right. Yeah.
17: So? Okay.
16: Yeah.
17: Okay. 1 point for Tom. Do you know what a kitten heel is?
20: Say it again.
17: Yes. A kitten heel. Like
20: kitten, like a kitty cat?
17: Yep. A kitten small heel.
20: It's a shoe thing?
17: Yeah, it is.
19: I wore them yesterday.
17: Yep, it is. Ace has it right. It's a very small heel.
19: It was on my flip-flops yesterday. I wore kitten heel flip-flops yesterday.
20: Okay. Why do they call them that?
19: They're smaller than tiny little heel, like a kitten.
20: So are the big ones cat heels?
19: No.
17: No.
20: Doesn't that make it not logical? I can see why I get extra credit.
19: Is fashion logical?
17: No. Do you know what a claw clip is?
20: Is it a hair thing, maybe?
17: Yes.
16: Mm-hmm. Yes.
20: Clip? I know what a hair clip is. I don't know what exactly a claw would be for.
17: It's the bigger ones you squeeze.
16: Yeah. I have broken so many of those pretending that they're piranha. Or
19: playing with the claw clip.
16: Yes.
20: Yeah. Oh, this where you do the pubic comb over gag?
16: Yes. You need the claw clip for that.
18: I like to put one around my ween and make it looks like it's in prison. It fits you? Yeah, hey, it's a big clip, my friend.
19: That is a big clip.
20: Sadly, juvenile person.
17: Okay, if I have the option of square, almond, round, or coffin, what am I choosing?
18: Fingernails.
17: Good job.
19: Yes.
17: Those are shapes of fingernails.
20: What?
19: Yeah.
20: Coffin nails?
17: Coffin is a shape, yeah.
20: Because coffin nails, isn't that what they used to call cigarettes?
17: Oh, I don't know. Is it?
18: I mean, that makes sense.
17: Yeah.
20: Anybody? Isn't that a slang term for cigarettes? Yeah. Give me a couple coffin nails.
18: Yeah.
20: What were the other ones for fingernails?
17: Square, round, almond, coffin, also stiletto.
20: Is that the shape of them or the
17: or
20: the
17: shape?
18: What's the new one where it's just long and it comes to a crazy point?
17: Stiletto.
18: Stiletto. Mm-hmm. Those are
19: real popular.
18: Really popular on Instagram.
19: Yeah.
17: They're everywhere.
18: It's like your assistant has.
17: Yeah. Okay. Amy has that shape a lot.
19: I had a server the other day. I don't know how she did her job. Yeah. They were so long.
20: How do you type?
19: Wait. Well, she doesn't type.
18: No, women do other things, Tom.
19: She doesn't type.
18: Your assistant just types?
20: her morning letter, "Dear Tom, you were the best boss ever."
19: Amy has beautiful nails. Yes.
18: Yeah, always. Yeah.
20: So what are the really, really long ones called?
17: That is, it's a stiletto.
20: They're squared off at the end.
17: They're squares.
20: That's one of the squares.
17: Yeah.
20: Do you carry like a toothbrush to clean the undersides after wiping?
17: I don't know. I don't. I don't have them.
20: It's a stick.
17: All right. Do you guys know what colostrum is?
18: Oh, I have heard this. I don't, but I know I have heard this.
20: Is it a supplement?
17: But it's natural.
18: It is natural. I even heard it in like anatomy class. Does that make sense?
17: Yeah, you would. Okay.
18: There's another word too that goes along with it sometimes. Please.
17: Yeah, breast milk usually.
18: Yes, okay.
17: So
18: yeah.
17: It's what comes in before your actual breast milk comes in.
18: Yes.
17: It's like so nutrient dense for a newborn.
18: I totally forgot about that term.
17: Yeah. Yeah.
18: It was human sexuality is where I...
17: That makes sense.
20: Colostrum?
19: Yeah.
17: Yeah.
20: What's this stuff called when you have a brand new baby and the first thing they excrete?
19: Meconium.
18: Meconium? Sounds a lot nicer than what it is.
17: Yes.
20: Yeah.
17: Meconium
20: sounds... Sounds like, hey, I heard you made $1 billion. Oh, I got in on the meconium thing,
19: right? Is that right?
18: I think we're off, but we know what we're doing.
20: I was there for the meconium IPO.
18: I mean, mercurium. It's something like that.
19: Jeez.
18: Yeah, what is that called?
17: I don't know, but
20: mercurium sounds like that pink stuff you used to, when you were a kid. When you got a cut, your mom would put that on your arm.
18: Mm.
17: Yeah.
20: None of these words are correct. No. I'm sorry.
17: Okay, here's the last one.
19: Meconium. We were close.
18: Okay. Yeah, very. Meconium. Yeah.
17: Okay. Do you know what a money piece is?
18: I know what it is to me.
20: Is it an object? A thing?
17: It's not an object. It's more of something that you have done.
18: Okay. I don't.
17: Okay.
18: I like it, though.
17: Yes.
18: Do you know what it is, Chris?
17: Nope. A money piece is... Is a chunk of hair up front, usually in the fringe or around your face, that is a solid color, usually blonde.
18: Oh, I love that look.
17: The big chunk, yeah. So it's not highlighted. It doesn't flow into your hair. It's a hard stop.
19: Never heard of that.
17: It's just too big.
18: Mm. Would one strip of blonde and a brunette, would that count as a money piece?
17: That's a money piece, yeah.
20: Why is it called a money piece?
17: I have no idea. I know it's very strange.
20: Do hookers primarily do that?
17: It's been popular.
18: You know who has a cool one? Is the gymnast in the Olympics.
17: Yes.
18: The American gymnast. She had a cool one.
17: Yes. She has, hers are stripes.
18: Okay, yeah.
17: And she does horizontal, actually.
20: So that's money pieces.
17: Money pieces, multiple, yeah. Yeah.
19: Oh, I never heard that. I learned something today.
17: My husband thought it was... like a shape of a waxing.
19: That's what I thought.
17: You get that money.
18: Not a bad guess.
19: I was thinking it was something down there too.
17: Yeah.
18: Huh.
20: Okay. Well, I think
18: I got two. So
17: I think each of you guys got two actually. So I got
18: claw clip without actually. I didn't say it out loud.
17: No. Yeah.
18: But yeah.
17: But we need to do one for girls. My husband asked me a couple of questions.
18: Do you remember what they were?
17: Yeah. If I knew what a PSI stood for.
18: Okay, yeah. Do you know, Christy?
19: Pounds... Oh, square inch.
17: There you go. Yeah.
19: Yeah, pounds per square inch.
17: I think the other one was like, what does 10-4 stand for?
19: 10-4, good buddy.
17: Yeah, it's understood, right?
20: You know, you know, men can't read minds. You know that one?
17: What?
18: No woman knows that.
17: Yeah, there were a couple other. I can't remember, but
20: you know the posters that say on sale is a joke? Sorry. These are just things.
18: Do you know my bare penis feels a lot like latex?
20: Okay, well, we've got to get back to the news desk. With Christy Lee having exited the NHTSA sports desk, what have you got, Christy?
19: A Washington State man helped stop a fire at his neighbor's home, even though he was completely nude. Wesley Howard told King TV, that's K-I-N-G, that his fiancée woke him up just after midnight July 5th, saw an orange fireball outside. He did not even stop to put shorts on before running out in the buff to begin fighting the flames with a garden hose.
20: And this guy's right. This guy's a Navy vet. Do we have any of this video? Yeah. Okay. Whoa. There's a pretty big fire on the fence.
18: I thought that was the guy on fire at first.
17: I know.
20: And you see the garden hose. He runs out and he is completely naked. And then he'll come out again.
19: There he is.
20: Now fortunately, it's from the back. But obviously the guy... I mean, the flames are going 20 feet in the air.
19: Yeah. He's trying to stop him from being in his yard. Yeah, yeah. Is what
18: this guy's
19: doing.
18: Not saving the other house.
19: No, he's saving his own.
18: He's putting his fence out.
20: Well, he's saving the other.
18: No, of course he's helping. Of course he is.
19: East Pierce County.
20: Then there's a guy on the other side of the flames.
19: Yeah.
20: I mean, this is a pretty big fire.
18: Yeah, that's nothing to mess around with. And that could get out of control really quickly.
20: No,
19: my gosh.
20: He's running back in the house. I'm not sure what he's going to get. But
18: good for that guy.
19: East Pierce County Fire
18: and
19: Rescue.
18: I don't know why he had a raging erection.
19: He's a pyro.
20: By the way, is that what they do when they...
19: Yeah, oh yeah.
20: Fires,
19: they can.
18: There must be some... Yeah, for some, there is a sexual aspect. Oh, yeah.
20: It would have been great if he'd used both hoses. If he said, what the hell, I just woke up in the middle of the night, I gotta go anyway.
18: Yeah, perfect.
19: East Pierce County Fire and Rescue arrived about 10 minutes later and took over. Mr. Howard suffered minor burns to his foot and forearm, but his home was spared and his neighbor's house had only minor damage, believe it or not.
18: It looks like it's mostly outside.
19: Yeah, they believe the blaze may have started from fireworks in a trash bin that had not been fully extinguished.
18: Yeah, you want to bucket those first. Water bucket. And then...
20: No, I've got a bunch of fire extinguishers.
19: I know you do.
20: And I got two fire blankets.
18: Yeah, those are good. Thankfully, I haven't had to use mine yet, but I know.
1: They aren't very comfortable to sleep under.
20: But
17: itchy.
20: When you're hot as Oscar in bed. His girlfriend insists. I've used a fire extinguisher.
18: Oh, yeah, yeah.
20: I mean, because some moron, me, almost set his living room on fire.
18: Oh, that's right, yeah. An Easter basket.
1: Wait, you used it inside the house?
20: Yeah.
19: Yeah.
20: Oh, messy. Yeah. I told you the story. My brother sent me a thing of fruit for Christmas, a basket, and it had this giant hoop on it, you know, those things. And it was this heavily lacquered basket.
19: Mm-hmm.
1: Yeah.
20: And I had a fire going, and it was freezing. I thought, oh, this thing will burn like crazy.
18: He is a bit of a pyro. Yeah.
20: So I heaved it into the chimney, into the fireplace, and that big hoop thing shut the flue.
18: Oh.
20: So then the flames.
18: Yeah.
20: Oh, I had to have the whole mantle redone. I had to have the ceiling repainted. Oh, it was brilliant.
19: Well, I bet somebody was happy with you that day.
20: Hey, I was in charge of my life then. Those were different days. Shut up. If that happened to me now, I'd be kicked out of my own house. No, but I grabbed the fire extinguisher because I've been around fire extinguishers my whole life, but you never get a chance to actually shoot one off. So, I pulled the pin and
17: Yeah, you don't enjoy the fun of it because it's an emergency.
20: Oh, yeah. I mean, there was smoke everywhere. Mm. It took me a year to recover from all that. Everything cleaned up. So, by the way, lesson learned, those lacquered baskets, man, did they go up in flames.
17: Yeah.
20: And God knows, I'm sure it was giving off something so toxic.
18: Oh, yeah.
20: Years from now, they'll probably go, well, you know what took them out? And he inhaled toxic fruit basket, and now he's got liverania or something.
19: We just had a story that mentioned fireworks in Montana. Authorities say vandals blew up a dozen porta potties in Billings.
1: Yeah. That's nothing.
2: No, I've blown up way more bathrooms than that.
17: Oh, we know.
19: Yeah, we are well aware. Yeah. The company known as European Porta Potties.
20: By the way, they spell it
19: U-R-A-P-E-E-I-N.
21: Gosh, we're importing those? But
20: Have you noticed that there are certain businesses, typically, I think probably the most likely one would be
19: hair
20: places
19: that
20: do the play on words thing.
18: Yeah.
17: Curl up and die.
19: You know,
20: hair apparent. Right. Yeah, all that. But a lot of the, it seems a lot of the porta potty places are doing that now too.
19: Well, might as well.
20: They've got the cute little names. And
19: they anticipate losing some of their portable potties each Independence Day, but this year the company estimates it suffered.
21: Potable potties? I don't want anything to do with that.
20: That's got to be. Those are some really good filters. I'll tell you what. When in his diarrhea, came out as delightful potable water.
21: Yeah, mine is still having trouble. I need better filters. Mine comes out looking like Goldschlager.
19: They lost about $12,000 in damages to their portable toilets. Co-owner Chris Vogel told Cowboy State Daily, "We typically lose 4 to 5 toilets every year due to fireworks. There have been at least 13 this year, worse than normal."
21: I think that's a bummer.
19: He said most of the toilets were blown apart by large explosives, which are not the type of fireworks you can buy at a fireworks stand in the state of Montana.
21: And most, I mean, I like some vandals, like some pranks. Yeah. I don't like this one.
20: But there's some 17-year-old guy go, "If I drive to Wyoming, I can get the the BM-80s. I can get the good stuff that'll really blow them to smithereens."
21: Man.
20: Bring up a little bit of a history lesson for you, as we like to do. Right now, I want to say hello to our friends at NHTSA, and they want to say hello to you, and they want to remind you about the dangers of speeding. It's not just getting a ticket. That isn't always going to be the worst part of it. If you're speeding, a sharp turn could take you by surprise. You could veer off the road. You could hit somebody. Truck in front of you could break suddenly. You're going too fast. You could get injured, as could the other driver. You don't want to hit a bicyclist. They've got just as much right to be in the road as you do. And if you're speeding, your impact could send them to the hospital. Your friends could be walking their dog out on the street, and your foot on the gas could be bad news, tragedy for the guy walking the dog and the lady walking the dog and the dog, too. Be careful out there. That's what NHTSA wants you to remember. You may not think of some of this stuff. You might think it could never happen to me, but it could. So be careful out there. Keep your foot off the accelerator. When you're speeding, you don't have time to correct. You don't have time to stop. And it just takes an instant for disaster to strike. The speed limit is there to protect you and to protect everybody else out there. Protect your passengers. 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Everyone's sharing the road. So slow down, obey the law, and help keep everybody around you safe. It's not just about you. Remember that. Speeding will catch up with you. Once again, paid for by NHTSA. Thank you very much, NHTSA. When we come back, we're going to hit you with some interesting history. Also, we have a toy warning out there for parents. If you've got any of those squishy toys, we've got news for you. And good news from the world of automobiles and vehicles. The banana car is out there. It's running, and it's bringing joy to people across this great country of ours. We hope to get it in our parking lot someday, but the banana car is in the news. From the O'Reilly Auto Parts Studios, this is the Bob and Tom Show.
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0: Hey, welcome back to the Bob and Tom Show. We are live from the O'Reilly Auto Parts Studios. Christy Lee's there at the news desk.
1: Yep.
0: Jess Hooker's across the way.
2: Hi.
0: She just gave us a really fun quiz. Men don't know a lot. There's Jeff Oskey.
3: Yes, sir.
0: Ace Cosby's there.
4: Hey.
0: I'm Josh Arnold, working on a quiz for women.
1: Okay, good.
0: There's Tom. My first question for you ladies.
1: Yeah.
0: Do you know you can watch a movie without asking questions during it?
4: Now, once again, if you're just joining us, can you give me one of the ones you gave us before that we all got wrong?
1: Money piece?
2: You kind of got Money Piece right, didn't you? Because it said it had something to do with hair.
4: Money Piece is when a woman has, like, black hair, but she's got a blonde
2: it's like a statement piece is what I would
0: say. I like
2: it. LBD, well, Jeffy got that, but that one, you guys, do you remember
4: what
2: that
4: was again?
2: For?
3: Little black dress.
4: Okay.
2: Yeah.
4: Okay. GTF?
1: That's not on there, but we all know what it is.
4: Okay, sorry. So, yeah, we're going to do one. I want to do that on Monday. Come up with a complete list of things.
0: Sure.
4: For the ladies.
1: I won't be here.
3: Draft, there's nothing I love more than sitting with my lady and we sit down together and turn on a show and we've been watching it for 45 minutes and she looks over at me and goes, so why is blah, blah, blah doing blah, blah, blah? And I go, you have all the same information I do. I don't know either.
4: That's funny because Kelly says that to me constantly.
1: Yeah.
3: Like we're both privy to the same.
4: Yes, but I can't pay attention at the same level that she.
3: Right.
4: That's the problem. That's exactly what's happening with her.
3: Yeah.
4: She probably is enlightened, such as I am, and that the mind is drifting off into more important.
1: So what you're asking Kelly those questions?
4: Constantly. And she'll say to me, I know exactly what you know.
1: Okay.
4: But she should know that I can't pay attention to anything.
1: Why do you even bother watching TV?
4: I very rarely do.
2: There was a guy online who made a slideshow and put it on a projector above the TV because he was going to watch a movie with his mom and she was constantly asking questions. And so he predicted the questions that she would ask through the movie and they would pop up with the answers so that she wouldn't talk to him through the movie.
1: How would he know what she's going to ask?
4: That's how well he knows. Yeah, okay. Well, we'll work on that for Monday. Oh, we got to do history here. What day is today?
1: Yikes. July 10th.
4: I'm a little bit behind here. Discombobulated July 10th, 2026. Okay, here we go. Well, this is a good one. Right off the bat.
1: Yeah?
4: No one will know this. I have a dollar right here. United States American dollar.
0: Quit bragging.
4: I got six bucks here. $6. If anybody gets this, you can have my $6. By the way, I would never get this. In 1850, Vice President Millard Fillmore was sworn in as president after who died of an intestinal ailment? Anybody?
1: McKinley.
4: No, McKinley was shot.
1: Oh.
4: No one's going to get it. I would never have gotten it. Zachary Taylor.
0: Ah.
4: He died of an intestinal ailment. Oh, did you know it? I thought it was Garfield. sorry, Christopher. You owe me $10. I don't know if I meant. He died, obviously, just a handful of days after July 4th. Apparently, he ate a sandwich with a lot of mayonnaise on it.
1: Yeah, see? There you go.
4: While watching the 4th
1: you
4: of July.
1: You should never eat mayonnaise,
4: watching
1: ever.
4: Watching the 4th of July fireworks.
1: Proving my point.
4: Millard Fillmore. Oh, I suppose his buddies called him Duck. Because it's so close to Mallard.
0: it's not close enough to be called Duck.
1: Duck?
0: You bet it happened. Yeah. You think they called him pool table because it's so close to billiard?
4: Probably. this is a bizarre one. This is really odd. In 1962, the 3-point seatbelt was patented.
2: Okay.
4: So
0: it went over the shoulder.
2: Yeah, it was just a lap. Yeah.
1: Right.
4: But I don't know what year did they require seatbelts in cars? Because in the beginning, the seatbelts were not 3-point. They were just the
1: lap belts.
4: And I can remember my aunt got aftermarket seatbelts put in her Impala. I'm totally serious.
2: Yeah.
4: So I don't know what, I'm not sure when they became.
1: I'm looking it up.
4: The 3-point seatbelt patented in 62. I believe the 3-point shot, when was that in the NBA? 70, 79?
1: What?
3: The
5: ABA had it first.
4: Yeah, the ABA had it first. Absolutely, thank you, Ace. But it's my understanding that the patent
1: 1968 they became mandatory in U.S.
4: seatbelts.
1: Yeah,
4: cars. So the NBA 7. It's my understanding that Steph Curry currently gets royalties from the 3-point seatbelt because he's such a badass with the 3-pointer. I wish Pat were here. 1964, the Beatles release A Hard Day's Night.
1: That's a good song.
4: Do you think that's the most recognizable chord?
1: Music? Yeah. Has to be.
4: You hear that and you know, okay, here.
3: Yeah.
2: Right.
4: Not to mention, great. But
1: Paul McCartney makes an appearance on the new Rolling Stones album. Did you know that?
4: Yeah. Plays bass.
1: Plays bass. Yeah, it's awesome.
3: Is there a Hard Day's Night movie?
4: Yes. Yeah.
3: Okay. That is a Monkees movie, if I've ever seen one.
4: Well, yeah, no. Much. The Hard Day's Night predates the Monkees.
3: No, I think I'm right. I think the Beatles stole it from the Monkees.
4: It is a great song. What was this? Lennon and McCartney they needed another song, and one of the producers said, "We need this in an hour or something," and they did it. And I think they wrote 8 days a week or something in a trailer. And Lennon said to the guy, "Don't you ever effing pressure me to do that again." I'm not sure which song it was. I think it was 8 days a week. 1985. This is an easy one. What did Coca-Cola announce, Miss Hooker, in 1985?
2: Cherry Coke.
4: Nope.
1: Diet Coke.
4: No, much more important. It was an earth-shattering event.
3: New Coke.
4: They announced the return of old Coke.
1: Oh.
5: Thank goodness. Coca-Cola Classic.
4: Yeah, new Coke, a famous disaster.
1: Right.
2: Oh.
1: It was 85?
4: Wow. Yeah.
2: Was that during Clear Pepsi, too? Remember
3: that? Was a few years later.
5: Yeah. That was 90s.
4: Yeah. 2018.
1: Why mess with the same people?
3: Crystal Pepsi. Yeah. Hilarious. Yeah.
4: 2018, the last of those Thai soccer team kids were brought out of the cave successfully.
1: Okay.
5: Rabid as anything.
1: Full of bat bites.
4: I remember, did you see the video? The one kid, the last kid comes out and the coach goes, "You crow, where's the ball?" What language do they speak?
1: I have no idea what that was.
5: I don't know.
4: What's the kid's name? I'm sorry.
1: It was in Thailand, Tom.
4: Well, I don't know much about Thailand.
5: It would have been funny if one kid, but nobody, they were like, who the hell's this?
2: Right. Nobody comes out.
5: We went in with 13, we left with 14.
4: But it shows you how boring soccer is. They'd rather go into a cave than watch a soccer game. Oh, sorry. Happy birthday, Nikola Tesla.
1: He makes a nice coil.
5: He sure does. We would barely have a Frankenstein movie without him.
1: You're right. Yeah.
4: Although I bet he wouldn't like the Cybertruck. He'd go, "Hey, Elon, come here." That's one ugly truck.
6: It looks too futuristic.
4: Let's see. Do you suppose he gets royalties from the hairband or the car?
1: He's dead. It doesn't matter.
4: Tesla, the hairband.
5: 5-man electrical band.
1: I remember Tesla, of course.
4: What was their big hit?
5: Signs. Their cover of Signs.
4: Okay. I love this guy. He's been gone for, God, many years. Ronnie James Dio, born in 1942 as Ronald James Padavone. Nice Italian boy.
5: As tall as Christy.
1: Is he short?
5: He was really small.
4: 5'4".
1: Oh, I'm a little shorter than that, but
4: sadly,
1: wow.
4: Let's see. 16 years ago, he went adios.
5: Yeah, that's the right response, Ace. Wow.
4: His name was Dio, you see.
5: And I like some of the Black Sabbath Dio.
4: Oh, I do too.
5: He's
4: great. I'm not sure what a holy diver is, but...
1: Yeah.
4: Remember the album cover with the Pope going off the diving
5: board? That'd be so sick.
4: I don't know. I always wanted to do you could do a really cool game show with him. Let's make a Dio.
2: Behind the first curtain.
4: Oh, I love this guy. He's also gone. Ron Glass. You know who Ron Glass is, Christy?
1: He was on Barney Miller.
4: Yes.
1: I remember him.
4: From
1: yes.
4: Evansville, Indiana. Terrific actor.
1: Mm-hmm.
4: I really thought he was great. He was also in The Odd Couple. They did
1: one of their many remakes.
4: Alternate version of The Odd
5: Couple.
4: Oh,
5: yeah, they did a black version of that. Yeah.
4: It was good. And then with the guy from Sanford and Son, right?
5: I think it was.
4: And then he was, Firefly.
5: He's also in It, the miniseries.
4: Happy birthday, Arlo Guthrie, born in 1947. Happy birthday, Phyllis Smith from The Office.
5: She's funny.
4: Mm-hmm. Did you know that
5: St. Louisan?
4: Did you know that she wasn't auditioning for that show?
5: Yeah,
4: she was working for a casting company, mm-hmm. and she was reading the lines opposite the actors auditioning.
5: Oh yeah,
4: and the producers thought, "Wait a minute, she is perfect."
1: Mm.
4: So that, yeah, kind of a fun thing. Pronounce this name for me, Miss Hooker.
2: Okay.
4: Born in 1958, the great banjo player, Mr. Fleck, first name B-E-L-A.
2: B-E-L-A. It's not Bella?
4: It's Bela.
2: Bela. Okay.
4: But growing up, they always said...
1: We all said Bela Fleck.
2: Yeah.
4: Because we all said Bela Lugosi.
1: Right.
4: The famous Dracula. But that his also technically should be Bela.
1: Yeah.
4: Now, this guy is Bela. Terrific, and I'm going to really struggle to pronounce his name. Peter Serafinowicz. Am I getting it right?
5: I don't know.
1: Who is it?
4: You'd recognize him immediately. He was the Tick.
5: British guy?
4: Yeah, the British guy. He's a huge voiceover guy.
1: Hmm.
4: I think it's Serafinowicz. He's one of those guys you see him and go, oh, that guy. Yeah, he's really good. Sofia Vergara.
1: Oh, you like her, don't you?
5: Oh, gosh, yes.
2: And she's so funny.
5: Yeah, really funny.
2: She's so funny.
5: Seems yeah. humanitarian.
1: Yeah.
5: Yeah.
4: I can give you two reasons why Bob loved the show Modern Family.
1: Yeah.
4: And they're both Sofia Vergara. Oh, geez. Come on. I can't get this one. Chiwetel Ejiofor.
5: Yeah.
4: Is
5: actor.
4: That close?
5: Yeah.
4: Is that close? From 12 Years a Slave.
5: Mm-hmm.
4: Great actor.
5: Yeah. Really good actor.
4: Suppose his agent said to him, hey, look, Chewy, buddy, could you become, I don't know.
1: Nobody's changing their name anymore.
4: Kareem Johnson.
1: It's not the thing to do.
4: You know, his name looks like you took a bunch of Scrabble letters and just heaved them on a board and they came up with it's a toughie, but he's a great actor. Lastly, a happy birthday, Adrian Grenier. You know
5: yeah.
4: who he is? From Entourage.
5: Mm-hmm.
1: Oh, yeah.
4: Have you seen that car? It looks like an old Land Rover.
1: Mm-mm.
4: Called like the Grenadier.
1: Mm-mm.
4: It's awesome.
1: Oh, we talked about that off the air. Yeah,
4: they've got a BMW engine. They're made in mm-hmm. France. Oh. I'd really like to drive one of those. But that's
1: sure
4: not...
1: that you will be able to.
4: That's not...
1: You know the people.
4: Adrian. No, I don't know anybody who's got one of those.
1: Really?
4: Yeah, mm-hmm. It looks like a vintage Land Rover.
1: Land Rover.
2: Yeah, those are...
4: With a BMW engine, I mean, thank you, God. and lastly, Jessica Simpson. I actually read her book.
5: She was really sort of unfairly
4: yeah.
5: portrayed as being dumb as rocks.
4: Yeah, she's
1: a billionaire.
4: Now she's got a lot of dough, and she's pretty
5: cool.
4: She
5: wasn't dumb back then either.
2: No, and she makes some of the most comfortable heels. Like, she knew what she was doing with the woman's foot, and you can wear them all day.
5: Wow.
4: No, it's funny, because Oskie was telling me how comfortable he thought they were when he was doing his new thing where he dresses as a woman.
3: Yeah, no bunions.
4: Come back. These are the O'Reilly Auto Parts Studios. 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

0: Hey, it's the Bob and Tom Show live from the O'Reilly Auto Parts Studios. Christy Lee's at the news desk.
1: Yep.
0: Jess Hooker was doing some doom scrolling just now.
1: I was.
0: Anything good?
1: No, I'm trying to find a recipe for dinner tonight.
0: Oh, yeah. How about Pizza Hut? There's Jeff Oskey.
2: Hello.
0: He's at the NHTSA Sports Desk. Ace Cosby's at the engineering booth.
3: Hello.
0: I'm Josh Arnold. There's Tom.
2: One of my favorites.
1: Lemon pasta. Always a hit.
2: Breakfast for dinner. Nothing better.
1: Well, we have an outdoor projector, and so we're going to do a movie night.
0: Oh, fun.
1: And you said Sandlot, and I thought maybe we do a Sandlot themed. Watch that movie and do something
4: like
1: that.
4: You need to watch Sandlot 2.
1: Okay.
4: Trust me.
1: I'll give it a try.
0: Maybe you can do a double feature.
1: Oh, we could.
0: You could go, you want to go ballpark food?
1: Yeah. Yeah, we could
0: do
1: that.
0: Nachos, some
4: popcorn, obviously.
1: Yes, we have to do popcorn.
4: Think what you get at the drive-in. You get popcorn. Popcorn.
5: Ooh, big soft pretzel.
0: An HJ.
1: There you go.
2: Yeah. second base. You know, the usual. So I'm
4: you need to take your kids to a drive-in this year.
0: I love a soft pretzel.
4: I don't like.
0: You know what? I'd rather have a soft pretzel than an HJ.
1: And that's where you are.
2: I don't like people eating in my car.
0: When we went to the drive-in, we used to get lawn chairs and sit outside.
4: Sit outside or put the table up, or you in the back. You
1: park
4: put the back up.
1: Yeah, you
4: park backwards.
2: You know, I hate eating outside.
4: You're just no fun.
0: Hates movies. You know what? The drive-in's not for him. He hates other drivers.
4: He's shortchanging his children out of a wonderful experience.
0: Remember how honked at the guy who left his headlights on too long?
4: Yes. Oh, yeah. Gosh.
0: There's like a whole etiquette. There's drive.
2: See, I don't even know that. I don't know the etiquette.
1: Yeah. Oh, you would. Yeah, you'd wreck a lot of people's experience.
2: Yeah. Oh, I do that every day.
0: One of the greatest nights of my life was at a drive-in. It was the family. And we saw Indiana Jones and the Last Crusade and The Naked Gun.
1: Yeah.
2: See, The Naked Gun is one of the greatest movies.
0: That was two of the most entertaining movies I've ever seen.
1: Yeah.
2: So last night I was...

0: having dinner with Finn, my 13-year-old daughter, and I looked up, and it was one of those places where there's a restaurant over here, and the bar is kind of in the other room, but they had a huge TV in there, which I hate, by the way, in restaurants.
1: Yeah, we know.
0: And but I saw, what are they doing? And it was a commercial for the bug assault.
2: Oh,
0: which,
2: yeah.
0: Which I'd never heard of, which are these like pistol rifle things, mm-hmm. that you put salt in and they shoot flies.
1: Yeah. I thought you ordered one.
0: I have got to get one. I was starting to order one and I got sidetracked.
1: Oh, that's a shock.
0: But they're so cool.
2: I almost got you one when I was at Bass Pro last week, but I couldn't remember if you wanted the more pistol or more rifle-y one.
1: Mm.
2: And you I didn't know if I could text you. But
1: I think you're a pistol guy, aren't you?
2: You're a pistol packing mama?
0: I don't know. I mean, I...
1: Oh, with the hat, you're right. The rifle might work.
0: Yeah,
1: the
0: can rifle. You, is the, does the rifle have more distance?
2: And is it a pump action?
1: I don't know.
0: Yeah, wow. Well.
2: Well, which would you prefer?
0: I don't know. Can you get a bump stock on them so you can turn them into something serious? No, I mean, because you take out flies.
3: I have the electrified tennis racket.
1: Yeah.
2: That's fun.
1: That is fun. Yeah.
2: My friends and I would see how long we would do the tip of our nose.
1: Are you serious?
2: Yeah. Hurts. Oh, yeah.
0: Yeah. There's a whole show, dumb things that we did.
3: Dude. Oh, yeah.
2: Yeah, idiots. Okay. Yeah. Oh, yeah. No, you get two of those and do like a little tennis racket like battle. They're fun.
0: I see. Now, it's time to go ahead back over to the news desk with Chris Teeley. What have we missed?
1: A Wyoming outhouse expert. Boy, there's a title on
0: you. You know, I'm in my third year at university. Oh, what are you studying? Oh, I'm becoming an outhouse expert.
2: Oh, well, what state?
1: Urging people to stop trying to retrieve items lost inside vault toilets. Adam Fink, the owner of Laird Sanitation LLC, explained doing so is simply not worth the risk or the effort. He told, boy, Cowboy State Daily's in the news a lot today. A vault toilet can be anywhere from 3 to 10 feet deep. If you jump in, you may not be touching bottom.
2: Oh, well, you're kind of touching bottom.
1: Yeah.
0: Oh, my God.
1: Mr. Fink continued, aside from a family heirloom or a wedding ring, it's not worth digging through a pile of waste to recover something that's fallen into a toilet.
2: Is wedding ring even worth it?
1: No. Oh. No. I love you, honey, but no.
4: Can you tread trowel? Like, can you keep yourself afloat?
3: It's like quicksand, I guess.
1: And even
0: there's probably a lot of liquid in there.
1: Even if you do drop something that you really want back, you should always call someone, not try to get it yourself. Not only are vault toilets filled with the same biodegradable chemical solution in portable toilets, but they're also the lily pads that give people a false sense of hope. I guess that's because they're lower to the ground and they're we're talking about the ones that are... They're an outhouse, basically. Right. They're not...
4: No, if you got a 3 or 4 year old, you can grab them by the ankles, lower them down. They could probably retrieve it right off the top.
0: Now, we had a... this has been in the news because we had two of these in the last couple of weeks. The first one was the guy in Fresno. They had to call the Fresno Sheriff's Department to get this poor guy out. He fell into a toilet in Shaver Lake after dropping his sunglasses in.
1: Yeah.
0: The first article said they sprayed him down before and decontaminated him.
1: Ugh.
0: But the second one was, it turned out when they got there, he didn't speak English. So they had to get someone to come over and translate. I'm sure the first thing they translated was numero dos, explaining what he was doing. But he had dropped his sunglasses in there. Which, is, as I pointed out, was probably the second worst accident involving sunglasses since O.J. took out Ron Goldman. And, oh, never mind. but I've got a better one for you. This is so brutal.
2: You love these stories.
1: Yeah,
0: this one, though, there's a lot of detail there.
1: Okay.
0: This is from the Associated Press. A woman who accidentally dropped her cell phone into the hole of an outhouse in a national forest, fell in while trying to retrieve it. She had to be rescued by firefighters in Washington State. Brennan Fire Department Chief Tim Manley said the woman, who was at the top of Mount Walker in the Olympic National Forest northwest of Seattle, had been using her phone when it fell into the toilet. Described as a vault toilet, the tank stores up to 1,000 gallons of what they describe as excreta. I believe that's the Latin for pool of poop. Mr. Manley said she disassembled the toilet seat and used dog leashes to try to get the phone. Mm-mm. eventually using the leashes to tie herself off as she reached for it.
2: Tom Cruise style.
1: Yeah.
0: This gets better. That effort failed, and she fell head first into the toilet.
1: And that, the reason she did that is why Mr. Fink is talking about here. He said these tanks or vaults develop a bit of a crust on top. So the toilet paper you'll see looks kind of like a lily pad.
2: Right.
1: And the objects will fall on top. And you think that's the bottom when reality is it's not.
2: You bust through that.
1: Right. Exactly.
2: In 8 feet.
1: Mm-hmm. Which is probably by the way, what's going on there.
0: After this happened, this woman, I understand she had really crappy cell phone service. Can you imagine?
1: No.
0: God.
4: Like, even if you could retrieve it, do you want it back?
1: No.
4: Yeah.
1: Never. It's all in the cloud. Get a new one.
0: There was a whole thing on Reddit of what would you, what objects do you have that you would, if they dropped in, would you actually take the time and trouble to clean off?
1: And
2: I just don't know that I don't know nothing. What I have.
4: I'm poor enough. I don't care about anything that I own.
0: But this guy, I love the way they describe this guy as an outhouse expert. Hey, dude, quit bragging, okay?
1: Yeah.
0: We all know that you're okay. What's coming up in the news, Christy?
1: Coming up, we have giant banana car is drawing some attention. As we talked about earlier, these squishy toys, the Nidos, are causing some problems in cars. And the payphone hotline is back in an interesting way.
0: Yeah, this is really interesting because there's an entire generation that's never seen a payphone.
1: Right.
0: That probably doesn't even know how to use a regular phone.
1: And we were talking about you scrolling through your phone. What videos do people want to look at? They're oddly satisfying. They're watching some of these interesting clips on.
3: Okay.
0: Yeah, that's a survey. I saw that. And it's kind of interesting.
1: Yeah.
0: I was really surprised that one of the most... the category of the most viewed videos.
3: Can I guess one?
0: Yeah.
3: Pimple popping?
0: That's it?
3: Yeah.
0: I couldn't believe it.
3: Yeah.
0: I've disgusting. Never seen one of those.
2: Not for me.
3: Not me either, man.
2: But there's a huge
3: either.
2: Audience for it.
1: They have a TV show about it.
3: They make fake skin that people can order and pop pimples out of.
2: Awful.
3: Yeah. Ugh.
0: What?
2: Yeah. Yes. Yeah.
1: Followed closely by something you did yesterday, Jess.
3: Oh, okay. Yeah. Oh, yeah.
2: I follow one of those.
3: Those are good ones.
2: Yes. Yeah.
0: Wow. Okay, we'll find out what those videos are. Right now, I want to ask you about those credit card bills. Yikes. If they get, sometimes when times get rough, you end up spending a lot of money on your credit cards. Then you start realizing, wait a minute, I'm paying 20%+ interest on these things. Maybe a good time to try to grab some cash and pay them off. That's where American Financing comes in. What this is about is taking the equity in your house, if you've owned your house for a while, and you can refinance it. Now, let's just say you bought your house 10 years ago. It's probably worth about twice as much. These are some averages. I was just looking this up. The average house in America has pretty much doubled in value with respect to what it'll go for on the market these days in the last 10 years. So if you've owned a house for 5 years, probably up 30, 40%. It depends, of course, on your particular situation, location, et cetera, et cetera. 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

0: Hey, it's the Bob and Tom Show. My gosh, thank you for being here with us. We're live from the O'Reilly Auto Parts Studios. There's Christy Lee at the news desk.
1: Well, hello.
0: Jess Hooker's over there.
2: Hi.
0: There's Jeff Oskey at the NHTSA Sports Desk.
3: Yes, sir.
0: Ace Cosby across the way.
4: Howdy.
0: I'm Josh Arnold, and there, to my left, our captain, Tom Griswold.
5: I prefer your majesty.
0: But I'll remember that.
5: Got a couple letters. We got to clarify some stuff.
2: Uh-oh.
5: We've learned a few things today. Did you explain the bucket thing to her yet?
0: Have been in here when we had a Tomism. A man's wife was doing some cleaning of the car, wanted the shop vac to be moved, and asked her husband to please move the sock bucket.
2: The sock bucket.
0: Yeah.
2: Mm-hmm. Okay.
5: I think the sock bucket should become part of the parlance, if you will.
2: Yeah.
5: You could call someone, yeah, what a sock bucket.
0: Yeah.
2: That is good.
0: It's something simple, you know, that you're playing catch and they drop the football.
2: Yeah.
0: Oh, you sock bucket.
5: I like that very much. We've also learned a little bit of history today. We just learned that from a so-called outhouse expert, if you've dropped anything in there, don't go off.
1: I don't think anyone needs anyone to tell them that.
5: But how do people drop stuff? Don't check your work at an outhouse.
1: Yeah.
5: Get it done and move on.
0: You don't look in?
5: Don't take your wedding ring and spin it around your finger. Don't take your camera out. Don't drop your sunglasses.
0: But I at least look. I want to see how mine meshes with everything else.
1: Oh,
0: you don't want to see how it adds to the collage?
5: Okay, sorry. Let's move forward here. We took a quiz.
0: You don't want to see if you can recognize yours?
2: Stop.
5: We took a quiz. Miss Hooker gave us a quiz that terms that men probably don't know about things in the world of being a lady.
2: Yes. Sure.
5: Can you give me one more example?
2: What's the beauty blender? We did that.
5: The beauty blender, I found out, is a sponge that you use to
1: makeup sponge. Meld is what we called,
2: your foundation.
0: Oskey knew it right away.
2: Yeah.
6: Yeah, they're all over our bathroom.
0: Yeah, I never knew they had a name. I'm glad to know it.
2: Yeah, there you go.
5: The triangular sponges.
1: Maybe triangle. They could be sphere shaped. They could be all kinds of shapes now.
5: So the point is, we're learning things.
2: Yeah, you're learning. Yeah. What are you teaching us? Yeah.
5: Well, I'm trying my best.
0: Uh-oh. Well, here's a question for some women.
1: Okay.
0: Quiz. Do you know that you can bring up a topic that's very serious when I'm not about to drift off to sleep? You could do it, say, at dinner.
1: Okay.
0: Yeah.
2: Josh, I have a feeling that these aren't questions for Christy or I.
0: These might be directed toward exes.
6: I don't know. I feel like those are very universal.
5: Yeah. My question was, do you know how long I haven't been able to read your mind? Yeah. Okay.
1: Oh, wait. There is something about laying in bed, though, that all of a sudden you want to talk. I don't know what it is.
0: I have given you four chances.
3: Yeah.
2: No.
0: Is there something you want to talk about? No. Something we want to talk about? No.
1: And it's not even serious.
0: And then as I am literally entering dream world, you know, there is something I want to. I am about to throw you out the window.
2: This has been a thing, but I have decided that I have to say no the first time he asks. The first time my husband goes, is something wrong? I go, no, because I would like to work through this on my own.
0: Would you ever say that?
2: Yeah, I do say that.
0: Okay,
2: I say that.
0: I love that.
2: I said, but please ask in a couple of hours.
0: Oh, Jess, that's amazing.
2: Yes.
0: It really is.
2: Yeah, because I find the dumbest things to complain about sometimes. And so now in therapy, I'm learning like, hey, this is a you problem. It's not a him problem. You got to like give some effort.
0: Yes.
2: Before you attack him and rip his head off.
5: Yeah. But I don't, it's not just the serious stuff, Josh.
1: Yeah.
5: It's the minor stuff.
1: Yep.
5: Well, I've got to get up at 3 a.m. It's 10:30. Good night. What, wallpaper?
1: I'm guilty of this.
2: We have
5: wallpaper in Hart's room.
1: Yeah, uh-huh.
5: Really?
1: Do you think we should get that shaker garage door? Do you think we should get that? Yeah, yeah, I'm guilty of doing that.
5: Well, stop it.
0: Yeah.
5: Okay, sorry.
0: How universal is this? Do women know that if you...
1: We know everything. What are you talking about?
0: If you give you finish a bowl of cereal and then you give it a cursory rinse under the faucet, you don't need a chisel and a hammer 9 hours later to clean that bowl.
2: I know my kids don't know that.
0: Right.
5: Do you know
1: we rinse and put it right in the dishwasher.
5: Did you know that the outside of the space shuttle is made from a cereal that has been left in the bowl overnight. Yes, and you can come back from space and it won't burn off.
1: Yeah,
5: that's
1: don't
5: right.
1: Have that problem.
5: Mm-hmm. Now,
6: and you want kids, Josh?
0: Yes.
6: Wait until you try to put one of them to sleep at night, and just you've spent just 14 hours with them.
0: Yeah.
6: You're tucking them in, and then they go, hey, how come you and mommy aren't together anymore? You're like, oh yeah, this is the time to tackle that. Oh yeah, or they'll be like, is there a God? You're like, yeah, at 9:30 at night on Tuesday. Yeah, that's when we should be having this conversation.
5: Yeah, but yeah, when they ask you about why aren't you and mommy together anymore, that's when you go to. Don't mean to tell you why puppies die. Okay.
1: Oh jeez.
5: Okay, so now we also learned about. Purple shampoo.
2: Purple shampoo, yes. Mm-hmm. Do you remember what that's for?
5: If you get your hair dyed.
1: Mm-hmm. It takes the brassiness out.
5: You're supposed to do that afterward?
2: Yes, you do that. Like
1: if you have blonde.
5: Got this from longtime listener Andrew.
2: Okay.
5: Air Force veteran. If you caught the crabs, the prescription was, quote, blue shampoo.
0: Oh.
5: So that must be Quell, I
2: believe. Quell, that's what
5: Was that blue?
1: I don't know.
2: I think it was blue. It wasn't purple. It was blue.
5: Okay, yeah. Blue shampoo. Thank you very much. We also learned that Zachary Taylor, president, died a few days after July 4th, and I jokingly said he died from eating a mayonnaise sandwich at a July 4th celebration so Millard Fillmore could become president. I was kidding. Got this letter from Amanda, Youngstown, Ohio. Actually, Zachary Taylor did die of an intestinal ailment. The food that got him wasn't mayonnaise. He was being served cherries and cream at a 4th of July celebration.
6: Yes.
5: Which was not refrigerated in the 1850s. He spent the day throwing back cherries and drinking milk that had been sitting in the hot July sun.
1: Oh, God.
5: Essentially, his day went like this. Eat a lot of cherries, drink a lot of questionable milk, have terrible diarrhea, die.
1: Yeah.
5: Thank you, Amanda. Thank you for...
0: Wow.
5: Good to know.
1: Okay. Happy summer.
5: All right. So now we can move on from there with Christy Lee back at the news desk.
0: Quite a jubilee.
5: Mm-hmm. Cherry. Jubilee.
1: A Talker research survey discovered how much time Americans spend watching oddly satisfying social media videos.
0: Do you have any, Christy?
1: Yeah, I do.
0: What are yours?
1: I love watching this bee collector lady down in Florida. She goes and collects these huge hives of bees. And I'm a sucker for all animal videos, any kind of animal.
0: I'm like, comforted by, there's a guy I love, his name's S&B Mowing.
2: Yep.
1: I watch that guy.
0: And it's very satisfying to watch it. Well, he's also doing it, he's doing great charity
1: work. Right, he'll go to a home that's been, obviously an elderly person lives there and cannot keep up their yard.
0: Yeah.
1: And he'll do the whole yard.
0: For free, you just watch him mow, and it's sped up.
6: Yeah, it's a time lapse.
0: He also does some power washing.
6: Yeah. Oh, the power washing's very good.
0: And there's a guy who power washes rugs.
6: Washing.
0: It's like he pulled him out of the bottom of a lake.
1: Yeah.
0: And he gets these things pristine. It's great.
6: So that's fun to watch sober, too?
0: Yes, man. It is.
5: So wait a minute. So instead of going out and cleaning your porch, you watch someone do it?
0: Well, mine doesn't need cleaning, so it's really comforting.
5: I don't do any of this stuff.
1: Two-thirds admit to watching this subgenre of social media, spending 30 minutes a day or 156 hours a year consuming the content.
0: Boy, I don't do that.
5: Maybe you could find one for me, because I don't do any. I'd like to watch one where ex-jocks with their hats on backwards get hit by trains. And die? Do they have a category for that?
0: We're
1: talking about...
0: I can see why you would be sad.
6: You want to go on Twitter. That's where you find that.
1: Pimple popping videos rank the most sought after content.
5: That's unbelievable.
0: No thanks for me.
5: Are these real people getting zits?
2: Oh, yeah.
0: Or they're popping
6: boils,
0: their own.
6: Yeah, boils, Lance.
0: The only time I see them is when it's by accident, and I go, oh, jeez.
1: If I know get these in my timeline now, because we're talking about this, I'm going to be so mad.
0: Will your daughters watch those?
1: No, they don't care for
0: it's
1: those
0: It's always, everybody I know who likes them, girls.
5: Are these on their face?
1: Yeah.
2: Sometimes on their back.
1: It can be anywhere.
0: Shoulders.
1: There's Dr. Pimple Popper. That's a TV show.
5: I'm not going to watch it. Are they holding their phone and then they're...
2: Yeah, up close. You see
5: so
2: the whole thing.
5: So they're doing a one-handed zit squeeze?
0: Mm-hmm. Yep. It's brutal.
2: I can't finish one. I won't.
0: No, I don't like them at all.
2: Scroll. Yeah,
0: I know.
5: Are they sponsored?
2: Maybe.
6: Some of them.
5: Yeah. Going to like a custard commercial.
0: Oh!
2: I thought he was going to say skincare.
0: I can't believe it's not butter.
1: These are fun.
5: I do like the ones. I will say this. I watch the news usually on ABC on Sunday night, and where we live, it's immediately followed by America's Funniest Videos.
2: Yeah.
5: Mm-hmm. And that show is so, I like the host. It's, the jokes are so, they're mm-hmm. so corny. He's got a really fun delivery.
2: Yeah.
5: What's his name? Alfonso?
1: Don't watch it.
0: Rubiera.
5: Yeah, I find the guy really good. Rivera. And anyway, that show, that does crack me up, especially the dog stuff.
2: Yes.
5: And the ones where guys just get racked in the nuts. I know Haywood has that song about that. That I,
0: well,
5: those are
0: fun. Is slightly different.
1: This is
0: in that
1: different. Yeah,
0: comforting.
2: The
1: other one I get stuck. This is going to sound so. I get a lot of videos these days of people taking, like, jewelers making things.
2: Yeah,
1: that is so fascinating to watch.
5: Chick got me watching that show in England. Where
1: they'll take people bring
5: in an ancient cuckoo clock, and they put it together.
0: That is a good show.
1: Yeah,
5: I do like that.
0: You know what video I would watch?
1: What
0: a series of a person who's just had pita chips and hummus, and the video is them smoothing out the hummus with the last pita chip, evening it out.
5: I did. Wait a minute. I forgot.
0: That would be satisfying.
2: That would be.
6: There is a genre
5: of
6: the opposite of people breaking into like a new thing of peanut butter.
0: Oh, I love that.
6: Like there's a whole genre of that.
0: Oh, that's so satisfying.
5: So that's kind of a hymen, food hymen thing.
6: Yeah.
5: I had to,
6: that's what it's called, food
5: when
6: hymen.
5: When I saw this article, I had to look up a word.
1: Because, I know which one.
5: Because I,
0: honesty,
5: I had never heard of this.
1: We haven't even gotten to the second most popular.
5: The word was condescension,
1: I didn't understand
5: what that meant. No, the word, and it's pronounced mukbang.
1: Mukbangs.
0: Mukbang.
1: Mukbang.
0: Yeah. It's actually pronounced muk, yeah.
5: Is it muk?
1: Mukbang.
6: Yep. Oh, I thought it was mukbang.
5: The pronouncer here is M-O-O-K.
0: Oh, okay. I've always heard muk. The people who do it, I've heard say muk.
5: It's spelled M-U-K-B-A-N-G.
1: Mukbang.
5: I'd never heard of it.
0: I take a huge bowl of ramen, and I just stuff my face.
2: Really? Yeah.
5: It's
2: the
5: Korean.
2: Act of eating?
0: Yes.
1: Yeah.
5: It says the word comes from the Korean, meaning eating and broadcast put together.
2: Oh, yes. I've seen a lot of Asian women, and they make
5: live
2: so
5: streams
2: much money.
5: Where viewers chat with the host while they eat dinner.
2: I might do this.
5: So it says the host tells stories, answers questions, discusses current events while eating.
0: And I would say maybe 5% it's a sexual thing.
2: Sure.
0: The rest, they just like watching somebody satisfy themselves with these big meals.
2: So I know in Asian culture, the louder you eat, the more of a compliment it is, right?
0: A ton of slurping of noodles.
5: Oh, I love this. I should go over there.
2: Yeah, you should. Okay.
0: Oh, if you slurp your noodles, you're
5: eating. That's good.
1: Yeah.
2: Yes. It's a compliment to the chef, really.
5: My old college roommate wrote me a note not too long ago. He was in New York, and he was at a really nice restaurant. He'd always wanted to go to this really famous restaurant. Anyway, so he's in there, and he sent me a photograph. The woman at the next table sat down by herself and set up a little tripod.
6: Oh, yeah.
1: Oh, yeah.
5: And videotaped herself eating.
1: Of course.
6: Yeah.
5: I thought that was a little weird, but...
0: I'm not into mukbang or...
5: But now, Christy will remember this. We used to do our show from a beautiful hotel at Disney World.
1: Mm-hmm.
5: The Swan.
1: Yeah.
5: And we'd been doing it at more or less the same time every year. At the same hotel, and it's still there. It's a wonderful hotel. There's the Swan and the Dolphin.
1: We usually have the Dolphin.
5: But whenever we were there, am I correct in saying it was always full of young Asian couples?
1: Mm-hmm.
5: And I eventually couldn't stand it any longer. I went to one of the men. I said, "Well, what's going on here?"
0: Interesting way to put that.
5: Every year.
0: Your curiosity got the best of you.
5: It was the same thing. Yeah. And it turned out that it was not Tokyo, but it was some major Japanese city, and they had a special thing, honeymoon. They were all honeymooners.
2: Oh, okay.
5: So you'd get married and you'd go to Disney World, and but this was in the 90s.
2: Okay.
5: And what was striking me as funny was, I mean, I know it sounds like a everybody had cameras, but yeah. It was the first time I'd ever seen anybody take pictures of their food.
2: Oh, okay.
5: And everyone was taking photographs of their food, which I thought, oh, that's really stupid. Mm-hmm. Now I do it all the time.
2: Yeah.
5: So I'll send my son, who's a really good cook, I'll say, hey, look at this.
2: Yeah.
5: And I'll take pictures of it.
2: Yeah.
5: So, but that was
2: in
5: always.
2: In the 90s, no. Yeah. If I saw someone take a picture of their food in the 90s, like what?
5: Yeah. But now, I mean, it's, hey, cool. But I was just surprised the woman at a really nice restaurant would set up a little tripod and not self-consciously be
2: eating. There's a couple of foodie people that I follow, and they'll say, like, hey, we're going to spend $1,000 at this restaurant tonight. And they will video the whole thing, but they will make $5,000 on the post.
0: Right,
2: so it's
0: right.
2: Like, it's right. The investment.
6: Probably way more than that.
2: Yeah. And so it's like, well, yeah. So they get to just go as hard as they can.
5: But are they eating in a normal fashion, or are they shoving it down their...
2: No, they're ordering, like, really insane menu items that are, you know, hundreds of
0: dollars.
2: Those
0: aren't the mukbang.
2: No, they're not. Yeah. It's just them tasting these menu items that are you know,
5: I see. Featured. Okay, well, now, it's time for us to move forward here. Christy Lee.
1: Yes, sir.
5: You're going to be taking a little vacay.
1: Mm-hmm.
5: And I know you're going to be driving your car that you love so much.
1: Yeah, taking the hybrid on the road. Yeah, the Tucson hybrid is going to go the longest trip she's ever taken. 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
5: I think I could write a song. Don't forget the Elantra for anybody else but me. Wait a minute. That doesn't make sense, does it? We're going to come back. We've got more exciting stuff going on. We certainly appreciate your indulging us. And send us your, what kind of videos do you think you like to sit there and watch?
1: I watch home remodeling a lot. Yeah. Oh. A lot.
5: Yeah, we don't think about those shows.
1: Yeah.
5: They never tell you
1: how long it takes
5: and
1: how much it costs.
5: Like there's that show where they fix up cars.
1: Yeah.
5: 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They don't tell you that the expert mechanics, those guys aren't working for free. But we are. These are the O'Reilly Auto Parts Studios. 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

0: and the boys. Oh.
1: Hey, it's the Bob and Tom Show live from the O'Reilly Auto Parts studios. Happy weekend to you out there. If you're not listening during, you know, if you're listening on a different day.
2: Yeah.
1: Get over it. You can adjust. Your brain is better than... There's Christy Lee at the news desk.
2: Hi.
1: Jess Hooker's there.
3: Hi.
1: Jeff Oskey's at the NHTSA Sports Desk.
4: Good luck at your fishing tournament this week.
1: Thank you. There's Ace Cosby.
5: Hello.
1: I'm Josh Arnold. There's Tom.
0: You got another fishing tournament?
1: Oh, I got fishing tournaments left and right. They're asking me to join...
2: Bassmasters?
1: The Major League Fishing League.
2: Yeah. Yeah.
1: Mm-hmm. I'm asking for more money.
2: Okay.
1: I'm holding out.
0: No, it was Assmasters, Christy. Are you really in another fishing tournament?
1: I am in a fishing tournament tomorrow, yeah.
0: Wow.
1: On the Ohio River.
0: Oh, cool.
2: Is it alone, or do you have a partner?
1: Yeah, I'm sort of co-angling, meaning I'm not going to be working the trolling motor. I'll be in the back of the boat.
2: Okay.
1: But I'm still fishing the whole time.
2: So there's a team when you do this?
1: Oftentimes, yes.
2: How many?
1: How many teams?
2: No, how many in
3: usually
2: a team?
3: Usually two, right?
1: Usually two.
2: Oh, just two. Okay,
1: yeah.
2: Okay.
0: What are you fishing for?
1: Largemouth, and I think smallmouth is also involved in this one.
2: Mm, cool.
1: But being the Ohio River, I don't know.
4: Yeah, you may find a corpse.
0: Yeah.
1: I don't know if...
0: The Ohio River whitefish, also known as a used condom floating down from Cincinnati. Okay, well, it's time to check in. See what's going on at the news desk. Christy,
3: well, we only have time for one more story. I'm going to leave these for Jess for Monday that you gave her, but I got this just handed to me. NASA is searching for 4 volunteers who are willing to spend a year in a simulated space habitat.
1: Me.
3: They're going to recruit participants for their next simulated deep space mission, working and living under isolated conditions at the Johnson Space Center in Houston. The space environments will stimulate. It'll stimulate you, all right. We'll simulate both the moon and Mars, mimicking conditions that astronauts are expected to experience on those missions.
0: Do they have to stay in it 24/7?
3: There will be 2 isolated habitats, a spacecraft and a base facility with a workspace, living area, and sleeping quarters.
4: Mm. Can you have contact like with your family?
3: It says participants must meet specific physical and educational requirements.
1: Jeff, it says you don't have to.
4: Sign me up twice.
0: Wow.
3: Yeah, I don't think you can. It doesn't say anything about reaching out to your family. Mm. The participants must meet specific physical and education requirements, a multi-day selection process, and pass the space agency's physical and psychological assessments.
1: That's the main thing.
3: Yeah.
0: Do you get paid? I mean, is it like a job?
3: I would think they would pay you. You've got to be off work for a year.
0: God.
3: It's like a job.
4: Tom, let me off work for a year.
0: I couldn't do it for a weekend.
3: Oh, we know that.
2: Why? Which part freaks you out?
0: Let's see.
3: Not being able to go outside?
0: Yeah, not being able to grab my phone,
2: okay.
0: Make calls,
2: okay.
0: Go be outside,
2: okay.
0: Urinate outside.
1: Unless I could
0: go urinate on Mars. No, I would hate that.
2: I would be worried about the 3 other people. I could do it if I were alone.
0: Yeah, that's why I quit playing golf.
1: You don't know, yeah.
0: Yeah, I got 3 douchebags I got to talk to. No. And they feel the same way about me. I'm sure.
1: Hey, he played golf the other day with you, me, and Hoffy.
0: Can I get DoorDash? I mean, it'd be awful.
3: Yeah, you would not do well. I don't think this is for you.
1: I saw a DoorDash boat the other day on the lake.
3: Stop.
1: I was like, there you go.
3: Are you kidding?
1: It was awesome. Yeah.
4: For real.
1: Yes.
3: I guess in the Ozarks, that would make sense.
1: They all do it. Yeah.
0: Well, that is so funny.
2: Do you guys have a hot dog boat?
1: We don't.
2: Oh,
3: like ice cream?
2: Yeah.
1: I have seen the ice cream boat, yes.
2: Yeah.
0: Any one of those would be a good premise for a pretty funny television show.
1: That would be, yeah.
0: The kid that runs the DoorDash boat.
1: Right.
0: Like one of my old favorite shows, Hank, where he runs. Remember that one?
1: No, I don't remember Hank.
0: Where he has to bluff his way into college. Oh, it's a classic. And then it ends in real life with a murder. It's kind of depressing.
2: Okay.
0: Thank you so much for joining us. Please send us your emails, bobandtom@bobandtom.com. Tell us what video things you like to watch. I just found out that Christopher likes to watch planes take off and land. He can do it for hours.
3: Oh, that's cool.
0: There's a whole video thing with that. That's great. These are the O'Reilly Auto Parts Studios. 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

0: effect on how they feel about themselves.
1: So it's called the vampire what?
0: Penis facial.
1: I want a bigger pud.
2: Pud. This is ridiculous.
3: Down for the count takes on a whole new meaning.
2: Yeah, wouldn't the blood just be absorbed?
4: Yeah, like you're just taking. It's all.
5: I don't get it.
4: The same place.
0: It wouldn't stay there very long, yeah. Would it?
4: No.
0: No.
1: Well, the doctor says you're going to feel a small prick. So are you, Doc. That's why I came over here. I don't know.
4: If I have to inject anything into that, I'm done using that. Like,
1: who wrote that? Bram Stoker?
4: Yes. Yeah. Bram Stoker's Jacula. That's a pretty good movie.
0: I bet that is a movie, isn't it?
4: There's probably a Jacula.
6: Remember there was Blackula there?
0: Yeah.
6: Percy Rodriguez, I think. Mm-hmm. He's a big-time voice guy. Yeah, he was about...
0: Guys, you're fine just the way you are. Don't worry about it.
6: See, that's
4: now I don't... You're lying.
0: I am not lying.
6: Women say you're fine or you're perfect. Yeah. It's too small.
4: It's perfect for me.
3: Ooh, yeah, that's the kiss of death.
4: I get it. Right in your face.
5: I get that that's a...
6: The clock is running.
5: That's never bothered me, though.
6: No kidding?
5: Yeah.
6: All right.
5: If you don't like what I'm working with, get out.
0: Yeah, there you go.
1: Yeah, you're being paid. What do you care?
6: You're a matter-of-fact guy, aren't you?
1: You're being paid.
0: Yeah. Airport officials in Colombia have arrested a couple caught trying to smuggle live monkeys in their underwear. The pair were apprehended at Rafael Nunez International Airport while transporting two white-faced capuchins and one howler monkey attached to their body.
5: It's 2026, and these monkeys are still doing whiteface. It's just a shame.
6: Isn't it time?
0: The 27-year-old woman and 28-year-old man, both native Colombians, were charged with illegal exploitation of natural resources and wildlife trafficking.
1: Wouldn't they be moving around in there?
5: I know. Think. How are they staying still at all?
0: They must have taped their little mouths shut.
4: They gave them a couple Benadryl, like a parent taking their kids on a trip to Disney.
1: It sounds like one of those things your grandma would say. Now you stop moving around like you got monkeys in your underwear, Billy.
5: Yes.
1: What are you doing down there?
6: Gentlemen, we are here at the dawn of Grandma Griswold. That's wonderful.
1: I never met either of my grandparents. Both dead before I was born.
6: That's great.
1: Didn't have a chance.
0: You know, I had a realization this morning. I told Oske, you have surrounded yourself with white trash people, and you hate white trash.
1: Why don't I enjoy white trash?
0: You make fun of us all the time.
5: And I take umbrage with that
0: term.
5: It's Caucasian garbage.
0: Okay, there you go.
6: Oh, that's
3: and it's
6: over
3: Irish
6: too.
3: Scumbag, please, for me.
0: You just think about it.
6: It's pale refuse.
0: Oh,
5: I see.
0: I like that.
5: That's where we're, yeah.
1: What are the names of the monkeys?
0: There were two capuchins and a howler.
5: You got Peter Tork, Michael Nesmith.
6: Mike Nesmith.
1: Did the howler monkey give him away?
2: Hey! I'm in his pants!
0: That's why I think they kicked their little mouth shut.
6: Is he howling down there?
1: I guess they must call him a howler monkey. I assume it's because they howl. Not because they look like Allen Ginsberg.
5: Wow.
1: Wait a minute.
6: Did you tell me you went to a howl one time with you and a bunch of your hippie friends? Isn't that right?
0: Did you really?
1: No. We used to hang out at the same bar where Allen Ginsberg hung out with.
6: Oh, so it wasn't
1: get-together.
3: One of those bars, huh?
1: The West End.
5: Yeah.
1: Not those friends. No, with Kerouac.
5: Your Merry Men or whatever the hell.
0: Did you ever go to a beatnik night?
1: On purpose? No.
0: Okay.
5: There's a lot of snapping.
0: Yeah.
6: Was there like a poetry readings, like freestyle poetry?
1: Oh, occasionally. Yeah. Hey, that's big now.
6: Yeah.
5: Mike Myers. Woman.
6: Whoa, man.
3: I love that.
6: Get me off this crazy thing called love. Tom, I hope you caught some of that. Josh was regaling us with fantastic facts about his...
1: Does he want to discuss this on the radio?
6: Penis examination yesterday.
5: Yeah, I can discuss this. Yeah.
1: You had a the genital equivalent of sword swallowing.
5: Now that sounds gayer than you mentioned.
0: Yeah, that is.
2: No, I mean you
0: let
2: had
0: Josh explain. Well, yeah, he was I'm there.

0: I'm trying to set this up for our... They don't understand what happened to him.
1: They don't understand words.
2: That's why you let him That's why tell he us. Tell,
0: they were...
3: A bladder scope. I don't know what the technical term is, but they scoped my bladder, meaning they had to feed a camera through my penis into my bladder.
4: Was it a brownie?
3: It was a yellow.
0: No, that's for the other exam.
1: Anyway.
4: Go ahead.
3: Yeah, and examined the bladder. Everything's fine. They found I do have some...
0: You know what kind of camera it was?
3: What?
0: A Hasselbladder. I want to say hello to the one guy out there that gets that joke.
1: You know, he... No, the problem was Josh said, you know, I did have a problem with... And you jumped in with Hasselbladder.
3: But what is... now you have to explain Hasselbladder. I don't know what it
0: Hasselblad
3: is.
0: Hasselblad is the camera they took to the moon.
3: Okay.
0: It's the most famous...
3: The most famous.
1: The most famous camera ever.
2: I think Polaroid beats it.
3: Were you guys familiar with the Hasselblad?
2: No.
1: I'm aware of the brand name, yeah.
3: Okay. Cool. It's a valid joke. It's just
0: I knew no one would get it. I just thought maybe we had a...
1: See, and that's the problem. That's what's so... We're curious. Why do you purposely do things?
0: Because I don't talk down to the audience.
1: Yeah.
3: Are you nuts? It was an important exam, but...
1: anyway, what did they find?
3: All's well. Yeah. I've got some things that just come with age. But it's just unpleasant. It didn't feel good.
0: Now, it's kind of like having your oil checked, right?
3: Yeah. Yep. It's like they put the dipstick in.
0: Yeah.
3: And I got to watch. I mean, I waited until it was all the way in before I looked. I didn't want to see.
2: And it comes up like on an ultrasound screen or something?
3: No, like a really high def.
1: Yeah.
2: Really?
3: Monitor, yeah.
0: What really cool would be. If
2: there in color?
0: It would be really cool if all of a sudden across the bottom of it was a news feed. Yeah. Or today's weather.
1: Hey, yes. Temperatures expected to be. Doc, could you leave that in? The baseball scores are coming up. Here's
3: Trey Yanks from the Kidneys.
2: Yeah. Oh, man.
3: It was cool. But it was odd. He goes, all right, I'm in the bladder. You can take a look. And he goes, now I'm going to turn the camera around.
1: Oh.
3: Which he's able to do that. And that was painful. And and he goes, here's the opening of your bladder. You can see there. And then as he was pulling it out, I watched. It was like a tracking shot.
2: Oh, God.
1: Whoa.
3: Yeah.
4: Wow.
3: That was wild.
1: So the opening of your bladder, did they have like a red carpet? And,
3: yes, yeah. And some stanchions.
0: Mm-hmm.
2: Did it stretch it out so now you have a bigger hole?
3: Oh, yeah. I could just, a pencil would fall out of it now.
1: Well, you just have to work
0: How big is the tube, if you will?
3: A little smaller than...
1: a drinking straw?
3: It's a little larger, I should say, than your average charging cable.
2: Okay.
3: For your phone. But the microphone... they didn't need audio. Is that an orca? The camera was the thickness of maybe a pen cap.
2: Mm.
0: Ooh.
3: So, yeah.
2: Mm.
3: But they did a great job.
0: So the end of it's thicker than the...
3: Yes. Yeah.
1: Thicker than a Snicker.
3: But it's odd. I mean, a nurse is holding me. He's holding down there while the doctor's...
1: No, it's you.
3: And then he's, you know, when the camera goes in there, he manipulates it so you feel everything coming.
5: How are you here today? I would have taken the next month off. Like, you're shoving things there.
0: No. Yeah, I have to confess, I have had this same procedure. And I've told the story
3: many times. It's not pleasant.
0: Yeah, and in my case, I was a lot younger than I am now, but they did it in one of those theaters you see in the movies with the...
3: Oh, like an operating theater?
0: Yeah, with, you know, bleachers, the whole deal. Mm-hmm. I wasn't expecting that. I was at a large university hospital, and the doctor said to me, hey, do you mind if I bring in a medical school class?
3: Oh, wow, yeah.
0: So I thought, man, why would I care? And then you go in there, and it's, a lot of people here, including a girl I'd gone to junior high school with.
4: Oh, no.
0: Because she was a medical student at the time. So that's awkward.
3: And your face was covered, but she goes, hey, Tom Griswold.
0: Yeah, hey, aren't you? But yeah, I it was weird. And then.
3: Yeah, but you just go, hey, I'm being examined, whatever. It's.
2: You think the technology's improved since you had it done?
0: Oh, yeah. Since I had it done, it looked like one of those old TV cameras you see on NBC in the 50s. I don't know how they got that thing in there.
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0: when I think about you.
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4: For those of you who always need something extra, well, there you go. 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
5: Do you guys agree that Mexico is the greatest country on earth after seeing the Mexican fans celebrate in this way? You'll see the video coming up. They're celebrating their World Cup team. It's hard to explain, but they have a woman in a wide yellow traffic cone, and you can't see her, but there's another woman in another traffic cone. They're going to run into each other.
6: Yes.
1: What?
5: And bam! And then they pick the winner up. And then beers everywhere.
6: And they shower themselves.
1: Yeah, but the lady who got knocked down is still laying.
5: She's in the hospital.
7: She'll get up again. They're never going to keep her down.
5: That's right. You can't keep her down.
6: Should we at least be doing this at the border? All right, whoever wins this barrel smashing, you can come over.
5: We'll give it to you. I've always said, are you familiar with where the San Onofre border crossing checkpoint is in San Diego?
1: Yes.
5: It's like way inland, and I said, if they get it that far, give it to them.
6: They're already here?
5: Yeah. Holy hell, they're more in the country than I am. Come on.
6: Did you ever have to go through it?
5: Yeah. All the time.
6: I always got a little, I had to do it a couple times, and any checkpoint, I was sort of oddly nervous, and I, absolutely there was no reason nervous. To be.
1: Well, yeah. You can tell us. We won't tell anybody.
5: I went to Tijuana, and I was nervous as a cat from the time I crossed the border at the time I came home, it was frightening, and I don't know why.
6: There's just always something in the back of my head of going, they're going to just say that you can't come back into your country.
5: And I had the most delicious Mexican dinner, and salsa was crazy great, and I went to the bathroom, and there were just wires hanging out on the wall everywhere. I'm not making this up.
6: Like arcing?
5: No, nothing. Everything worked.
6: Yeah.
5: But there wasn't any sort of nice, neat box
1: or
5: anything.
1: Or conduit on it.
5: No, nothing like that. It was just, here, it works.
8: Yeah, whenever you're like, oh, we have too many monopolies in this country, like you go to another country where there's none and there's 9,000 wires running through the streets and you're like, oh, maybe the monopolies are okay.
5: Maybe it's good we have OSHA or whatever.
6: Yeah.
9: But aren't you always traveling through the border with that one wacky friend you're worried about?
5: Oh, like,
9: what is he carrying on?
5: And that
9: No, I am good.
5: You know who that wacky friend on this visit? George Lopez.
9: George Lopez.
5: That was the wacky friend. And we saw donkey,
1: yes,
5: painted like a zebra, wearing a sombrero, and you could get your picture taken with him.
6: Oh, about that.
5: And then there was a puppy dog.
1: No.
5: Tied to a lamppost.
6: Wow.
5: And let's put it this way. The puppy dog didn't need to be tied anywhere.
6: Oh!
5: Yeah. It was just...
8: He wasn't going to run away?
5: No, he wasn't going to go anywhere.
6: Oh.
1: No. How long were you there? A night, right? Did you spend the night there?
5: 6 hours. No.
1: Oh, okay.
5: Six, 7 hours. Well, we couldn't get George out of there.
1: I know.
5: He kept going in the back room.
6: Oh, interesting.
9: All right. Play pool, a little bit of pool?
5: Yeah.
6: Oh, yeah.
5: The same trip where this guy from a bar came out on the sidewalk. We're walking down the street toward the bar, and he goes, excuse me, fellas, excuse me. You're not afraid of a little, are you?
6: Women?
5: Yeah. The slang for...
6: Yeah.
5: You're not afraid, are you?
1: Down here, I would be afraid.
8: Yeah. I'm terrified.
6: But I'm afraid of what they're carrying.
5: Yeah. Well, there you go.
1: Yikes.
5: That was an evening.
6: Wow.
1: Where do I go from there?
8: Hey, real quick, I'm sitting at Tom's desk today because Tom is out.
5: Let's go through his stuff.
8: And I have found an unwrapped Christmas present, and I know that it's Christmas because there are Christmas trees on it.
5: And
8: on
5: the
8: wrapping.
5: I wrapped that present.
9: Oh, I know what that is.
5: I wrapped that
1: gift. That's your gift to him, isn't it?
5: Well, he unwrapped one of them, but I think I got him.
8: You did.
5: There are two Duane Allman replica guitars, and that obviously is the second one.
6: He claimed 2 weeks ago, because you called him out on this, he claimed that he opened both, didn't he?
5: Uh-huh. He sure did.
6: Yeah.
5: I'm sure if you asked him, he would say it's for our own good, but I think he might be lying to us. every now and then.
1: Should we open it and put it back there and see if he notices?
6: No, I think we should give it to... We need to give that to somebody else.
1: No, you should take it back and give it to him again and see if he...
6: Oh, chickster.
9: That's funny.
5: Yes.
8: Oh, yeah.
6: That's
8: yeah.
6: What same wrapping, what we're
8: same
6: doing.
8: Everything.
5: Yep. Yes. I'm just take it home and then bring it back in. Back me up. I'm going to make a big damn deal about it at Christmas. Well, Tom, this is hard to find.
6: That he, in his office, is a gift I gave him. I guarantee... I'm going to rewrap something I've already given him.
5: I think we all should.
6: Yes. You know, and give it to him this year.
9: Tom has a gift from his mother he's never opened in his office.
6: Right, but that's he has different. Other reasons
9: yeah.
6: for that.
9: Yeah.
6: Yeah. Yeah. With us, it's just the man doesn't like receiving gifts.
1: Right. Or he doesn't like us.
5: Evidently, he loved his mother or something. I can't relate.
9: I know, that's odd.
5: Whatever.
8: I wish he'd open it, but kitten's starting to smell.
6: Oh, boy. Tied to a lamp post,
5: tied to a lamp post. What do you got, Christy?
1: A new study out there finds exercise.
5: Boo! Oh.
1: Makes people more generous.
5: Is that right?
1: British researchers said the dopamine boost triggered by moderate exercise made participants feel more energized and alert. Those participants who experienced this mood boost were then significantly more likely to donate to charity and to take positive financial risks on their own behalf.
5: Is it bad that I have a gym membership?
1: Yeah.
5: A family gym membership. And I can't remember the last time I was at the gym.
1: Do you still pay for it?
5: Yeah.
6: Does the family go?
5: No. Nobody goes. And you know what? I think the gym likes it that way.
1: Well, sure.
9: They love it. They'll take a lot of you guys.
1: Yeah. Oh, yeah.
5: They love me. I get all kinds of mail from them all the time. Emails, yeah. Snail mail. Yeah.
1: What's prohibiting you from going?
9: He already looks good. Look at him.
5: Motivation. What did I do yesterday? I walked in the yard with the dogs and I'm really sore this morning.
6: Do you remember what it used to take to cancel a gym membership? I mean, it was.
5: Yeah, I think
1: you had to go in there and sit.
6: Sometimes you had to go in, and then sometimes you had to handwrite a letter and send it to some other place.
5: Yep.
6: I mean, they would not accept emails.
5: Exactly.
1: Right.
6: It was nuts. It used to be like that, canceling porn websites too. Like in my 20s, I remember. All right,
1: I got to send a note to your mom.
6: Oh, it's like you got to call your grandma and tell her what you've been watching. It's just such a bummer.
1: Oh my God.
5: Man, oh man.
1: Yeah. It says, however, people have to enjoy breaking a sweat to feel the warm glow of generosity, though. Participants who did not experience mood improvement after exercise actually showed the opposite pattern and ended up giving less.
6: Oh, those who didn't exercise enough?
1: Enough.
6: I got you.
1: Yeah.
5: Gave less.
6: Yeah, if you're going to go to the gym, do it. How I've half-assed it in the gym before, and it's... You do. You just leave and go, I'm kind of sweaty and grumpy.
9: You feel bad about it.
6: What's wrong with me?
9: I took a shower and changed my clothes.
5: I could have done this at home.
1: Yeah. You can have a decent workout and not sweat.
6: You can, but when you know you didn't give it your all, it's just the worst.
5: You got gloves?
1: No, I used to back in the day when I would really lift.
5: Did I throw the iron around?
1: Yeah.
5: Oh,
1: yeah.
5: What do you bench? What do you bench when you...
1: Oh, about 40.
5: No. No, the answer is all
9: twice
5: of
9: your weight.
1: Yeah, right.
5: Yeah.
1: I don't know what I bench now. I do that like a machine rather than free weights.
8: Yeah.
1: So I have no idea what the weight would be. I don't know.
5: You got to do the free weights.
1: I know. I do a combo. What do you do?
5: No good. I told you. I don't even know which gym it is now. Unless I get the email. Oh, that's right. I'm a member there. Yeah.
1: Do you have weights at home that you can use?
5: No.
1: Okay.
5: No, I picked the dog up. She's like 70 pounds.
1: Well, that's good a enough. Lot. Yeah.
5: Turns out the mini Aussie's not a mini Aussie.
1: Mm.
6: Does your dog stay still when you bench press her?
5: At first. And she tends to not to like it very much.
9: I went yesterday for the first time in a while.
1: Did you?
9: Yeah, I did the sauna.
1: What would you do?
9: I just got annoyed in the sauna with the politics and...
1: People talk in the sauna?
9: Yeah, they talk in the sauna.
1: No.
6: They're talking politics.
1: That's worth canceling your membership for.
9: Yeah, no one's coming there or doing what they're supposed to be doing.
5: Wait a minute.
1: Oh, my gosh.
5: Maybe I'm onto something, not going.
9: Oh, you are.
5: I'm part of society. I'm contributing to the bottom line. I just won't go to the gym. There.
6: Is there a podcast that takes place in a sauna?
5: Not yet. There's not.
6: Will you start it, Pat?
9: That's a great idea. Except I'd be the annoying person now in the sauna.
6: No.
9: Unless you had a home sauna.
6: We'd somehow figure it out. Yeah, we'd figure it out to where it would just be you and your guests.
9: That's a great idea.
6: I think actually, better yet, if it
9: were Kevin
6: strangers.
9: Hart does the ice plunge podcast.
6: Yeah. Oh, he does? Yeah. Uh-huh. Okay.
1: Ooh, yeah. That would be...
8: I thought there... Isn't there a sauna one out called Hot Ones?
9: That's the wings.
6: It's not about eating
5: wings.
8: Wings? Oh, I've never watched
6: it. You
8: I've
6: know just, better.
9: You're naked.
6: You're just being
1: Isn't there a time limit on the sauna?
5: What's it take
9: yeah,
5: to...
9: Yeah, about 15, 20 minutes.
5: Like put a sauna in the house. Is that
1: it
5: like
1: doesn't
5: a,
1: take much.
5: Is that
1: you
5: like
1: get
5: a
1: them at Costco,
5: dollar,
1: too.
5: No,
1: really? We've looked at it, actually.
8: I could put one in your house today.
5: Today?
8: Today. I hit the Costco, 50%. I bring it over, we build it today.
1: Whoa.
9: It's so good for your heart.
5: Is this the...
1: The
5: Three Stooges one where they stick their head out.
9: That's what you want. We'll get it.
6: It's
9: for
6: probably
9: you.
6: Close to walk-in closet size.
5: Right? Yeah. Is that right?
1: It's not too big. You can fit.
6: But it's
1: two.
6: Wood
5: with the rocks and stuff.
6: Yeah.
5: No kidding.
6: Yeah. Huh.
8: The steam, all of it.
1: The one I saw was dry, but yeah.
6: Oh, it's with dry all, heat.
9: Yeah, the sauna is dry.
1: With the red,
9: right?
1: Red infrared. Light, uh-huh. The infrared thing. It's the hot not thing.
6: A, Schwitz?
9: A Schwitz, yeah.
5: A what?
9: That's the eucalyptus for the Schwitz.
5: I have eucalyptus for the for Super Shower Saturday.
1: Yeah, I have eucalyptus in my bathroom.
5: The eucalyptus puck.
1: Ooh.
6: Do you have to chew it long?
5: About 10 minutes and you're there. No, you put it on the floor.
6: Koala style?
5: they do love eucalyptus. Don't
6: They're addicted, man. It's sad.
5: I'm hearing in my head Tom saying, all right.
1: Today is
5: National Armadillo Day.
1: National Kissing Day.
5: Oh.
1: It encourages you to reconnect and draw closer to your loved ones.
5: Standard kiss or the, French kiss? Or
1: well, I think it just says the...
5: Do you make that noise when you go into the French?
6: I go, open your mouth as wide as you can. And then she does. And I go, and then I grab her one hand on the top of her head, one hand on her chin, and I tilt her head back, and then I just plunge my tongue into her mouth
1: oh
6: like that.
1: Oh, my God.
9: Women love that. You have to take chances.
6: Oh, dude, she swoons.
5: I told you this. I dated a girl in high school. She kissed like a ball jar, a mason jar. She just... And would not... Would
6: move not or anything? Nothing?
5: Give me anything to work with. Just, It was a weird... It was kind of hot, actually, now that I think about it.
1: Yeah. The act of kissing triggers the release of endorphins,
6: which not
1: only boosts mood, but it can also reduce anxiety and lower your blood pressure.
6: But also, sometimes a good kiss can...
9: Give you a boner.
5: Oh, boy.
8: That's a really good kiss.
1: You can get one from just a kiss?
9: Yes.
5: Of course.
9: Are you kidding me? That's hot.
6: I can get some before the kiss.
9: Yeah. On the way to the kiss.
8: Really?
9: Boing.
5: Oh,
8: man.
5: You're not talking orgasm.
1: No, we're talking the boing.
6: Right.
5: You're just talking.
9: A chubby.
5: You're loading up the truck.
9: Yes.
5: Okay.
9: You're putting one in the hopper.
5: Okay.
9: Kissing's hot.
1: Yes, I agree.
9: Yeah.
1: I'm a big fan.
5: What would it take for one of us guys to kiss another guy, French kiss another guy?
6: Money.
8: Yeah.
6: It would take an enormous amount of money.
8: Yeah.
1: Would it have to be enormous? Frenched another guy?
5: I never have.
6: No.
5: I'm trying to think if I've actually just...
8: Have you Frenched another girl?
6: Come on.
1: Maybe.
8: All right. I'll take that.
1: Yeah.
6: I kissed another guy on the lips for 1 second.
1: That was it?
6: It was my best friend, Jason. We were in college. And these two girls said, we will make out if you guys kiss. And we didn't even confer. I swear. We just both kissed each other on the lips real quick. And then they made out for 5 minutes.
9: Five minutes.
6: Oh, it was. And then we each made out with them.
5: Whoa.
6: It was a rad night.
1: You know, Katy Perry's song is right. You know, girls know how to kiss.
5: You know what you are? You're a swinger is what you are.
6: Oh, man, it was great.
5: Man.
6: That was a fun time. Columbia, Missouri.
5: Gem of the ocean.
6: It's also the same night I...
1: Yes?
6: Fell asleep in my clothes, passed out in my clothes, and woke up. I had wet my jeans.
8: Were the ladies still there to witness?
6: Everybody was still
9: there. Wet your jeans?
5: As a matter of fact, I think they stood around watching while I wet my jeans.
6: It was terrible. That was a long
5: time. Is
6: that
5: a good party? Is that a good party or a bad party? Standing around watching someone who's passed out wetting themselves.
6: Oh, that's a good question.
1: I've never seen that happen.
6: That's a good question.
5: I think that I say that's a good party.
6: Chicken,
1: I would be sad.
6: Chicken and I were at a party where we watched a man standing.
5: Three guys.
6: Yeah.
5: At the same time.
6: And they all willingly just peed their pants.
5: And then,
6: standing.
1: Okay, wait.
5: And what? I think all of them, or I know at least one, took a shoe off and poured the urine out.
6: It went down into a shoe. That's exactly how we reacted.
9: Was it a bet?
5: Yeah.
1: What?
5: No, they were doing it for fun.
6: Yeah.
1: That was a party.
5: Yep.
6: And I think they were expecting cheers and they didn't really get any.
5: But it started out a little bit and then it kind of got, oh my God.
9: They're expecting cheers, yeah, right. Cheers, and they got golden girls.
5: Yeah. That was really something. I tell you,
1: I am stunned.
5: I'll never forget it.
6: No. You and I just kind of looked at each other and went, boy, that
1: is... Hey, it's time to leave, is what I would have said.
5: Is that what it takes?
6: It was a special event.
5: Yeah. It was an event. Oh, it was an event. Yeah. And let's take a poll. Who would you... among the guys, who do you want to kiss each other?
6: Yes.
5: You can make any pair
6: combination you want.
5: Me and Josh, me and Jeff.
6: Right.
5: And,
6: Ace and Pat.
9: Yeah. We've already been there.
5: Whatever. And whatever you come up with, we have to do it.
6: Oh, man. I mean, rules are rules.
9: No, that's a teaser. We'll see you in 2 and 2.
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1: We got Christy Lee at the news desk, as you mentioned. But what are we mentioning here?
2: We are mentioning this bizarre story. An ascetic monk in India has been standing continuously for the last 5 years.
3: Oh, my gosh.
2: The Lat Giri Ji Maraha.
4: Yeah, it is.
1: God bless you.
2: Belongs to a sect known as Karisharwa, or the Standing Babas.
3: We are the Standing Babas.
1: Doesn't the Standing Baba sound like some kind of kids band?
2: Yes.
4: But Kurosawa directed Seven Samurai, right?
3: Yes, sir.
4: Yep.
2: These monks take extreme vows to remain standing to clear their souls and bring them closer to the goddess Shiva. They rely on ropes, swings, and harnesses to keep them standing, even while sleeping or when their legs give out.
3: The goddess Shiva is the goddess of always being a little chilly.
1: Oh, really?
3: Yeah.
1: I thought it was the goddess of carrying a blade made in the shop at prison.
4: I believe it's the goddess of death, actually, but let's not muddy the water with facts.
2: Mr. Maharaje, who aims to avoid sitting or lying down for another 7 years, now has swollen and blackened legs.
3: Some
2: fear his legs may need to be amputated long before he reaches
1: If you see a photograph of this guy, they're going to have to take his legs off.
3: So how's he sleeping now?
2: One medical expert explained when standing still for a long time, the veins in the legs must fight gravity to send blood to the heart. But the lack of pumping action in the calf muscles causes blood to pool in the lower extremities. I do not know how he's sleeping now unless he's in a harness or something.
3: Yeah, right.
1: So he has to...
2: Do we have a picture?
1: He has to poop standing up also.
3: Visual warning from our producer.
2: Okay.
3: We're not going to be happy about it.
2: Not for safe hip.
4: Oh, hey.
3: Oh, that's... His 1 foot... looks like if you said, hey, look at this picture of a gorilla's foot.
2: Yeah.
1: It's absolutely.
2: It looks like a gorilla.
4: It looks exactly like the two done part of a marshmallow.
2: Oh.
3: Yes.
1: It is as black
5: That's
1: as.
5: Terrifying.
4: Well, now, wait a minute. He's leaning.
2: He's leaning on a board.
4: Is that how he rests?
1: Yeah, he's leaning. Yeah, the photographs I've seen of him, he's either leaning on either a board or like a log of some sort.
3: I don't care for that.
4: No.
1: No, it's going to kill him.
4: Yeah, yeah, yeah.
1: And his ankles are the thickness of his thighs.
2: Yeah. No, your calves and that lower extremity is very important for good blood flow.
1: But, I mean, this is idiocy.
2: Yeah, I don't know if it's idiocy. Well,
1: no, it is. This is moronic. No, it's a dumb religion, then.
3: Well, I don't know about that.
1: It is. No, it's stupid.
3: At least you're willing to talk about it.
2: Yeah,
1: this guy's going to have his legs amputated.
4: Go, Tom. Go, baby, go.
1: At least with the Catholics, they stand. Then they sit, right,
2: then
1: Christy?
2: They kneel.
3: They know they're calisthenics, yeah.
1: Then they stand, then they sit, then they kneel. This guy, his command is stand. He's going to stand for 12 years. This guy's going to be dead pretty soon.
2: Well, yeah, no Catholic has ever... He'll be in heaven with new legs, and he'll be fine.
3: Right. Yeah. Maybe Shiva will reward him with the greatest legs ever.
1: Yeah. Maybe not.
3: I have no clue.
1: I got the under on this. This guy's an idiot.
3: No Catholic has ever had deep vein thrombosis, ever.
4: I've got something for Tom to kind of change the topic here. This doesn't have anything to do with anything, although I think Tom would think it was really cool.
1: I have one more question for this guy.
2: Right. Yes?
1: He can't sit.
2: No.
1: So how does he, number two?
4: Okay.
2: Well, he can...
3: Leaned over like that, probably drops into a bowl. Or whatever.
4: Leaning over like that is not standing up.
2: No.
1: But he can't walk.
3: I know. Yeah, yeah.
1: So he's got to have an assistant.
2: He had an assistant in the picture.
1: That's a great gig.
4: See, that's the thing. If you're going to do stuff like that, you need an enabler, and he has his.
1: Are you going over to Maharaj's house?
4: Yeah.
1: We'll get some rubber gloves.
2: It's probably an honor to serve a monk
1: it's an honor.
4: Anyway, here's something Tom will love. I'm not sure if this is AI. I don't know what's going on. I just think Tom will think this is cool. There's a restaurant in Bangkok that uses a zip line for the waiters to deliver their food to the table.
1: Oh, my God, it's great.
5: Come on, finally a good story.
4: Is that the coolest thing you've ever seen, Tom?
1: And the waiter is holding the tray.
4: Oh, yeah. Sure he is.
1: That can't be real.
3: They're going over water. That looks very, I know how good AI is. That's better than, real.
4: I think it's real, yeah.
3: Yeah.
4: He zips out to the table and delivers the food and flies back, yeah. And he doesn't move. He's in a pose, yeah, holding the tray out.
3: I've been there, the crouching diner hidden dragon. It's good.
4: Oh, yeah. Think of how
1: much. Where'd you find it? That's awesome.
4: Just come on up on my timeline.
1: Wonder what kind of food they have.
4: So I'm guessing,
2: Yeah, a nice pad thai movie.
4: Pad thai.
3: Some of it's dropped. Egg drop.
4: Extra snow pea.
5: There's a fly in my soup. No,
4: you would spend all your time watching the waiters fly back and forth.
1: I did go to a place here where the it's a sushi place, and they deliver it on like little trains.
2: Oh yeah, that's big, yeah, in that's, Chicago. Yeah.
4: Oh,
2: and you just take the tray off, and then they charge
3: you. I haven't seen the trains. I've seen conveyor belts.
2: That's what he meant.
1: Conveyor belts.
3: Yeah. Oh, okay.
4: And well, that's quite different.
2: They charge you by the stack of plates that you have. Is that
4: Oh.
3: Yeah, they don't tell you that.
4: Was it good? Well, I mean, food-wise?
3: Spent $900.
1: I stopped eating sushi last year.
2: Well, then why were you there?
4: Oh, no kidding?
1: The girls wanted to go. They had a chicken thing that was okay.
4: All right. Okay.
1: Some nice rice. But it's kind of a spectacle. They got a big kick out of it.
2: Yeah.
3: That's fun, yeah.
1: But
3: yeah,
1: this thing,
2: fun.
1: I wonder if you're allowed to do the zip line as a guest. I mean, because on this thing,
2: the waiters are doing
4: it. No.
2: Liability.
4: No, listen, it's Bangkok. I'm sure you're allowed to take a ride on the zip line if you want.
1: Has there been a follow-up, by the way, about the young lady that did the bungee jump? And they
2: could
1: forgot
2: we not
1: to
2: talk about that? A lot of people are in trouble.
3: Josh?
4: I think I'm scarred by watching it. Me so too. Can we move along?
1: I was thinking that'd be a great.
4: Obviously not.
1: That'd be a great Mr. Obvious episode. And now the Mr. Obvious checklist.
4: How?
1: Climb to the top of the cliff. Attach the rope to the foot and attach the rope to the cliff.
2: I didn't watch that.
1: Then jump. They forgot to put the rope on.
2: Right.
4: Not the other way around.
1: I mean, that's the only thing you have to do.
5: You had one job.
1: There's got to be.
2: And everybody's blaming everybody else. So,
1: I mean, somebody has to be the rope on foot guy.
2: I know.
3: I don't know. There should be an investigation because I want to know how much she was talking before she. You know what? Just push her now before we even.
4: You know, there is a term.
1: Did you see the?
2: Really?
1: And they had her. They had her.
2: At two.
1: They picked her up. And they heaved her flying style.
2: Yeah.
3: Which is crazy. I asked for them to do that. I go, I cannot. They were like, 3, 2, 1, and I just wouldn't jump. I go, I can't get myself to jump. Will you push me? And they said, we can't. But what country was this?
1: It
2: wasn't here.
1: Again, this is, as Chick said, Bangkok. whatever country it was Bangkok. They can do pretty much whatever they want. That's a cool restaurant.
2: Yeah, it is. Thank you for lightening the mood.
1: Would they try that here, do you think, in the States?
4: I don't know why not.
3: Maybe at a place like downtown Disney or whatever they call that now. That'd be kind of a cool.
2: Right.
1: And what a gig for the waiter. He'd probably get tired of it.
2: You got to be strong. To hold yourself up like that and hold a tray, that's...
1: And also, if you're one of the customers, hey, by the way, I wanted an orange in my iced tea. Orange slice, not a lemon. Could you go get me one?
4: Well, hang on.
1: I'll be back in 10 minutes.
5: Fly back again.
1: I got to climb back up the cliff.
3: Okay.
2: Speaking of bodies, we never got to that great story out of Hungary last week.
1: Which one?
2: The guy that had all the parts in his house.
1: Oh, the body parts.
2: Yeah.
1: Oh, cool.
2: Did you see any of those pictures?
1: No.
3: I heard a song about some of the body parts they found.
2: Yeah.
3: Hungry eyes.
4: That's beautiful.
1: Are you doing the Johnny Mathis cover of it?
3: Oh, it was sort of the Mathis scatting. Yeah.
1: If I could.
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1: It's Josh, and I know you're thinking to yourself, man, if I had some more cash, maybe I could do a whole lot more on the weekend. 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
1: It's Josh, and if you're skipping just over an hour of sleep each night, it could do more than make you just groggy. 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
1: Oh, what's on the way, you ask? I'm glad you asked. Evanescence, The Who, and the Red Hot Chili Peppers. They're all coming up after Skid Row. It's I Remember You now.

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1: It's Josh, and if you want to wait tables, where are the biggest tippers? Well, there's a new study. It says Delaware diners are the most generous, leaving an average tip of more than 22% at sit-down restaurants. And it's nice to know that somebody out there still believes in making a server's day instead of just asking for, you know, extra ranch. In a
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0: Uh-huh.
1: And that was a miscalculation on my part because...
0: Why?
1: He had no idea what a bloomin' onion was.
0: Oh.
1: And I was terribly embarrassed.
0: Yeah, well, you know, I thought he would know bloomin' onion because they're such a thing in Australia. Fun fact, they are not. They're still delicious, though. 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

the home of the Bob and Tom Show, 100.7 The Fox. Pink Floyd on the way for Joe. He's listening on the iHeartRadio app, Linkin Park, and Def Leppard as well. I got them all coming up after Green Day. It's Good Riddance.

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Hey, it's Josh. We've got a pretty good grandstand lineup for the Iowa State Fair this year, including Stained on August 17th. 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
1: It's Josh, and it turns out we're spending about 150 hours a year watching oddly satisfying videos online. 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
1: Jamie, if you could change jobs, how often are you doing that?
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1: You know what? 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Jamie, thank you.

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1: It's Josh, and it definitely feels like a Friday. I'm so excited that it's Friday, too. You need anything? 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The Brothers.

0: 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And not only that, you know, you're on vacation. 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

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Three bands with two words in their name. Rolling Stones, Foo Fighters, Pearl Jam. Got them all coming up after Joan Jett, although she has the black hearts attached to it. It's

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1: It's Josh, and if you're looking for a fresh start, Copenhagen has been named the world's most livable city for the second year in a row, and that's thanks to its safety, healthcare, and quality of life. Honolulu, highest ranked U.S. city, number 25. So apparently, if you want happiness, it comes with bicycles and really expensive coffee.

0: Frank, what's the deal with all your barbecue stuff?
1: You know, because of price hikes, I actually stopped buying all my barbecue stuff. I love grilling. 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
0: 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See what you can do. Improv.

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1: It's Josh, and I think Nickelback is getting some new music ready to go. A little birdie had told me that, hey, there might be new music from some bands that you like. And, well, I like Nickelback, so that's my guess. That's my guess. I have no idea. Nobody tells me anything. If you want to hear music, even if it's a new song or not a new song, I don't care. 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I wanna run.

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9: 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We've had seasons that have shaken everything. The question is, what remains when the shaking stops? 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
1: What do the White Stripes, Blue Oyster Cult, and Green Day all have in common? Well, clearly, obviously, they all have colors in their names. Well, I do have Blue Oyster Cult and White Stripes coming up after Green Day. Brain Stew is on now.

Bucks. It's Josh, and we've got the Goo Goo Dolls playing over in Davenport at the Mississippi Valley Fair this August. I can get you into the show for free if you'd like. 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
1: It's Josh, and if you think you've been hacked, there's some signs you might want to look at, such as unexpected password reset emails, more spam calls, or a phone battery suddenly draining like crazy. 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If your phone starts acting weird, though, don't just blame Mercury being in retrograde. Blame your vulnerability.

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100.7 The Fox. Good afternoon, it's Chumley. So there's a line in Guns N' Roses, Welcome to the Jungle, and we may have all been singing it wrong. So here's the real part of the song. When you're

0: So I think at the end there, he keeps singing so down, right? So down. But when you isolate the vocals, it's actually sucked down all three times. Check this out.
1: River one up and down, suck down, suck down, suck down.
0: Yeah, look, now you know I've got Guns N' Roses. Welcome to the jungle coming up. But first, Metallica, they're next.
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Wake up to the Bob and Tom Show on 100.7 The Fox. Some songs, they sound best loud. This is one of those songs. Look, I don't make the rules. Guns N' Roses, Welcome to the Jungle.

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0: 100.7 The Fox playing Cedar Rapids classic rock. Look, it's Friday. The weekend's here. I know. It's exciting. My name's Chumley. Something else to get excited about next week, free gas. Think about this. $1,000 gas cash. 9 chances a day starting Monday morning, 9 a.m. How many times do you think you could fill up your vehicle with $1,000 worth of gas? Me, I drive a Bubba truck probably 10 to 12 times. Still a lot. I mean, that'll get you through the summer if you think about it. Yeah, $1,000 gas cash. That starts Monday, 9 a.m.
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It'll be out this fall. We'll keep you posted. It's the end of the world as we know it.

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100.7 The Fox, playing Iowa City's classic rock. You know, there was a time back in the 80s when Aerosmith wrote this song, there weren't a lot of cameras in an elevator. Not every elevator had cameras. Nowadays they do. So yeah, you might want to...

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1: Bush hard at work on a new album. This will be their 11th studio album. Still a huge fan of 16 Stone. Such a fantastic 90s album. Here's Come Down.

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I want to play some classic rock just for you. 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

0: 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Hi, Shumley. I love Encased Meat Products. Look, it's summertime. We're grilling out. Maybe you're putting hot dogs on the grill this weekend. Baseball season. You know, I love ballpark hot dogs. But I've never heard of the number one hot dog in America. I'm a little embarrassed. It's called the Seattle Dog. Have you heard of this? And it's beat out the classics like the Chicago Dog, the famous New York Dog. If you've never had one, this Seattle Dog, loaded with cream cheese.
1: Huh?
0: Yeah, kind of weird. Grilled onions, mustard, and if you're feeling adventurous, jalapenos. There's a celebrity chef, Jose Andres. He called the cream cheese the diplomat of the hot dog. It brings all the flavors together. I got to try a Seattle dog this weekend.

I was 100.7, The Fox. You only have a little bit left of your work week. It's almost quitting time on a Friday. That's officially the start of the weekend. You're minutes away. We appreciate you listening. Yeah, we'll rock out till we get there. Offspring, here's Come Out and Play. You gotta keep

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He received a cease and desist from the other founding members of the band live. Apparently, they're not getting along. So he can't go tour and play live music as live until they figure out this litigation. I say live, you guys get back together. Do another album like Throwing Copper. I'm in. 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

Wake up to the Bob and Tom Show on 100.7 The Fox. One of the greatest guitar solos of all time in a song that I heard frequently this past weekend during 4th of July. It's by Lynyrd Skynyrd. It's coming up. Three Doors Down's next. Here's Quiet Riot. Come on.

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0: 100.7 The Fox, Eastern Iowa's home of classic rock. Driving home on a Friday, the whole weekend in front of you feels good, right? It does. Let me give you something to look forward to next week. 9 chances a day starting Monday, 9 a.m., to win $1,000 gas cash. I was talking about this earlier. You know, I drive a big Bubba truck. It's a gas guzzler, but it's paid for, so I'm going to drive it till the wheels fall off. But $1,000, I could get 10 to 12 tanks of gas off that probably. You know, you drive a little smaller car like a Honda, Toyota or something, you probably get a lot of gas from $1,000. It'll last you through the summer. Think about that. $1,000 gas cash. It kicks off Monday morning just after 9 a.m.
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Hey, I hope you're enjoying summer so far. You know, we're at like the halfway point. This is the number one summer song, Bryan Adams, Summer of 69.

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David Coverdale retired. No social media. He's just busy living his best life. I mean, he's in the Rock and Roll Hall of Fame. He doesn't need anything else. White Snake, Here I Go Again.

0: 100.7 The Fox, Eastern Iowa's home of classic rock. Glenn Danzig is transitioning to the director's chair. Danzig's working on a new feature film adaptation of his comic. He's got a comic, in case you're unaware. It's called Hellmask. And he starts production in August. So that's something to look forward to. We'll play some Danzig next.
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I have a band out of Australia. They're called Jet. They're coming up. Led Zeppelin, one of the greatest bands of all time, is next. Chili Peppers, here's Californication.

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1: What we've got here is failure to communicate. Some men you just can't reach. So you get what we had here last week, which is the way he wants it. Well, he gets it.

0: Eastern Iowa's 100.7, The Fox. Today would have been AC/DC singer Bon Scott's 80th birthday. Yeah, he was born 80 years ago today, July 9th, 1946. And he was once recovering from a motorcycle accident, and brothers Malcolm and Angus Young asked him to drive them around Australia. They were playing a gig in that town, so he went and watched them play. They didn't have a singer. He didn't realize they had just sacked Dave Evans. And they were just playing instrumental versions of old rock and roll songs. And then Bon jumped on stage, and they loved him. Like Bon, AC/DC's Malcolm and Angus Young are Scottish, so there was this instant bond. Bon Scott officially took over for AC/DC lead vocals October 24th, way back then in 1974.
1: I'm Jake.
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